0: You know,
1: I sang that song all day yesterday, all night. You know, I said I heard it on Friday. On Saturday, I couldn't stop singing it. Even after I heard so many songs, I said, what is going on? I sang it till I lay down. I woke up singing it.

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Hello everybody, my name is Damilola Mike Bamiloye. I want to encourage you to subscribe to this YouTube channel so that you can watch edifying, inspiring, and godly movies. Thank you very much.

0: We want to thank you because of your love and the interest you have in us. We want to thank you because you know us better than we know ourselves. We really want to study the scripture, and we are asking that you will teach us, you will speak to us, you will guide us, and you will bless us. Thank you because you know you have answered. In Jesus' mighty name we pray. I'm reading from the book of Matthew chapter 20. I want to take it from verse 1. Matthew chapter 20 from verse 1. For the kingdom of heaven is like unto a man that is an householder, which went out early in the morning to hire laborers into his vineyard. And when he had agreed with the laborers for a penny a day, he sent them into his vineyard. And he went out about the third hour and saw others standing idle in the marketplace. And he said unto them, go ye also into the vineyard, and whatsoever is right, I will give you. And they went their way. Again, he went out about the sixth and the ninth hour and did likewise. And about the 11th hour, he went out and found others standing idle. And he said unto them, why stand ye here all the day idle? They say unto him, because no man had hired us. He said unto them, go ye also into the vineyard, and whatsoever is right, that shall ye receive. So when the even was come, the Lord of the vineyard said unto his steward, call the laborers and give them their hire, beginning from the last unto the first. And when they came that were hired about the 11th hour, they received every man a penny. But when the first man came, they supposed that they should have received more. And they likewise received every man a penny. And when they had received it, they murmured against the good man of the house, saying, these last have wrought but 1 hour, and thou hast made them equal unto us, which have borne the burden and the heat of the day. But he answered one of them and said, friend, I do thee no wrong. Didst not thou agree with me for a penny? Take that thine. Take that thine and go thy way. I will give unto this last even as unto thee. May God bless his word in Jesus' name. When we look at this parable,
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0: That hire people to work, and those people started, let's agree that started 6 o'clock in the morning. Around 9 o'clock in the morning, he employed other people to join. They both agree on 1 penny. By 12 o'clock, other people joined. They both agree on 1 penny. And all the agreement was that they will stop their work by 6 p.m. And by 3 o'clock in the afternoon, he agreed with other people again, 1 penny. They were to close by 6 p.m. And by 5 p.m., he went out again and brought in some people. And they both agreed that the labor was going to end by 6 p.m. And by 6 p.m., he came. There are people who has almost worked 12 hours. There are people who has worked 9 hours. There are people who has worked 6 hours. There are people who has worked for 3 hours. There are people who just worked for 1 hour. And the master said, he gave them the equal amount of money they both agreed. The Bible says, those people started earlier. They began to murmur. that we have been there all along. We have been laboring. We have worked. And the master now said, what was our agreement? Our agreement was that I will give you 1 penny. You agree that 12 hours, you will take 1 penny. The people who have labored for 9 hours, you have agreed you will take 1 penny. I didn't owe you. I've just given to you exactly what we have agreed together. My friend, these people were murmuring while the other people were rejoicing. This study, I will draw out some certain things. Many of us, ministers of God, workers in the church, elders in the household of God, deacon and deaconess, every one of us, we are all laboring towards the same goal. We are working for the same master. There are some of us who feel that we labor more. And there are some of us that are too committed to the work. There are some of us that sees others as if they are not doing much as we are doing. Friend, you are not the one to determine the outcome of the reward. The master is. There are people who have labored in the vineyard of Christ. There are people who are there who started laboring. Maybe at the age of 20, they entered the ministry. And while they were there, while at the age of 50, they have labored for 30 years. Then there are some people who are at the age of 60. They met them in the ministry. And those people joined. And as at the time those people would have labored for 20 years, for 10 years, the people who have been in the ministry for 30 years have now worked for 40 years. And the person who have just labored for 10 years, they look at his age, that this man is at the time of retirement. Maybe at the age of 75, he now retire. All he did has just been 15 years. And the young man who started at the age of 20, who is still in the field, the man who met him there have left him again, and he is still on the field. And he began to think that the years of his service will make the master to give him more than what the other person has done. I want to tell you, brother, our faithfulness in serving the Lord, our faithfulness in our commitment, our faithfulness in the agreement we have with the Lord, our faithfulness in serving and doing the work of the master matter more than the duration or the years that we are there. There are people who have labored, and I want you to know that it is not you that you are marking the period that you started and you are the one to determine the time you will end. No. I'm going to use this to compare the life of two people.
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0: With their master. And some of us, like, look at the prodigal son and the senior brother. The senior brother was a man who has been with the father. He has never one day misappropriated his father's fund. He has always been honest. He has always been faithful. He has always been doing the right thing with the father. But the younger son, who was an impatient son, who was a great waster, he looked at his father. That all these years I expect you to die, you have not died. You have enjoyed your life. It's like you are enjoying our own together with yours. We expect you to die long ago, you have not died. And shall we keep looking at you like this? Now that you have refused to die, I want to tell you that what I ought to have, hadn't been you have died. The inheritance that's supposed to be mine, I need it now. I want to get out of your house. This young boy was tired of his father's government. This young boy wanted to be free. This young boy did not want any control. This young boy wanted to go away from where he's known. This young boy wanted to enjoy life. This young boy saw his contemporary, his old colleagues in the world who are living and living a rough life, and he thought that there's something good there. And so he told the father, give me what is mine. And the Bible says, the father brought what he has, divided it into two, for both the senior and the junior. And what happened? The junior carried his own and went away. And as he gone, went and began to enjoy life, he was eating and drinking, and he never knew that when you did not add to the money, to the source of your income, when there is nothing coming in, and you are just spending and spending and spending and spending, that money will soon finish. He never knew. And so, as he began to squander the money, eventually, unknown to him, the purse run dried. He was of the opinion that after all my friends have always been coming around. They always be eating with me. They always be drinking with me. Let me go and meet them so that we can both enjoy one another. I have been feeding them all along. Let me join them so that they will also feed me. As at the time he got there, those people that ate with him, they have disappeared. He couldn't see any one of them. They ran away. They left him because they saw him as a stupid man. And really, he was stupid. So he has wasted everything and he became hungry. He couldn't go back to the house because what he did at home, he has forgotten that it is said that rain can beat you many times to enter the same house. He never expected to reach there anymore. He never expected to go to see his father again. He never expected to see his brother again. And so, what did he do? He now began to look for what to eat. And because nobody could give him, the Bible says, this young man went and joined himself to the citizen, the native of that land. And when he went to the native of that man, of that land, telling him, I need something to feed. And the man said, I needed employment just to make sure that I get something to feed myself. The man now said, I will give you something, but the only available job is to be feeding my pigs. And the young man said, since there is nothing to keep the soul and body together, I will do the work. And he went there. And he began to give him the food to feed the pigs. But this man has not received his salary to be able to buy good food. Therefore, he began to drag food with pigs. How can a normal human being be eating what pigs were eating? And the suffering was so much that he discovered that the end was very clear. And so what did he do? He now make up his mind. Let me go back to my father. After all, even if he's going to drive me away, even if he's not going to accept me as a child anymore, even if he's going to send me to be one of the servants that are working, because I know that the people who are working under my father, they are eating, they are drinking, they have even married, they are sponsoring their children. Let me go back.
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0: He decided to go back home. And as he got home, seeing his father coming, and his father saw him afar off, he couldn't look up. He was ashamed. He knew he has ruined his future. He knew he has destroyed the family, the relationship between him and his father. And when the father saw him afar off, the father quickly told some of his servants, get him for me. And they brought him. And he said, remove his cloth. Because as at that time, where a human being and the animals are living together, when a human being and the pigs are living together, when he couldn't get money to feed, where will he get money to buy soap? When he couldn't get money to eat, where will he get money to buy shoe? When he couldn't get money to eat, where will he get money to shave his head? When he couldn't get money to eat, where will he get money to shave his beard? And so, he was so rough, he was so dirty, his father now said, get him to me. And he brought him. And the father said, remove the garment, let him bathe. And the bathed his hair, gave him good shoe, gave him good clothes. And as that was happening, the Bible says, his senior brother was returning. And he heard that there was a great ceremony at his house. And he began to ask people, what is the meaning of that ceremony? And someone said, it is your brother who was lost is found. he got angry. And as he got angry, he went to his father, that your senior son is angry. He refused to enter the house. The father said, bring him here for me. And as at the time they brought him, he was now asking the father, all these years, I have been with you. I'll be honest. I'll be faithful. I've never defrauded you. I've never caused you any heart attack. I've never break your mind, break your heart. I've always stood by you. And when my junior brother carried all his property away, I didn't carry my own away. I still joined it back onto you. I put it together. And all these years, you have never killed a chicken for me. You have never called any celebration because of me. And the father said, son, you should understand that this your brother was dead and is now back to life. This your brother was lost, is now back. Everything that your brother has scattered, you owns them here. Everything I have belongs to you. Everything in this house, you are the owner. For you to talk about your brother and expect me to send him back and expect me to say you have wasted here, you have no right here anymore, my brother, that is not the principle of the kingdom of God. That's not the principle of the kingdom of God. The principle of the kingdom of God is that we all come together. And as we begin to serve God, as we begin to follow him, you are not the one to tell God the kind of reward to get. You are not the one to tell God the kind of cow to kill for you. You are not the one to tell God that, God, I have never fornicated in my life. You need to give me a special reward. I have never stolen anything in my life. You need to give me a special reward. I have never defrauded you in the ministry. You need to give me a special reward. You are not the one to tell God that, God, since I've been a minister of the gospel, nobody bought me a car. I've always been trekking. Nobody bought me a motorcycle. I've always been trekking. I've been faithful with the money. I have paid my tithe. I am doing this. It is God who took note of everything. And that is the same God who is going to reward you. And so, friend, you are to do the work with an open heart. You are to do the work with an open mind. You are to do the work with an open spirit. God sees everything that you are doing. He knows what you are doing. He takes record of it. He is going to reward you. Do you want the reward here on earth? There are so many people that have collected their reward. They have eaten everything that they needed to eat. They have collected everything that they ought to have when they get to heaven. If that is your dream, friend, you need to have patience. You need to have patience. You cannot compare yourself with others. Don't compare yourself with the people around. You will hear of different ministers. This one is doing this, that one is doing that. My friend, don't compare yourself, because God has you in heart. And he has a special place that he has in mind in taking you. That is why you just need to allow God to perfect his work in your life. I know, because the Bible says, eyes have not seen, neither has he got to the heart of any man, what God prepared for those people that love him. And among the people that love God, you are one of them. Among the people that God is preparing something for, you are one of them. And see, there is no human being under the sun that can be able to tell exactly what God has prepared for you. That is why you need to humble yourself and you need to walk with him. Don't care for what man will reward you. God is the reward.
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0: Whatever you are passing through, God took note of everything. He understands your predicament. He understands your pain. He understands your problem. And he's going to reward you. And he's going to comfort and encourage you. Let me pray for you. Father, in the name of Jesus, I want to thank you this day for the privilege of knowing you, for the privilege of serving you, for the privilege of working with you. I therefore ask this moment that the little we are able to share, we want you to release your blessings upon it and to allow your people to be more blessed. Let it be so in the mighty name of Jesus. Touch the life of the people, encourage the discouraged, reward those people that felt that they have got nothing. Meet the need of the people that are eagerly looking forward to your blessing. Do so, Father, and all the glory shall be yours. Thank you because you have delivered these people, you have healed these people, you have encouraged these people. Your goodness and mercy will permanently remain to be with us, and forever we shall serve you. In Jesus' mighty name we have prayed. Amen.

0: Now who they are? Ah, Baba. I don't come again, no. I bring what come.
1: Hey.
0: Don't mind me, Jerry.
1: Hey, now what thing I go come do for you today?
0: Get what thing I want make you do for me now. Now three people. Now I want willing now.
1: Ah, what thing they do you?
0: One woman. That woman where they stay for my backyard.
1: Time belle.
0: Every time I saw this woman, they pray. You go they disturb everybody before you go. Don't carry Bible saying they go to church. Time belle.
1: Ha.
0: It never finish you. It never finish you. Get that
1: again?
0: One where they sing. The same name na Frank. Where they you go they say God to they bless him. You go say in a rich boy. Baba, make you no get money. Do him. Make you no get money again. Do him. Make
1: it. Okay, that one done late.
0: Do him. Then Baba, the last one where you go do for me, this one. You get that man, that pastor. Pastor Chris.
1: Hey! Jesus!
0: Baba, now you dey shout
1: Jesus. Okong, we won't kill me.
0: Even your drummer don't run.
1: Okong, we won't kill me. Chineke. I know they do nothing.

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He deserves the praise today. Come on, everybody, all over the room, open your mouth and worship him. Lift your hands and bless him in this place.

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Hello everybody, my name is Damilola Mike Bamiloye. 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Thank you very much.

0: smite you by day, nor the moon by night. 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With long life, he will satisfy you.
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1: Jesus, you are so good to me. Rebel Shara.

this is the story of a lady. She had never paid attention to the pain she felt on her chest from a scar she had forgotten how it was earned. The gasp for realization and the need for restitution would bring to consciousness this throbbing pain. But that's just right before the inhaler of ignorance is used, because it may seem as though everything is okay. But it's just the symptoms that may have subsided, but the sickness is still healthy. See, this lady is humanity, chained as a slave to a master that she may have forgotten how she was sold to. Consciously and unconsciously pledging allegiance to the lookalike of Lucifer, the manufacturer of the disease himself. He wants nothing but her death, the eternal damnation of her soul. He feeds her with a daily dosage of a myth-filled meal, void of every nutrient needed for her growth. And now, the window to her soul. Her eyes, her blinded eyes, her glaucoma-filled eyes are always going to be the reflection of the moon even in the day. Blinded to the fact of her blindness, blinded to the thin stretch of flesh that hung limp from her bones due to starvation. Blinded to her master's leash that will have her believe his will was hers. And obediently will she eat up his lies because her malnourished mind cannot tell her otherwise.

0: It took more time to understand that the pain was from the battle that went on within her. Her heart, that convinced her there had to be more. More than what the world had to offer, because through the fun and the luxuries, the frustration of how empty they all are, and the impending doom that waited for her at the end of the lane, she knew there was more. And more waited for her. More was standing by an old bleeding cross. She, humanity, was lost in the pool of deception. She had sunk so deep, almost to the bottom. When more stretched forth his mighty arm, and all that more needed was her step, her stretch of faith, and she was pulled out of her pool of death to stand before him. More, Jesus, her savior. And as she, overwhelmed with her sin-ridden past, could not bear to stand before his holiness, she would rather go back and be a slave to the devil. But more called her one word. He said, you are perfect. With her tragic past and her crippled mind, she was perfect in God's eyes. He saw his bride beneath her flaws. He saw his love, the apple of his eyes. And he pleaded with her never to go back to Lucifer, that though he may roar like a roaring lion, she is with the Lion of the tribe of Judah. Her pain was gone. Her scar healed. Her journey to destiny must begin, but this time with the assurance of the power that worketh within her, the power of her Savior, Jesus Christ. And he has promised to be with her every step of the way to welcome her home to eternal life. So this is more than a story. It's a plea. It's a plea to every human to remember the bleeding cross, the hollow palms that pulled us out of the clutches of death. It's a prayer for humanity. Because Jesus is more than we can ever imagine.
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1: Come on, say it like you mean it.

0: that are hearing us this morning. Transform us in the name of Jesus. I that am going to speak your word, I pray for your unction to rest upon me so that I can function by your will and your direction in the name of Jesus. Lord, we thank you because you have answered these prayers. For I pray in Jesus' name. Amen. Praise God. Hallelujah. We thank God for this grace once again to hear from him. There is power in his word. And whatever we are going to hear this morning, God will use it as means of transformation, as means of the great move in our life, so that each one of us will reach our destination in Jesus' name. I want to speak this morning on the topic, the steps, as steps into greatness. Steps into greatness. That is the title of my message this morning. Steps into greatness. I believe every reasonable human being in the world have a dream of greatness. Every one of us want to be great in area of our professions, in the areas of our endeavor. We want to move higher. We want to be
1: this great. Is-

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1: I want to tell you this morning, God purposely wired us with the seed of greatness. And that's why when we become dreamers of what we want to become in lives, our vision and our perception based on greatness. Our God is a God who built greatness in us. He is a great God. And He wants us to be great as well. So there's nothing that we can call sin in dreaming to become great. If you desire to be great, that is the will of God for you. But one thing we don't understand is this. Many a time we thought that greatness comes by luck. Greatness does not come by luck. Some of us thought that greatness comes through one way or the other. Even I didn't do anything. If God desires for me to be great, I'm going to be great. But looking to the Word of God, the Word of God gives us an account of many people that become great in their calling. They become great as a result of the step they took. They took that step when other people didn't do anything about it. They endeavor to take a step of greatness. Greatness does not come by accident. Even it does not come by wish. I wish I should be great. Greatness does not come by that. But greatness comes by divine favor and the effort of man. Greatness comes by divine favor and effort of man. Many wish to be great, but only few people take a step. Particularly taking the serious steps. And this serious step led them to the realm of greatness. Many people thought that greatness comes by luck, as I said, but little they understand that greatness comes by secret exercise. Greatness comes by secret exercise. Have you ever watched people on that playing football and you saw them on the field, they perform excellently? And I want to tell you what you see on the field, that one has taken place in the secrets. That what you see on the field does not come by accident. It is as a result of what they have done in the secret that led to their performance to the whole world. Have you ever seen a wrestler who become world heavyweight champion, and you can see defeating many of his colleagues? That performance and the result does not come on the day he enters into the ring. That performance, an excellent performance, comes in the secret when he was doing the practices, when other fellow people like him were sleeping on their bed, wake up early in the morning, jogging and running from one place to another. And that one led him to the success that we are now commenting about. In Nigeria, we love harvest. But the problem is that we don't know that there's no harvest without sowing of seed. Time of sowing of seed will determine your harvest. We love to be great. But we are ready to take a step of greatness. And that's why many people go for shortcuts. As a result of wanting to be great, they will go to herbalist. They will go to juju man, so that they can make a concoction for them to be great. Every greatness like that normally results to sadness, because it is a greatness that God does not endorse. In the scripture we read this morning about a man called

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0: Of school of prophets under Elijah. In that chapter 2 of the book of 2 Kings, the Bible tells us from verse 1, when God about to take Elijah to heaven, God about to take Elijah to heaven, this one tells us, the God about to take Elijah to heaven, this one tells us,

0: God will always have a remnant. He always have a replacement. Because God, at all time, in his determination and his will, is to make sure that his will be done on earth. Many a times, we as a human being, we see some of our great men pass on to glory, to be with God. We thought that the end of the move of God has come. Not so. It is the beginning of the move of God. When one man goes to replace him with another person, and that's why God about to take Elijah to heaven, and God has prepared a man who will take up from him. And that man was called Elisha. He was a member of the student of the school of prophets. And the Bible tells us, in this school of prophets, there are about 50 of them that they are learning the same thing. And to all these 50, including Elisha, has a dream and a vision of the departure of their master. This is one thing we need to understand. You can have a dream. You can have a vision. If you don't take step over your dream and vision, the vision will not be materialized. Your dream will never come to pass. Many dreams as result to, is as result to miscarriage, as result of the carrier that does not take a step of what God is telling him to do. 50 of them received the vision of the departure of Prophet Elijah. But it was only Elisha that really took a step. And if you look to that chapter very well, the Bible says, turn your Bible with me in 2 Kings chapter 2. I'm reading from verse 1. And it came to pass, when the Lord would take up Elijah unto heaven by a whirlwind, that Elijah went with Elisha from Gilgal. And Elijah said to Elisha, tarry here, I pray thee, for the Lord has sent me to Bethel. And Elijah said unto him, as the Lord liveth, and thy soul liveth, I will not leave thee. So they went down to Bethel. And the sons of prophets that were in Bethel came forth to Elisha and said unto him, knowest thou that the Lord will take away thy master from thy head today? And he said, yea, I know it, but hold your peace. He said, that one tells you, that bastard tells us, that the sons of prophets also knew that Elijah is going. But what did they do? They sat down in the class. They are now piling on knowledge upon knowledge without taking any action concerning the knowledge which they have acquired. Elijah started the journey with Elisha from they started the journey from Gilgal. That's what the Bible says. The journey started from Gilgal. That is the first step I saw that Elijah took with Elijah. He started the journey.
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0: What Gilgal really means? What is the significance of Gilgal? You remember that when Joshua get to Gilgal, when they were coming from the land of Egypt, it was in Gilgal he make a circumcision of all the children that born in the wilderness who have never experienced circumcision. The Bible says he took a sharp stone and circumcised them. After the circumcision, God spoke to Joshua. He said, today I take away the reproach of Egypt off from you. And that's why the place was called Gilgal. I want to tell every children of God who have a dream and vision, and God has loaded you with what he wants to use you for in future. The secret of your success

0: begin at Gilgal. If you are going to make it, if your dream is going to come to pass, you must begin the journey with the Lord at Gilgal, a place of transformation, a place where you have encounter with God, a place where God breaks the yoke of your sin, a place where you make a decision with the Lord Jesus. That's what Gilgal really represented. You must begin your journey at Gilgal. If your success will be a good success, God said to Joshua, you will make a good success. That one tells us that there is a difference between good success and bad success. It is not all success are good success, but any success that connected with God is a good success. And that's why you must begin the journey of your greatness with the Lord at Gilgal. And what do we see there? The Bible says, Elijah said unto Elisha, tarry here, I pray thee, for the Lord has sent me to Bethel. And Elisha said, as the Lord liveth, I will not leave thee, I will not forsake thee. Everyone wants to, who has a dream, ambition of greatness, you must expect discouragement. You must expect distractions. You must expect discouragement. And you must expect distraction. I wonder why Elijah had to tell Elisha, stay here. The Lord has sent me to Bethel. Thank God for the wisdom and the understanding of Elisha. I say, I will not leave you. As you live and as the Lord live and your soul liveth, I will not leave you. And he followed Elijah to Bethel. What the Bethel really represented? Bethel is a place of worship. Abraham built an altar for the Lord in Bethel. Jacob built an altar for the Lord at Bethel. At Bethel, gave Jacob a revelation whereby he saw a ladder that he had touched heaven, and he saw the angel coming down and going up, and God make a promise until Jacob, the promise of blessing, he make it unto Jacob. What am I saying here? After you have followed the Lord in your journey of success, of greatness, you move with God in Gilgal, you must follow him to Bethel. Bethel is a place of worship. Bethel is the place where you magnify the Lord. And that's why no one that have encounter with God will never celebrate Bethel. I remember before I give my life to Christ, when my mother take me to the church. In those days, I always hate everything that's going on in the church. When pastor pray a long prayers, when they call a hymn that is very long, it really boring me, because I have no encounter with God. Everything I was doing by that time, I was doing it.
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0: When I had encounter with God, I now begin to see the hymn book as a message from God. I begin to understand and enjoy the fellowship of people of God. If you have never followed the Lord from Gilgal to Bethel, you cannot enjoy the fellowship of God, of God people. I began to enjoy it. Bethel is a place of worship. Do you want your dream to come to pass? Do you want your vision not to be aborted? Follow the Lord from Gilgal. Follow the Lord unto Bethel. And what do we see there again? Let's read on and see more. In verse 4, and Elijah said unto him, Elijah, tarry here. I pray thee, for the Lord has sent me to Jericho. And he said, as the Lord liveth, and thy soul liveth, I will not leave it. So they came to Jericho. Remember the man from Gilgal to Bethel, now in Jericho. What Jericho really represented? Jericho represents a place of the move of God's supernatural. The move of God's supernatural break the wall of Jericho. Israel go around it one time in the day. The seventh day they get around it seven times. And they blew the trumpet. And the foundation of Jericho quiver. And the wall fell flat. Supernatural. Manifestation of God's supernatural took place. Yes, in your journey with God. In your journey into your greatness. When you move from Bethel, you get to Jericho. God will begin to show you supernatural. Wonder will begin to take place. Thing you have never known before, you begin to experience it. You will pray for sick, sick will get better. You will pray for those who are in problem, their problem will be over. Those who are seeking for baby, you lay her hand upon them, miracle begin to take place, and you begin to wonder where all these things come from. God has taken you to Jericho. But mind you, you see that Elijah keep on insisting that Elisha should tarry. You should not follow him. There is a power from bottom of hell that's saying unto you, don't move ahead. Don't take more steps. Yes, it might come from the weariness of your body. It might come as a result of laziness. It might come as a result of not ready to pay the price. That power is telling you, tarry here. We have your ghetto is enough. Hallelujah. I remember in those days, I and the general superintendent of the mission, we always go for conferences. We always going to learn more and learn more. From other sources, the Bible interpreters, who will interpret the scripture for us. I remember many of our colleagues and many of our senior pastors at that time, they always look at us like somebody who have no job that is doing. What are you looking for? After you have passed out the Bible school, after all, you have been in ministry for so many years, what are you looking for? But we know what we are looking for. So even when there's no money in our pocket, we borrow money to travel so far country. I remember one of my friends at that time, he's now a pastor in Lagos. He was very close to Bagada by that time. And one day, I came all the way from Port Harcourt and I have to stay in his house. He looked at me and said, away from Port Harcourt to do what? Just like they preach the Bible. I said, yes, stay in the lecture room today. Just use your car and drop me into the camp. He drove me down. He sat down for 5 minutes. After 5 minutes, he turned to 1 hour. 1 hour turned to...
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0: He said, Pastor Henry, this is what you are enjoying. And you have never... That day, when money was money, he bought a cassette that worth 5,000 naira to be listening to this cassette. And from that day, God really connected him to the same opportunity which we are enjoying. What am I saying? There are distractors. It might be your friend. It might be your senior one. It might be someone that you love most who would like to speak against your dream, want to speak against your vision. They tell you, what are you doing there? They tell you, you cannot make it. They tell you, well, this time around, it is not possible. Don't listen to the structure. And that's what I see in the life of Elisha here. He said, as the Lord leave, and my God, as you leave, I will not forsake you. In verse 5, and the sons of prophets that were in Jericho came to Elisha and said unto him, knowest thou that the Lord will take away thy master from thy head today? And he answered, yea, I know. I know it. Hold your peace. The sons of prophet, the colleagues, who are the same student in the prophetic school, said to Elisha, don't you know that the Lord want to take your master away from your head today? He said, I know. As you know, I know it. But shut up your mouth. To be amazed, they will make them to be surprised, because God will raise his power up in your life and he will use you to do mighty things in the land of living in Jesus' name. Because of our time, let me just be brief, because this story is loaded with a kind of a lot of information in verse 6. And Elijah said unto him, tarry here, I pray thee, here for the Lord has sent me to Jordan. And he said, as the Lord liveth, as thy soul liveth, I will not leave thee. And they both went on. And the 50 men of the sons of prophets went and stood few unction from the Lord, who will make the letter that I received to become meaningful and powerful, and make all my hearers to be blessed by the Lord. Number 2, he was a man of courage. He was so much courageous. His master discouraged him, his fellow students discouraged him, but he was courageous. Do you want God to make you to be what he wants you to be? Don't listen to the people. People will like you to, for you, they want you to seek for their approval. They want you to seek for their approval. You don't need the approval of anybody. You only need the approval of God. You don't need the commendation of anybody. You only need the commendation from God. As long as you examine what you are doing, it's in line with the vision and then the will of God for your life, shut your ear, shut it away from what people are saying. Oh, I want to tell you today, there are many people, the reason why they miss their ministry, they miss their vision, is as a result of seeking for approval of men. Men will tell you that, have you ever seen anybody doing it like this before? How do you think that this, what you are doing, is the will of God? And that's why many people bury their vision and dream. Because people don't support. I've never seen anyone God raise up with one vision, understanding that different from what is on ground. People don't speak again. Remember when Jesus was brought to the temple? On the day of consecration, Simon carried him. He said, this child that I carry you, his standing is for the falling and rising of people in Israel. And the vision God gave to him, many people will speak against it. Why do you want people to welcome your vision? In the beginning,
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0: At the end of the day, we say, oh, God has risen up. Your vision will not die, your dream will not perish. In the name of Jesus, be courageous, be courageous. Number 3, he has a persistent spirit. Persistent spirit. In fact, for you to be what God wants you to be, you must be spiritually stubborn. If you are not spiritually stubborn, you cannot be what God wants you to be. People will like to discourage you. Conditions and the weather will love to discourage you. But when you keep on persisting in the spirit, you will reach your destination and you will become what God wants you to become. Number four, he was void of distraction. He doesn't tolerate distraction. He doesn't allow distraction to weigh him down. He make the distraction to go on his way. I have a vision for the Lord. God sent me to do something for him. Whatever anything that is happening around me, I don't care. I want God to do what he wants me to do. Yeah, number five, he was a man who was steadfast. Very steadfast. Yes, do you want to be great? You must be steadfast on what God is telling you to do. In this ministry, God does not call us to do the same thing. God does not call us to do the same thing. After all, when the anointing fell upon Elisha, what he did was double to what his master did. And it was not the same level that his master operates, that he operates in his ministry. So, God does not call us to do the same thing. Know what God called you to do. Steps into it. Don't try to be Mr. A. Why God make you to be Mr. B? Be satisfied with the call of God for your life. If God called you to be a teacher, be a good teacher. If God called you to be a preacher, be a good preacher. If God called you to be a miracle worker, pray and do everything you can do to make this thing to be more manifested. And one thing with God, one thing I know about God is this. When you are faithful with the little thing he gave to you, he will make you to be a master of mighty things. You can start to be a teacher, from teachers, faithful to, with your teaching. And at the end of the day, God may make you to be a, because you are steadfast. All right? Number six, desiring to be best. He has the desire to be best. He was not settled for the less. Elisha was not settled for the less. To just be a follower of Elijah, pouring water to the hand of Elijah. No, he wants to be the best. God have a maximum for you. Don't settle for minimum. Go for maximum. And that's why many a time when other people sleep, you don't sleep. When other people have begin to play around, you don't play around. Because you want to be the best. And you are adding to your value every day. You are adding to your value every day. After some year, you will look back and see many places you have covered. Then you will give glory to the Lord. I believe God is speaking to somebody this morning. God is speaking to an individual this morning. Individual that God wants to raise up for this generation. At this particular time, we are expecting the end time revival. God is preparing his remnant. And by the message of this morning, God is speaking to you. If you are one of the remnants, God is telling you what you need to do. God is here to finish with the world. Before the second advent of Christ, revival will take place. That revival is what we call the cry of the midnight. When you see this, the parable of Jesus concerning 10 virgins, the Bible says the 10 virgins, they have slept, both wise and unwise, they slept off. What wake them up? The crying of the midnight. Now the church today are becoming weary, tired. People are no longer having interest to serve the Lord anymore. We are preparing for the cry of the midnight. And that is the end time revival.
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0: To use you for the cry of the midnight. I pray that what God has determined to do in your life, Satan will not succeed to alter it in your life in the name of Jesus. Lastly, he has a self-denial. Elisha has a self-denial. Anyone want to be great must deny himself. Must know how to deny himself. Paul Apostle said, all things are lawful unto me, but not everything is expedient. And that's why you need to deny yourself some things that will make you not to be what God wants you to be. You say no to them. And if you have been doing it before, you can say to that thing this morning, enough is enough. I will no longer do this thing anymore because I have a dream, I have a vision, and I must fulfill my dream, must fulfill my vision. In Genesis chapter 13, in verse 14 to 17, that was the story of Elijah, a story of Abraham and his brother Lot. The Bible says, when Lot separated from Abraham, God said to Abraham, look to eastward, westward, northward, and southward. As far as your eyes can see, I will give it unto you. He didn't settle there. He said, walk through the land. Walk through the land. All the land you want to possess, march upon it. As you march upon it, as far as your leg can reach, I will give it unto you. Listen to me. There's a land for you which God wants you to occupy. There's a place where God wants to take you to. God wants you to take a step. Move ahead. Take a step. And your story will be different from today henceforth. I want us to rise up for prayer this morning. I know every one of us, we have a dream. We have a vision on the area of our profession. I'm not speaking to the pastor alone here. I'm speaking to every profession. It is not until when you become a pastor evangelist, you can be great. You can be a great lawyer. You can be a great politician. You can be a great doctor. You can be a great scientist in your own field, transforming the world. Oh, God wants you to be great, and you can be great. And these are the steps you need to take today. Whatever field God gave to you and the vision God gave to you, cling to it. You can be great as a businessman. You can be great as a businesswoman. Stick to the vision. Take a step. Do everything possible that will make you to be great. I want us to close our eyes for prayers. Before we are going to go to the realm of prayer, I want to pray for you. Our Father in heaven, we thank you today because you are God who wired us with your greatness. Because you are a great God. You are God that nobody understands your mystery. As we have this word this morning, Lord, I pray that the seed of greatness which you have planted in us through the word we have heard today, let there be manifestation in the name of Jesus. Father, I pray today that the vision which you have given to us, that this vision will begin to manifest, that this vision will not die, and this dream will not perish. Lord, I pray as many as people who have discouraged on one way or the other by the word they have today, let there be encouragement. Lord, may it tear up their spirit up again. And may they rise up to take a step that is noble, that is great, that can transform them to become a better person. Thank you, Heavenly Father. As we go to the time of prayers, Lord, do mighty things in our life. And we shall praise your name forever. For I pray in Jesus' name. Amen.

0: Jesus! Jesus! Jesus! Jesus! Jesus! I dare you to call that name! I dare you to scream that name! I dare you to call!
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1: Jehovah Shammai, Jehovah Ramani, Jehovah El Ebenezer Alpha Omega ni. 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

0: We want to thank you because of your love and the interest you have in us. We want to thank you because you know us better than we know ourselves. We really want to study the scripture, and we are asking that you will teach us, you will speak to us, you will guide us, and you will bless us. Thank you because you know you have answered. In Jesus' mighty name we pray. I'm reading from the book of Matthew chapter 20. I want to take it from verse 1. Matthew chapter 20 from verse 1. For the kingdom of heaven is like unto a man that is an householder, which went out early in the morning to hire laborers into his vineyard. And when he had agreed with the laborers for a penny a day, he sent them into his vineyard. And he went out about the third hour and saw others standing idle in the marketplace. And he said unto them, go ye also into the vineyard, and whatsoever is right, I will give you. And they went their way. Again, he went out about the sixth and the ninth hour and did likewise. And about the 11th hour, he went out and found others standing idle. And he said unto them, why stand ye here all the day idle? They say unto him, because no man had hired us. He said unto them, go ye also into the vineyard, and whatsoever is right, that shall ye receive. So when the even was come, the Lord of the vineyard said unto his steward, call the laborers and give them their hire, beginning from the last unto the first. And when they came that were hired about the 11th hour, they received every man a penny. But when the first man came, they supposed that they should have received more. And they likewise received every man a penny. And when they had received it, they murmured against the good man of the house, saying, these last have wrought but 1 hour, and thou hast made them equal unto us, which have borne the burden and the heat of the day. But he answered one of them and said, friend, I do thee no wrong. Didst not thou agree with me for a penny? Take that thine, and go thy way. I will give unto this last, even as unto thee. May God bless his word in Jesus' name. When we look at this parable, Jesus was talking about a man that hire people to work. And
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0: 6 o'clock in the morning. Around 9 o'clock in the morning, he employed other people to join. They both agree on one penny. By 12 o'clock, other people joined. They both agree on one penny. And all the agreement was that they will stop their work by 6 p.m. And by 3 o'clock in the afternoon, he agreed with other people again, one penny. They were to close by 6 p.m. And by 5 p.m., he went out again and brought in some people. And they both agree that the labor was going to end by 6 p.m. And by 6 p.m., he came. There are people who has almost worked 12 hours. There are people who has worked 9 hours. There are people who has worked 6 hours. There are people who has worked for 3 hours. There are people who just worked for 1 hour. And the master said, he gave them the equal amount of money they both agreed. The Bible says, those people started earlier. They began to murmur. that we have been there all along. We have been laboring. We have worked. And the master now said, what was our agreement? Our agreement was that I will give you 1 penny. You agreed that that 12 hours, you will take 1 penny. The people with who have labored for 9 hours, you have agreed you will take 1 penny. I didn't owe you. I've just given to you exactly what we have agreed together. My friend, these people were murmuring while the other people were rejoicing. This study, I will draw out some certain things. Many were rejoicing. This study, I will draw out some certain

0: much as we are doing. Friend, you are not the one to determine the outcome of the reward. The master is. There are people who have labored in the vineyard of Christ. There are people who are there who started laboring. Maybe at the age of 20, they entered the ministry. And while they were there, while at the age of 50, they have labored for 30 years. Then there are some people who are at the age of 60. They met them in the ministry. And those people joined. And as at the time those people would have labored for 20 years, for 10 years, the people who have been in the ministry for 30 years have now worked for 40 years. And the person who have just labored for 10 years, they look at his age, that this man is at the time of retirement. Maybe at the age of 75, he now retired. All he did has just been 15 years. And the young man who started at the age of 20, who is still in the field, the man who met him there have left him again, and he is still on the field. And he began to think that the years of his service will make the master to give him more than what the other person has done. I want to tell you, brother, our faithfulness in serving the Lord, our faithfulness in our commitment, our faithfulness in the agreement we have with the Lord, our faithfulness in serving and doing the work of the master matter more than the duration or the years that we are there. There are people who have labored, and I want you to know that it is not you that you are marking the period that you started, and you are the one to determine the time you will end. No. I'm going to use this to compare the life of two people. And those people have been working in the field with their master. And some of those...
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0: The senior brother was a man who has been with the father. He has never one day misappropriated his father's fund. He has always been honest. He has always been faithful. He has always been doing the right thing with the father. But the younger son, who was an impatient son, who was a great waster, he looked at his father, that all these years I expect you to die, you have not died. You have enjoyed your life. It's like you are enjoying our own together with yours. We expect you to die long ago, you have not died. And shall we keep looking at you like this? Now that you have refused to die, I want to tell you that what I ought to have, hadn't been you have died, the inheritance that's supposed to be mine, I need it now. I want to get out of your house. This young boy was tired of his father's government. This young boy wanted to be free. This young boy did not want any control. This young boy wanted to go away from where he's known. This young boy wanted to enjoy life. This young boy saw his contemporary, his old colleagues in the world who are living and living a rough life, and he thought that there's something good there. And so he told the father, give me what is mine. And the Bible says, the father brought what he has, divided it into two, for both the senior and the junior. And what happened? The junior carried his own and went away. And as he gone, went and began to enjoy life, he was eating and drinking, and he never knew that when you did not add to the money, to the source of your income, when there is nothing coming in, and you are just spending and spending and spending and spending, that money will soon finish. He never knew. And so, as he began to squander the money, eventually, unknown to him, the purse run dried. He was of the opinion that after all my friends have always been coming around. They always be eating with me. They always be drinking with me. Let me go and meet them so that we can both enjoy one another. I have been feeding them all along. Let me join them so that they will also feed me. As at the time he got there, those people that ate with him, they have disappeared. He couldn't see any one of them. They ran away.

0: they left him because he was they saw him as a stupid man, and really he was stupid. So he has wasted everything, and he became hungry. He couldn't go back to the house because what he did at home, he has forgotten that it is said that rain can beat you many times to enter the same house. He never expected to reach there anymore. He never expected to go to see his father again. He never expected to see his brother again. And so, what did he do? He now began to look for what to eat. And because nobody could give him, the Bible says, this young man went and joined himself to the citizen, the native of that land. And when he went to the native of that man, of that land, telling him, I need something to feed. And the man said, I needed employment just to make sure that I get something to feed myself. The man now said, I will give you something, but the only available job is to be feeding my pigs. And the young man said, since there's nothing to keep the soul and body together, I will do the work. And he went there because, and he began to give him the food to feed the pigs. But this man has not received his salary to be able to buy good food. Therefore, he began to drag food with pigs. How can a normal human being be eating what pigs were eating? And the suffering was so much that he discovered that the end was very clear. And so what did he do? He now make up his mind. Let me go back to my father. After all, even if he's going to drive me away, even if he's not going to accept me as a child anymore, even if he's going to send me to be one of the servants that are working, because I know that the people who are working under my father, they are eating, they are drinking, they have even married, they are sponsoring their children. Let me go back and meet my father. The Bible says, this young boy went back, decided to go back home. And as he got home,
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0: He couldn't look up. He was ashamed. He knew he has ruined his future. He knew he has destroyed the family, the relationship between him and his father. And when the father saw him afar off, the father quickly told some of his servants, get him for me. And they brought him. And he said, remove his cloth. Because as at that time, where a human being and the animals are living together, when a human being and the pigs are living together, when he couldn't get money to feed, where will he get money to buy soap? When he couldn't get money to eat, where will he get money to buy shoe? When he couldn't get money to eat, where will he get money to shave his head? When he couldn't get money to eat, where will he get money to shave his beard? And so, he was so rough, he was so dirty, his father now said, get him to me. And he brought him. And the father said, remove the garment, let him bath. And they bathed his hair, gave him good shoe, gave him good clothes. And as that was happening, the Bible says, his senior brother was returning. And he heard that there was a great ceremony at his house. And he began to ask people, what is the meaning of that ceremony? And someone said, it is your brother who was lost is found. He got angry. And as he got angry, they went to his father, that your senior son is angry. He refused to enter the house. The father said, bring him here for me. And as at the time they brought him, he was now asking the father, all these years, I have been with you. I'll be honest. I'll be faithful. I've never defrauded you. I've never caused you any heart attack. I've never break your mind, break your heart. I've always stood by you. And when my junior brother carried all his property away, I didn't carry my own away. I still join it back onto you. I put it together. And all these years, you have never killed a chicken for me. You have never called any celebration because of me. And the father said, son, you should understand that this your brother was dead and is now back to life. This your brother was lost, is now back. Everything that your brother has scattered, you owns them here. Everything I have belongs to you. Everything in this house, you are the owner. For you to talk about your brother and expect me to send him back and expect me to say you have wasted here, you have no right here anymore, my brother, That is not the principle of the kingdom of God. That's not the principle of the kingdom of God. The principle of the kingdom of God is that we all come together. And as we begin to serve God, as we begin to follow Him, you are not the one to tell God the kind of reward to get. You are not the one to tell God the kind of cow to kill for you. You are not the one to tell God that, God, I have never fornicated in my life. You need to give me a special reward. I have never stolen anything in my life. You need to give me a special reward. I have never defrauded you in the ministry. You need to give me a special reward. You are not the one to tell God that, God, since I've been a minister of the gospel, nobody bought me a car. I've always been trekking. Nobody bought me a motorcycle. I've always been trekking. I've been faithful with the money. I have paid my tithe. I am doing this. It is God who took note of everything. And that is the same God who is going to reward you. And so, friend, you are to do the work with an open heart. You are to do the work with an open mind. You are to do the work with an open spirit. God sees everything that you are doing. He knows what you are doing. He takes record of it. He is going to reward you. Do you want the reward here on earth? There are so many people that have collected their reward. They have eaten everything that they needed to eat. They have collected everything that they ought to have when they get to heaven. If that is your dream, friend, you need to have patience. You need to have patience. You cannot compare yourself with others. Don't compare yourself with the people around. You will hear of different ministers. This one is doing this, that one is doing that. My friend, don't compare yourself, because God has you in heart. And He has a special place that he has in mind in taking you. That is why you just need to allow God to perfect His work in your life. I know, because the Bible says, eyes have not seen, neither has He got to the heart of any man, what God prepared for those people that love Him. And among the people that love God, you are one of them. Among the people that God is preparing something for, you are one of them. And see, there is no human being under the sun that can be able to tell exactly what God has prepared for you. That is why you need to humble yourself and you need to walk with Him. Don't care for what man will reward you. God is the rewarder and is going to reward you really good. God bless you. I want us to pray together. Don't mind whatever you are passing through. God took note of everything.
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0: He's going to reward you and He's going to comfort and encourage you. Let me pray for you. Father, in the name of Jesus, I want to thank you this day for the privilege of knowing you, for the privilege of serving you, for the privilege of working with you. I therefore ask this moment that the little we are able to share, we want you to release your blessings upon it and to allow your people to be more blessed. Let it be so in the mighty name of Jesus. Touch the life of the people, encourage the discouraged, reward those people that felt that they have got nothing. Meet the need of the people that are eagerly looking forward to your blessing. Do so, Father, and all the glory shall be yours. Thank you because you have delivered these people, you have healed these people, you have encouraged people. Your goodness and mercy will permanently remain to be with us, and forever we shall serve you. In Jesus' mighty name we have prayed. Amen.

0: While I
1: was in prayer,
0: the Lord said, "In this
1: city where this revival will hold."
0: Said there
1: are many people crying, weeping within.
0: So
1: a lot of people we meet and interact with, they look so beautiful and handsome, but deep down within they are crying and weeping.
0: The Lord
1: said people in the city that love.
0: All the
1: teachings and preachings and prayers we center on laughter.
0: The
1: Lord led me into the book of Genesis, which is the book of beginning. Chapter 21.
0: I
1: want to read from verse 6.
0: Sarah si wi pe Olorun pa mi lerin gbogbo eni ti o bo yo lerin pelu mi.
1: And Sarah said, God had made me to laugh so that all that hear will laugh together with me. What brought about this statement from the scriptures? It was as a result of a long delayed problem that eventually became conquered. In verse 7,

0: He said, we should have told Sarah in his old age that we give a breast, you know, to a young baby.
1: Kennedy,
0: why? The problem has been a long time problem. And that was the reason why it appears impossible, as if God would never intervene. Perhaps tonight you are in such a difficult problem like that. Tonight, you have gone here and there, the problem still persists. God has entered into a covenant with us. There is no one weeping here that will not go back laughing. We are not just flattering you, we are declaring unto you the minds of God. I want all the people present here, if you have ever wept before, the time for you to laugh and be joyful has come. Can I hear someone say amen to that? The Bible says, even if joy, we've been enduring prayer. Night. Joy comes in the morning. It was a great thing that Anna went to Shiloh with weeping. But by the time she was returning, she didn't weep again. Perhaps you, by the time you got here, you were weeping. You
1: may be
0: having one problem or the other before you reach here.
1: And it was your superior.
0: The Lord was tonight as that it is time for you to love. I want the powerful amen.
1: Lori omare osimare.
0: Over your child, you will still love.
1: Lori okore osimare.
0: Over your husband, the Lord shall make you laugh.
1: Lori ayare osimare.
0: Over your wife, the Lord shall make you laugh.
1: Lori isere to ti lole yen osimare.
0: Over your job that has crumbled, there is no work here that the Lord cannot overcome.
1: Eni tokpa Abraham ati Sarah leni ayo.
0: The Lord who made Sarah and Abraham. I'm filling them out with laughter.
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0: And everyone who hears about it, they shall laugh together with me. This week, things, news that people will hear about, all people around you begin to laugh with you.
1: Tonight,
0: it shall happen in your life. Someone who wants to have a laughter of joy, arise upon your feet. Who is that person who wants to have a laughter of joy? Is that person here tonight? Your two legs will move it fast, twice, and you wait. This prayer I want to call. Up with all your hearts.

0: Call the name of Jesus one. As many as we are. Oh, the Lord having so many blessings to pour upon our eyes. But this is a prayer I want us to offer unto
1: God. The Lord is saying there are so many arrows of sorrow
0: in the life of many people. Many people, when they wake up early in the morning, they begin to shed tears. By the time people say good morning, wipe away tears. You will call the name of Jesus once. You will cry three times. All arrows of sorrow three times. Get out of my life tonight. You will pray with all your strength. And now the harrow will get out. It will get out. Once it gets out of your body, whoever is not displayed, it's possible for the arrow to enter.
1: Yes.
0: Right unto God.
2: Get out of my body. You are listening to Apostolic Flame Radio, reaching the world with the message of Christ.
0: Get out. Whoever has come to this open revival meeting, he must come with an exceptional faith. Angels are here with letters of good news. And you now shout, God, before this week runs to an end, something that will bring me joy and good tidings. Through your answer, you may receive a good news. A human being can come to deliver unto you. There is no way the Lord cannot manifest his power. Call the name of Jesus powerfully. Oh God, this is my hands up. Where is my letter of joy? Lord, give me the letter of joy. You will say 12 thunderous amen.
1: Before our Father to pray for us.
0: I command I lift up the hands of divine decree and authority tonight. Prophesy the God of prophet, apostle, Ayobabalola.
1: Father
0: of
1: all,
0: used to speak in the name of the Lord. I'm standing in a position to prophesy tonight. Ready to say 12 thunderous
1: amen.
0: All overdue problem that you never
1: will.
0: From tonight. In your
1: life.
0: Father in the Lord, don't I ban
3: it at those
0: states.
3: Baba Wajire W Falaye.
0: Rise upon your feet.
3: Gbogbo eyin ti e ti gba letter ayo.
0: All those of you who have obtained a letter of blessing.
3: Hallelujah lenu yin. Ilu erin
0: hallelujah.
3: Go
0: follow the marriage.
3: For
0: the grace granted unto me. Name of Jesus.
3: More
0: than that of the person standing by your side. This is the first prayer.
3: Our
0: ministers of God.
3: Our
0: according to this prayer belongs to
3: my mama.
0: Mother's for you. It has been said, whoever comes here must
3: be
0: called in the name of Jesus once.
2: This is Apostolic Flame Radio, reaching the world with the message of Christ.
0: All the good things that the enemy has taken away. I put my life in my
3: hands. For me, I am your God.
0: All good things that the enemy has taken away. I put my life in my
3: hands.
0: I claim your God. After the second prayers, I pray over him. On the people here tonight, want you to demonstrate your faith in God. The Bible says, all things are possible to those who believe. I say unto you, from today you shall no longer
3: live.
0: As the Lord liveth and as the Spirit liveth, you won't weep again. Hear ye this pray with all your strength. As you begin to pray, miracles will take place. That spirit crying vengeance over that which I
3: do not know.
0: That cry, that voice, that
3: song
0: that is crying for vengeance over issues I do not
3: know.
0: But tonight, oh God, Lord, that over that which you
3: do not know.
0: That is fighting against
3: you.
0: And is now crying for vengeance over you as a person.
3: Go down, pe na la leyin.
0: Ask the Lord to answer the voice tonight.
3: Baba kan agbe ni.
0: Ah, there was a man who was a farmer.
3: Agbe ni baba yen.
0: Was a farmer.
3: Olorun lo mo bi to rin de.
0: And nobody is only God.
3: Bi to rin de yen not so fun wi pe.
0: He went so far.
3: Ko lo mu afin.
0: And there he was told to bring an abilo. He was asked to bring an abilo.
3: Ko lo mu afin wa looto.
0: And so he brought an abilo.
3: Won se mu afin.
0: As soon as he brought
3: it,
0: and the slaughter,
3: Baba, he had no way.
0: And the man became one person.
3: The university.
0: All the children became graduates. Those times when it was so easy to get a job,
3: one
0: of his children would get a job. Whenever the children go to for prayers, it is a vengeance that is
3: the war. Baba ya wo goji o le ogoji o le marun ko ni loko ko se le to la to loko ta to la ya ninu won won ojo de lo lori won
0: and years were passed.
3: Baba ki gbe go faraya.
0: I want you to pray
3: ko so bo oluwa la sale yi.
0: I cry unto God tonight.
3: Ki gbe wo loke.
0: Oh God, what cry
3: ko ki gbe so lori o ti mi o mo oluwa na o si gbe na la le yi. Yeah.
0: What a voice.
3: Over
0: issue. Father tonight. Answer it. In Jesus' name.
3: Okusi Olawa, oruko Jesu.
0: Amen.
3: O ja mo pe bo se da wa mi yen, be ni owo Olorun ayo wo nu aye re lo.
0: As you say amen, the hands of joy enters into your life.
3: Iwo to da wa mi yen, o korin ayo lo le lale.
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0: All the problems that have torn your life down.
3: Before
0: this week runs to an end, you
3: will have to
0: That angel of God, the Lord is handing you over to him. That angel of the Lord, that
3: helps
0: away your soul.
3: Jesus
0: mighty name.

0: Yeah, trouble has found me. Pressure's crowding, people doubting. But I gotta keep looking up. Ground is shaking, walls are breaking, and my heart is racing. But I gotta keep looking somewhere. Trust in horses and chariots.
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0: Floors out of a window. My mother, I don't know if she just got lost for words, but after calling on the name of Jesus twice, nothing happened. So the third time, man, she just got all the faith she had left. She screamed, "The blood of Jesus." 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

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It got so bad that when we went home to Myrtle Beach, relatives were crying because she didn't even look like herself. 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
2: Oluwa,
1: Lord,
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1: To put into action what this message is all about.
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1: Get to the place of power where you are taking.
2: Àdúrà.
1: Father, in the name
2: Baba
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2: ma,
1: Jesus.
2: Mimo,
1: Lord,
2: tí
1: màá
2: fi débi agbára.
1: Until I get to that place of power, and the power becomes upon my portion, and the power upon me, and then give me. Grant me grace by your grace, never to faint, never to call it weak, never to give up, but to persevere and to step forth. Lord, may you empower me with your grace and strengthen me with might in your inner man, never to call it weak,
2: Àádọ́ta ọmọ wòlíì ni wọ́n pàdé lójú ọ̀nà.
1: And those are the sons of the prophet who met him on the way.
2: Odidi 50.
1: They were 50 in number.
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1: Perhaps this is the situation you are passing through with so many detractors and discouragers all around you.
2: Vigboya tẹ̀síwájú.
1: with courage, you are challenged to move ahead. The Lord your God is before you. One of our hymn writers says, focus on Jesus who is.
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1: The Lord before me.
2: Ma wo Olorun to wa niwaju re.
1: Look unto the Lord that is before you.
2: Boju kuro lodo awon eniyan tin sata re.
1: Put your focus from all the distractors and discouragers.
2: Nigba na lo le debi to nlo.
1: Surely you will get to your destination.
2: Wa gbadura bayi.
1: You will not pray this way.
2: Eluwa fun mi ni igboya nla.
1: Lord, fill me with great courage.
2: Lati bori awon adini lowo.
1: Overcome all distractors, discouragers and dream killers.
2: Agbodo gbadura yi dada.
1: You better offer this prayer very well.
2: Awon adini lowo ibi gbogbo na wa laye o.
1: All distractors, dream killers and discouragers, they are everywhere in the world.
2: Bi won ti wa ninu aye ni won wa ninu ijo Olorun.
1: Those that they are in the world, you find them also in the church of God.
2: Ogbon enikeni ti Olorun ba mu lo bi agbara oni wo won.
1: Whoever the Lord is taking to the place of power will not pay attention to them.
2: Wa fi gbogbo agbara re gbadura si Olorun.
1: Offer this prayer with all your strength and your might unto
2: Lord. Oluwa igboya nla.
1: Lord, great courage. With which to overcome all distractors, discouragers, and killers of dreams. Lord, fill me with such courage today.
2: Open
1: your mouth and talk to God.
2: We pray in the name of Jesus.
1: I can tell you this morning that God is looking for courageous people with him. Those who may have bad dreams, but with courage, they will throw it away. Those unto whom they will give negative prophecy and they will cancel it by themselves. Those to whom they will prophesy and the prophecy may be negative and they will turn it down. Some years ago, prayer was going on in a particular church. And that was how somebody began to prophesy. And
2: he
1: was shouting, I pray because 7 people were about to die. Pray because 7 people will die in this church. The servant of the Lord was patient for him till he completed the prophecy. After the person had settled down, and the servant of the Lord then has the person who prophesied, where will the 7 men die? Will it be in this church or somewhere else? What are the offenses of these people before the Lord? Your prophecy should have told us what they have done wrong. And the servant of the Lord then said to the person who prophesied, and said unto the person, till I'm transferred away from this church, never should you speak in the name of the Lord to anybody here again. And the prophet of God encouraged the people of God.
2: I laid
1: their fear, telling them that as I'm speaking right now, I see the blood of Jesus covering you without anybody dying. With courage and boldness, he overthrew that false prophecy.
2: Boya oniruru awon ran ni won ti so fun wa na tabi asotele.
1: Perhaps you have been told of various prophecies that are negatives and visions that are contrary.
2: Yeah, oh, di olowo wa de bi to nlo.
1: Be mindful of those revelation. I'm assured
0: this is Apostolic Flame Radio, reaching the world with the message of Christ.
1: Your God in whom you believe is the Almighty God.
2: Oh, she song con tio le she.
1: And there is nothing he could not do.
2: She won't let you go, sir.
1: But he's expecting you to take steps.
2: But do I yell at can she?
1: You pray this prayer once again.
2: Igboya toto bori bobo awon ika eniyan.
1: Courage to overcome and overpower all wicked forces.
2: Oluwa fun mi ni igboya na laaro yi.
1: God fill me with this courage and boldness this morning.
2: Eya gbadura be.
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2: quick,
1: courage and boldness to be strong and be courageous. May you fill me in the name of
2: Jesus
1: for praying in Jesus' name.
2: Igbese Elisha ni waju Elijah.
1: The steps of Elisha before Elijah.
2: O fun ni ore ofe lati gba ilopo meji agbara.
1: Pave the way for him to receive the double portion of the anointing on Elijah.
2: O je mo pe ola ati oro t'Olorun fe fun awon kan to ti sojo ati ti egan a fe pa mejeji po fun wo to ba le gbegbese.
1: I don't know whether you know the honor, the blessing, the greatness that the Lord wants to bestow upon you. Want to pray about it now.
2: Mo fe ko mura.
1: I want you to be ready.
2: Ma tesiwaju.
1: Step ahead and move forward.
2: Ma wo en ma wo otun tabi osi.
1: Don't be distracted by the distractors.
2: So fun Olorun bayi.
1: Tell the Lord.
2: Agbara toto.
1: Power that is sufficient enough.
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2: lagbara. 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
1: You pour it upon me and empower me with it. In the name of Jesus, may you pour the grace. Lord, may you cause the Holy Spirit to overshadow me with it. In the name of Jesus,
2: for
1: praying in Jesus' mighty name.
2: Sing
1: this song as we're running off this prayer session. I want you to pay attention to all those five steps that
2: I
1: mentioned in the message.
2: To ba ti gbe igbese ti o ye ko gbe.
1: As long as you take the steps that is so necessary for you to take.
2: Yato sin to gbo ninu oro Olorun.
1: Apart from what you have heard from the message.
2: To ba ti le gbe igbese lati tesiwaju.
1: As long as you take steps to move forward.
2: O ti sunkun tele wa de ma rerin.
1: You've been weeping before, your time for laughter has come.
2: Olorun a fun o ni eririn ki se ekun mo.
1: The Lord will give you a living testimony rather than tears.
2: Nkan ikeji.
1: The second thing,
2: wa di oba lori awon ota re.
1: You'll be kings and rulers over your enemies.
2: Bi pe nigba ti Elisha n pada bo, o ti di oba.
1: But by the time Elijah was returning, after Elijah had been cut away, he had become powerful and great.
2: Bo awon omo ti o leko ti n so rada rada lenu se ni an kan sira won danu niwaju e.
1: Those who were mocking him and yelling him before he received the power, they had to bow before him.
2: Sugbon iyanu lo je.
1: But it was so surprising.
2: E je mo pe awon kan ninu won Olorun si won loju won ni emi Elijah o ti ba le Elisha.
1: You know, God opened the eyes of some among them and they were able to see that the spirit of Elijah had come upon Elisha.
2: Nkan iketa.
1: The number three thing you need to take step on.
2: O je mo wi pe gbogbo awon to n ba o sota
1: Those who are your enemy now deriding you, mocking you, reproaching you, eventually will become your friend and submit to you.
2: Those
1: who eventually admitted that the spirit of Elijah had come upon Elisha, they were saying different things before the miracle happened. I'm telling you today, those
0: you are listening to Apostolic Flame Radio, reaching the world with the message of Christ.
1: Because they will acknowledge that God has made you to become mightier than him. The fourth thing, if you can take step in line with the message,
2: you
1: are in all places, the Lord will make room for you. Since you have taken step to move forward, you are marching on to greatness and glory. Those you never invited, they will locate you and identify you. Some will be looking forward to people to connect them with you. So shall it be, can I hear your amen loud and clear? The fifth step. Once you take step to move forward, you'll be well in experience.
2: For David, by the
1: time he got into the presence of Goliath, he was able to say, when the lion and the bear came, they took them by the beards, and I smote them, and they died. It was from that experience he was able to face the great Goliath. Whoever refuses to take step will never experience victory. And saying unto you, move forward for you to have a testimony to share concerning your victory. I want to assure you, if you take a step where you are,
2: to balance me,
1: if you can say just one amen where you are, before the wind runs out, in all the places where you go to and there are closed doors, based on the scriptures that you have listened to, before the wind runs out, great breakthrough in the name of Jesus. Lord, take me. Lord, take me.

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1: We've been able to see it from the biblical records.
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And this is what God thinks of your praise tonight.

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0: serve a God who always causes us to triumph. He is not caught off guard by any of our life situations. Everything, the hardship, the trial, the storm, is not happening to us. It's happening for us. For we know that all things work together for the good of those who love the Lord and are called according to his purpose.
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I'm talking to you.

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1: Shall we pray? Father, in the mighty name of Jesus, Lord, we want to thank you this day for the privilege and the opportunity. Accept our thanks in the name of Jesus. We're asking, O God, that you, the very world, you will speak directly into our lives. You will transform us. You will save us. You will deliver us. You will bless us. Thank you because we know you have answered. In Jesus' mighty name, we pray. Amen and amen. I want to read from the book of Numbers, chapter 11. I want to begin to read from verse 4. And the mixed multitude that was among them fell in lusting. And the children of Israel also wept again and said, Who shall give us flesh to eat? We remember the flesh which we did eat in Egypt freely, the cucumbers, the melons, the leeks, and the onion, and the garlic. But now our soul is dried away. There is nothing at all beside this manna before our eyes. I want to briefly speak against murmuring and complaining. The children of Israel were the people of God. God saw their afflictions, their trouble. He saw the kind of rigor, the kind of job, the kind of slavery that they were in. And he decided to send Moses. God called Moses from a far place and asked him to go and deliver the children of Israel, return them back to his own place. As Moses got there, the people embraced him. But as time goes on, they began to see Moses as an individual who came to add more to their problem. Eventually, God in his mighty power moved the children of Israel out of the land of Egypt. The story is long, but you knew that at the end of the day when they got to the Red Sea, God proved his supremacy. He proved his power. And then he parted the water. The children of Israel crossed on a dry ground. While the Egyptians and all their armies were about following them, you knew the story, that they all died in the sea. When they crossed over to the other side, God began to take them to a place where he has in mind. He called it a land that was filled with milk and honey. While they were going, there were little tests and little trials for them to pass through and to appreciate the goodness of God. But the Bible says, as soon as they crossed over, they needed water. And instead of them to carefully appreciate God and praise him for what he has done, these were the same people singing praises with Miriam now. But because of the little thirst, they began to complain and they began to think of bringing up stones to stone Moses and to kill him. But God did not look at that. What did he do? He provided them water. But after a little time, they needed food. And God decided to send them manna. We are told manna is not the kind of food you can see anywhere in the world. Manna was the food of the angels. Manna were prepared in heaven. And God decided to send those food that were not prepared by human beings to these people to eat. But you know what happened? When they got this manna, instead of them to appreciate God, instead of them to really thank God for what he has done, they began to complain. They were saying that they remember cucumber, they remember melon, they remember garlic, they remember all this. And they now began to complain and began to murmur, thinking of going back, to go back to Egypt. And they were telling Moses, we remember what we are eating freely. And that was a lie, that people were not eating them freely. They were telling Moses, we remember how we were being fed freely in the land of Egypt. And they were telling lies. These were the people that were serving. These were the people that were having taskmaster upon them. These were the people that were facing rigor daily. These were the people whom even God himself said, I see the affliction of my people, and I've decided to come and deliver them.
0: They are not this is Apostolic God. Flame Radio, reaching the world with the message of Christ.
1: They are not telling the messenger of God that he has removed them from where they were enjoying themselves, and he has brought them to a place of hardship, which means human beings are never satisfied. Human beings are never satisfied. There is nothing you do to a man that he will not complain. There is no amount of comfort you provide for a man that he will not complain. Give him food, he wants you to give him a spoon. Give him a spoon, he wants you to add water there. Put water there, he almost wants you to put the food in his mouth. These are the complainers. They began to murmur. They began to complain. They saw the judgment of God upon the people that complained recently. They saw how the fire of God came upon them and destroyed the people. Instead of them to learn a lesson from that, they did not learn. What were they doing? They started again with complaint. They started again with murmur. They started again with crying, and were telling them that their soul were not dried up. My friend, does that mean that God was punishing them? Does that mean that the God who said, I see the affliction of my people, was God telling lie? Does that mean that God did them evil by bringing them out of that place and bringing them into a place where he decided to comfort their life, where he decided to bless their life, where he decided to take them out of slavery, where he decided to help them to begin a new life and to begin to live the life that God intended for them? But instead of them to appreciate God, they were complaining. They were saying, we have done this, we have done that. I've discovered that is the same thing that is happening. If God has helped you in a family, and you bring your people together, and you begin to help one person, you begin to either pay their school fees, you begin to assist old people, you are providing food for them, you begin to help those who are not able to pay for their house, and you begin to pay for them, maybe one who is maybe is not very close, or maybe are far off, he will now begin to say, do you see now? It is other people is happy. He never think of me. That man is a wicked man. He never have any good. Even the people that is happy, he's doing that for the praise of men. And they begin to criticize. Help them. They will say, you are using their star. Help them. They will go to the back and they begin to say, we don't even know where he gets his money. We don't even know who the very source of what he's even giving us. Whether the food he's giving us is using it to collect our goodness. My friend, shut up. This is why we have discovered that human beings, they are never content, they are never satisfied. If God come down as a human being and join them and be in their midst, they criticize him. If possible, they will fight him. If men could find fault in Jesus, look at Jesus Christ, who healed their sick, who opened the eyes of their blind, who made their crippled to walk, who went in the street and provided food for the people. What do they do? Do they appreciate Jesus? Were they thankful? Were they appreciating him? No. At the end of the day, they came together and said, crucify him. We don't need this man. Crucify him. Watch out. Ministers of God, pastors, who many times have labored. Labor to bring people together, labor to help the needy, labor to preach the gospel, labor to bring them out of darkness into the light, labor to give them to help them to see salvation, labor to draw them closer to God. As at the time they will conspire against him, they will begin to talk against him as if that man is a devil. They begin to talk against him as if that man had been doing them evil. They begin to talk against him as if that man was never a man of God. My friend, listen to me. Men are not content. Men are not satisfied. You remember that when Moses, as at the time he has done all he could for the people, he has given them water, he has given them food. When they began to complain and they were speaking against God, and God sent fiery snakes among them and they began to kill them. They began to see Moses as the very source of their sorrow. They began to see Moses as the one who was doing them evil. And as at that time, God did not even listen to them. He still gave Moses a directive. Go and do this and do this. And then he asked him to make a fiery serpent and hang him on a tree. That when a snake bites anyone and he look up and that snake bite poison, we die. And Moses did that. Do you know there were some stubborn people who still saw Moses as the source of evil, who will refuse to look up to the snake that Moses made of iron. There were some people who are still finding fault. There are fault finders who never see anything good in anything. They criticize the government. They criticize the community.
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1: They criticize everybody. They are the kind of people that never see anything good done by others. And my friend, I want to tell you, when you are a criticizer, put such a man into it. Give him a duty. Give him a responsibility. The man who criticizes every other person, you will discover that at the end of the day, he who is a criticizer have no solution to the very thing that he's doing. And that is why God is against complainer. God is against criticizer. God is against people who murmur. God is against people who never see anything good. God is against people who are not appreciative. Look at it. I come back to it again. In Numbers chapter 4, chapter 11, I'm reading verse 4. And the mixed multitude that was among them fell in lusting. And the children of Israel also wept again and said, who shall give us flesh to eat? Let's take it a little. Let's go a little deeper. It was the people that mixed them. Originally, these people that started the complaint, they were not Israelites. But as they started the complaint, the children of Israel joined them. And instead of these are the people who ought to correct them, who ought to tell them that, look, our God is better than what you are saying. These are the people that were supposed to give them the light. These are the people that were supposed to open their eyes. These are the people that were supposed to teach them. They were the people that joined them again, and the both of them joined together, and they began to complain and began to criticize both the leaders, both God's divine intervention, and they began to say, who shall give us flesh to eat? Let me tell you, people, the God who provided manna from above, the God who opened the heaven and released the food of the angels, and the God who allowed them to begin to eat what human beings never provided before, was that God not good enough? Was that God not was he not kind enough? Was he flesh that is now better than the manna that God was giving to them? They will now see, who shall give us flesh to eat? We remember the fish. Look at that. They were remembering fish. They never remember the punishment. They never remember the suffering. They never remember they building from morning to night. They never remember that they were not given freedom to rest. They never remember that they don't have time to observe the Sabbath in the land of Egypt. They never remember the kind of cane that they were receiving from the taskmaster. But they remember the fish. They were now remembering, which we did eat freely. Which we did eat in Egypt freely. Were they eating it freely? Is it not because of what they were doing for Pharaoh that after they have afflicted them, they will not ask them to eat? They will now say that we are eating it freely. And the cucumber, listen to me, cucumber. People were crying because of cucumber. They were crying that they did not get melon. They said, we remember melon. They said, we remember the leeks. We remember onion. People were crying. Not little children, mature people, old men. They were crying for onion, that we have not seen onion to eat. What will that do to them? They because of onion forgot the goodness of God. They forgot the deliverance. They forgot that they were now permanently free from the torture and the torment of man. Look at it in verse 6. But now our soul is dried away. Is that true? If their soul was dried, they were still trekking. They were still walking. They were still going. They were no longer receiving the flock. They were no longer having taskmaster over their head. And now they were saying, our soul is dried. And there is nothing at all beside this manna before our eyes. What's the meaning of that? You are talking of the manna. They said this manna. They did not regard it. They did not recognize it. They did not appreciate it. They did not see anything good concerning what God has given to them. My friend, ingratitude is evil. Not being gratitude is evil. Not appreciating the goodness done to you by others is evil. When you begin to forget the goodness of the people that have brought you up, maybe these are the people that you live with. These are the people that sponsor you. These are the people that pay your school fees. These are the people that help you get married. These are the people that sponsor your marriage. But because a little thing happened, you have forgotten all the goodness that they have done in your life. You have forgotten every blessing that you have received from them. You have forgotten everything meaningful that they have done in your life. You now begin to see back to the evil, back to the bad thing that has happened. And it is the evil, it is the little mistake of those people you remember. You never see anything good in what they have done for you, my friend. When you are like that, you are repaying good with evil.
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1: That those type of goodness you have received from such person, you are no longer interested. You are closing the door against the future. You are closing the door against other people that would have done you good. And when you live in such a life, you are only drawing the anger of God upon yourself. That is why I want to encourage you. You need, in every moment of your life, you need to be appreciative. You need to give thanks to God. You need to give thanks to those people who God has used for you. No matter how small, it may even be a biscuit, appreciate it. It may be a sweet, appreciate it. It may be just a plate of food, appreciate it. It may be just 100 naira, appreciate it. It may be 1,000 naira, appreciate it. It may just be a tuba of yam, appreciate it. When you begin to appreciate people who have done you good, you are opening the door for others to come in. But when you begin to see, never to say anything good concerning what those people have done for you, you are closing the door, because the people you are complaining and the people you are criticizing those people before, they will begin to take note that even if they give you anything good, even if they do you anything good, even if they render you anything good, they know that as you are spoiling the other people before them, that is exactly how you are going to spoil them before others. That is why when you see a man who always come around you and he always give you negative report, he speak evil of others, he talk negative report about others, he never see anything good about others, or maybe he was working somewhere, he condemned the manager, he condemned the director, he condemned all the people that they were working together, he condemned every person you can ever think of in that place, and they never see anything good concerning what people they are doing. My friend, if that same person work with you for just a week, he will also begin to say the same thing he said about the other people. He will say worse concerning you. That is why you must be careful. When you see you are in a place and there's someone who always give you gist, who always come to tell you news, who always come to report to you, this person have done this, this person have done that. My friend, you better be careful. Watch your back, because everything you are doing is not safe. You are not covered. He is going to, as he's reporting others to you, as he's telling the bad news of others to you, that is how he's going to carry the same of yours to other people. You better be careful, because watch yourself, watch around you, watch your back, because that kind of person who never have anything good for you is around to say anything evil concerning you. I am praying that God will help you. Therefore, I'm talking to you. If you are such a person, it is time for you to repent. The Lord does not want you to die in that condition. The Lord does not want you to die in that situation. He came into the world to redeem your soul. He came into the world to set you free. If only you can surrender your life in totality unto Him, there is mercy for you today. And that is why I want to pray with you. I want to pray with you. Wherever you are, close your eyes. Father, in the mighty name of Jesus, I commit the listener to you. I'm asking, oh God, wherever you are, close your eyes. Father, in the mighty name of Jesus, I commit

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Father, let it be so in the name of Jesus. Thank you because I know you've answered. Take all the glory, and all the glory and honor shall be unto you. In Jesus' mighty name, we are praying. Amen. Please, always be in tune on this station and get ready to receive more. And God will bless you in Jesus' name.

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0: o ba wa ni baye ti o ti ni Jesu ni Oluwa ati Olugbalare mo wa so pe aye si nbe ni le odo agutan he o e wa
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In Jesus' name I pray. 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
1: 1 Corinthians chapter 4.
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0: Loyalty in leadership.
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0: 1 Corinthians chapter 4, verse 2. Verses 1 and 2. Let a man so account of us as of the ministers of Christ and stewards of the mysteries of God.
1: Verse 2.
0: Moreover, it is required in stewards that a man be found faithful, that a man be found loyal. As we progress in this topic, we are going to jointly sing a song. And I want us to sing it with all our hearts. The organist, if you are around, please come to the keyboard. I want you to add life to that song. Sing it with great enthusiasm. You see, in the United States of America, you will observe one thing with every citizen of that country. No. In every citizen. Yes. There are so patriotic to their nation. They are so loyal to their nation. And they are ready to die or to sacrifice anything for their nation. What happens there is quite different from what happens to us in Nigeria as citizens of this country. What makes that difference is what we want to talk about concerning Christ's Apostolic Church today. And what is the song we want to sing? Are you set? And what is the song we want to sing?

0: O wa kori na.
1: E ti ko Oyo.
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1: Mo be mo bi je duro si loni.
0: I want to know where you stand today.
1: Baba laga ti rerin.
0: The chairman is looking at me.
1: O jo yi awa mejeje.
0: We both understand.
1: Mbo le duro si.
0: Where do you stand?
1: Ninu ijo Apostolic Christi.
0: In Christ Apostolic Church.
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0: Are you in accordance with the present administrative of this church? Are you Supreme Council or what type of CAC are you? Be patient. By their fruits, you shall know them.
1: No,
0: Oyo town.
1: Eso yin la fi mo yin.
0: We shall know you by your fruits.
1: See.

0: Don't sit down yet. Do you know that this church, in all the Christ Apostolic Church in the world, all nations have their own national anthem. In all the CAC that is all about,
1: national anthem.
0: It's only this CAC that have anthem.
1: Anthem,
0: and that anthem,
1: it
0: gives us our loyalty. Our loyalty to this church. It shows us the faith that we hold forth. Do we know the song? Do you know it or not?
1: Oh yeah, organist. Ah, ati ko bell. 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
1: Once you got to the concluding part, we shout very well.
0: You make it so good.
1: Raise up your two hands.
0: CACO.
1: CACO. Our church. You spread your hands.
0: 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Any CACO.
1: You don't see that device. CACO.

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0: Amen.
2: Cancel. Order.
1: Hallelujah.
2: Amen.
1: Amen.
2: Ejoko.
1: Please be seated.
2: That was very much good of you.
1: Eléyìí yìí dára dára gan.
2: Give yourself a round of applause one more time.
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2: Leadership and loyalty in leadership.
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1: Orin méjèèjì tí a kọ yìí.
2: Points us to something concerning Christ's apostolic church.
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2: That this church is our church.
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2: The focus of this lecture.
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2: Is to return us back to that part of loyalty, dedication, commitment, and faithfulness to the mission.
1: Ó ní láti dá wa padà sí ojú òpó ìgbani, ojú òpó ìfaraẹnijìn, òtítọ́ àti ìfọkàntán.
2: Wherein we will give our all, our best, our strength, our resources, you know, wisdom, and every knowledge that God has bestowed upon us to lift this church higher and to make it to grow bigger and bigger.
1: Níbi tí a ti fi ohun gbogbo tí a ní, àkókò wa, ohun ìní wa, ọgbọ́n wa, àti gbogbo ìmọ̀ tí a ní pátápátá láti fi jìn fún ìjọ yìí, láti mú kí ìjọ yìí kó lọ sókè sí.
2: So that this church will continue to be the pride of churches among several churches that we have.
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2: In every mission like ours,
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2: there is always some people at the church.
1: Àwọn èèyàn kọ̀ọ̀kan máa ń wà nínú ìjọ.
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2: We have the president.
1: Ani are.
2: We have the general superintendent.
1: Ani alabojuto agba.
2: We have the general evangelist.
1: Ani ajinrere agba.
2: We have the general secretary.
1: Ani akowe agba.
2: We have the director of finance.
1: Ani akowe nipa ti owo.
2: And we have some other national officers within that category too.
1: Asini onipojipo kaakiri gbogbo agbaye.
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2: So this end the scripture we have read is of great relevance to us.
1: Nibi ti a kayi ninu iwe mimo ni o wa ni ibamu pelu oro ori oro ti a n gbe yewo yi.
2: That let a man so account of us.
1: Je ki eniyan ki o ma ka wa be.
2: As individuals and as a group.
1: Gege bi olori jori ati ni apapo.
2: As sub leaders under the leaders.
1: Gege bi awon olori jori to wa labi awon aladari.
2: As ministers of Christ.
1: Gege bi iranse Kristi.
2: As stewards of the mysteries of God.
1: Gege bi iriju fun ise iranse Oluwa.
2: Went on to say, moreover.
1: Mo fe so fun wa si diwaju pe.
2: It is required in stewards.
1: O se se fun iran iriju.
2: To be found faithful, to be found loyal.
1: Kaba ni olotito.
2: God expects us as members of this church.
1: Olorun reti lowo wa gege bi omo ijo yi.
2: To be loyal to the people that he has put in position of leadership.
1: Lati je oloto ati eni to se fokantan si awon to ti wa ni ipo ase.
2: Apart from these fathers that I've mentioned.
1: Yato si awon baba ti mo ti daruko yi.
2: We have the highest ruling body within the mission we refer to as the Supreme Council.
1: Ani awon ti o tun ga julo ti a npe ni alase to ga julo.
2: This is the body that has the final say on all issues.
1: Awon ni ara to
2: Christ Apostolic Church.
1: Awon ni ara to ko rajopo ti won si ni oro to pari gbogbo e ninu ijo apostolic
2: ti Christ. Perhaps you are here, you are a member of that council.
1: Boyo wa ni bi o je ikan lara awon igbimo ti a nsoro re yi.
2: Decision-making body of Christ Apostolic Church.
1: I want to say, "Pinoti, jog Apostolic Christian sorrow."
2: The Bible is saying it is required of you as a member of that Supreme Council to be loyal to this mission and not to do anything against it.
1: Bibeli fi ye wa wipe gege bi omo igbimo yi ogboro se on gbogbo lati je olotito ati eni ti o se fokantan.
2: You should be able to work for his growth, his expansion, his stability without working against it.
1: Ogboro le sise fun iduro sisin re, mo sise tori pe ko le wo lule.
2: When you look at the structure of leadership in Christ Apostolic Church.
1: Ti aba wa agbekale ti ijo apostolic ti Christi.
2: Apart from these two groups that I've mentioned.
1: Yato si awon ipele meji ti mo ti soro nipa re yi.
2: The church is also structured, you know, into various sub-leadership groups.
3: This is Apostolic Flame Radio, reaching the world with the message of Christ.
2: So next to the leaders and to the Supreme Council, we have divided the church into various district coordinating councils, which we refer to as DCC.
1: Yato si bimawa alase atun ti pin ijo si awon elekun jekun ti a npe ni DCC.
2: Apart from that level,
1: yato si ipele yi,
2: it has also been structured into another smaller group referred to as district council.
1: Atun ti si agbekale re si bomiran ti a npe ni ekun kookan.
2: At the DCC level, there is a representative of the president on ground there. We refer to as a chairman.
1: Ni awon ekun kokan yi a ni awon asoju ti won mo fun are ni abajade ise ti a gbe won si awon ni a npe ni alaga.
2: It is their duty to carry out all policies, all programs, all instructions that comes from the authority and to ensure that it flows down to the grassroots.
1: Ojuse won ni lati fi soju se awon ilana tele ti a ti pa lase fun won lati odo awon lase ki won si ri pe won pin awon ilana tele yi fun gbogbo awon omo ijo kokan.
2: In every DCC,
1: ni gbogbo elekun jekun kokan,
2: they are the representative of the president.
1: Ani asoju are nibe.
2: Perhaps we don't know this.
1: O se se ki amo mele yi.
2: Baba, all of you are not standing for yourself. You have been placed there by the authority of the mission to carry out orders, instruction, policy on behalf of the president. When you are speaking, it is the president that is speaking.
1: Gbogbo awon baba alaga ati are ti gbe yin kale sibi lati tele ilana tele lati oke wa ti e ba nsoro are lo nsoro.
2: Where any church you visit,
1: gbogbo ijo ti a ba bewo.
2: It is the president of ground that has appeared.
1: Are to wa lori joko lo ti de yen.
2: They should be given the honor, the respect.
1: Won gboro fun won ni apanle ati yi.
2: That befits their office.
1: Ti o ye fun ibi ti a gbe won si.
2: Your loyalty.
1: Ifokantan re ati otito
2: re. To that authority that put you in place.
1: O gboro wa fun awon alase ti won fi yin si ipo na.
2: At another sub level.
1: Ipele miran ti a tun soro nipa
2: re. We have the district coordinating councils.
1: Lani awon adari ekun jekun ni ese kuku.
2: There we have district superintendent in charge of all these districts.
1: Ibe lati ni awon alabojuto ni ese kuku.
2: Every DS over any district is representing the chairman in that DCC.
1: Gbogbo awon alabojuto ni awon ese kuku ni awon ijo wa won soju awon alaga ni ekun yen.
2: Whatever instruction that comes from above through to the DCC chairman that is passed down to the district superintendent should be passed across to all the churches under his district.
1: Gbogbo ilana atele ti ati fi sowo si awon alaga lati odo awon alase agbodo ri daju wipe o di odo awon alabojuto ki gbogbo awon alabojuto ki won si pin fun gbogbo awon omo ijo won.
2: Yes, understand it.
1: Gbogbo awon alabojuto ni lati ni oye eleyi
2: pe you are not an island on your own.
1: Oh mo gbogbo nkan tan.
2: No, you are not an island on your own. Oh dawa.
1: Oh dawa fun ara re.
2: You are a man under what? Under authority.
1: Oh wa ni abe ase awon kan.
2: Whatever instruction that is passed down from her through the chairman, you must ensure there are 100% compliance in all your churches.
1: Gbogbo ilana tele ti awon alaga ba ti fun wa gege bi alabojuto agbodo ri wipe pelu gbogbo ipa wa atele.
2: You must work and ensure that all the churches under you are loyal to the leadership in the mission.
1: Agbodo ri daju wipe gbogbo awon ijo ti o wa ni abe wa ni won je ijo ti a le fokan tan ti won je olotito si awon alase.
2: The same thing goes to all the chairmen as well.
1: Bakan na ni eleyi lo si gbogbo odo awon alaga.
2: All the district under you, you must secure their loyalty to the authority of the mission.
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2: Your appointment, your promotion, your transfer, you know, comes from the authority above. You know, your recognition comes from above. Under no condition should any of the churches under you be working against the authority.
1: Labe boti wu ki ori ko se se fun ijo kankan ti o wa labe yin lati sise lodi tabi tako.
2: You must not be men pleasers who will please your assembly at the expense of the authority.
1: Oh gbodo je eni to je pe o fe ki awon omo ijo re ki won wo tabi ki awon ko wo awon omo ijo re ju ti awon alase lo.
2: Authority first.
1: Awon alase ni akoko.
2: The saying goes, he that pays the piper we do what? Dictates the tune. Any oh matumari na any man in iṣẹ lo beru
1: any
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2: nitori pe to ba le nikan ti nfan fere.
1: You see the son who is blowing a trumpet.
2: Sam gba mi bayi.
1: Are you listening to me?
2: O nfan fere.
1: He's blowing a trumpet.
2: Eni kan lo gbe fere yen le lowo.
1: Someone that gave him the trumpet.
2: O lo si sanwo ise re fun.
1: And he's paying him for his work.
2: Ki lo gbodo ma fo jade ninu fere yen. Intani to gba sise.
1: He's blowing what the person that told him.
2: O lo gbodo ma se kini bayi.
1: Should be blowing out.
2: O lo gbodo ma fun.
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1: the loyalty of the trumpet
4: ta lo gbadọ wa fun
1: must be for who
4: ta lo gbadọ wa fun
1: must be for who
4: ifo kan tan re iye olooto re
1: odo
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1: must be for
4: odo eni to gba si kini bayi
1: the masters who are appointed
4: to tun fi fere le ni kini bayi
1: the trumpets
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4: awon ti wa fun fere bu to wa njo la ma se ba so fun ma fun lo awon yen ma wo ma ro ta ni to ran onise
1: don't look at the person that appointed you
4: ja ma fun lo ta ma
1: just continue blowing
4: ton ba ti gba fere lowo re
1: once they receive the trumpet
4: kilo ma sele sa won ti ma njo si igbo re
1: those that are dancing
4: wo wo ni fere mi lo ni
1: we go for another trumpeter
4: oye wa bi oye wa bayi
1: we understand now
4: en gba o an wo ko bo de la po ni o ni bi an wa lo
1: is the point we are going to
4: aside from that district level
1: yato si awon elekun jekun ti a ni
4: you now have assemblies like this.
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4: 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There may be many pastors surrounding him.
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4: 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In charge.
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4: That man that is in charge.
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4: Your loyalty must be to your district superintendent.
1: Ijoloto re ati ifokantan re ogbodo je fun alabojuto re.
4: And it must be to your chairman as well.
1: O si gbodo wa fun alaga re pelu.
4: And invariably to who? To the highest authority in the mission.
1: Papa julo fun awon alase loke.
4: Whatever they ask you to do.
1: Ohunkohun ti won ba ni ko se.
4: You must do.
1: O gbodo se.
4: You know in government service.
1: Ninu ise ijoba.
4: If you are an officer for the government,
1: to ba je osise fun ijoba.
4: Thank God many of you are here.
1: Adupe pe opolopo yin lo wa nbi.
4: You may have dreams, you may have ideas, you may have beautiful plans.
1: O le ni iran ati opolopo igbese kale.
4: If you are not, if you don't receive an approval for it,
1: ti o ba gba ilana tele tabi
4: can you go ahead to implement it?
1: So le lo se.
4: Answer me.
1: E down.
4: Can you go ahead?
1: So le tesiwaju nipa re.
4: And that is the reason why.
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4: Toward their officers.
1: Ọpọlọpọ kan ni o wa pẹlu iṣẹ ijọba.
4: You must operate within the scope of the content of all those circulars and other memos and other policies of the government.
1: Ọpọlọpọ iṣẹ labi ofin ati ilana tele ti won fi kale.
4: As long as you want to remain on that job.
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1: Èrèdí rẹ̀ ni tí wọ́n fi ní kẹ́ ẹ kọ lẹ́tà.
4: He said, I have been directed.
1: A ti darí mi wá.
4: Isn't that the language? You can't say I am of the opinion.
1: O le so pe mo ro pe.
4: Can he say so?
1: So le so be.
4: No.
1: Rara.
4: I am what?
1: Adari.
4: I am what?
1: Adari mi wa pe.
4: And you should do things as what? As directed.
1: Ki o si se le ibi ati dari re.
4: The day you begin to walk against the directive, you are gone or you are in trouble.
1: Ojo ti o ba tin sise tako ilana tele yi o ti wa ninu wahala.
4: My chairman,
1: eyin alaga mi,
4: that is the nature of your position.
1: Bi ise abuda ise yin abuda ipo ti e wa
4: ni. Yes,
1: eyin alabojuto,
4: that is the nature of your position.
1: Abuda ipo ti e wa ni yi.
4: Pastors in charge,
1: eyin olusu agutan ti e
4: wa ni akoso, that is the nature of your position.
1: Abuda ise ati ipo ti e wa ni eleyi.
4: Your loyalty must be to the authority that puts you in place.
1: Ifokantan re ati ijoloto re gbodo wa fun awon alase to bi osipo na.
4: To those of us who are workers in the mission,
1: whatever
4: directive that comes from the top through all these levels of authority,
1: our
4: compliance as workers in the church and as members in the church must be in compliance with those
1: directives.
4: When you begin to walk across purposes to the leadership instruction, you are kicking against God's authority.
1: Ni gbogbo igba ti o ba tin tase agere tabi to ntako awon ilana atele yi o tin tako Olorun fun ara re.
4: Authority has given instructions and directives.
1: Awon alase ti fun wa ni ilana atele ati awon idari to ye ka tele.
4: By the time the thing flow down,
1: the
4: church board of elders,
1: they
4: decided,
1: they were speaking out what the authority have
4: said.
1: We, the church of so so so and so, the pastor of the church,
4: we
1: will not do it.
4: We will
1: not do it. And you, the pastor, you agree with that. Because they are paying your salary. What those that put
4: you in your salary,
1: you did not do it.
4: You satisfy them. You are not a loyal officer.
1: They were kicking against the authority. Oh, she to say for Katan.
4: This was the problem that Saul had. When he was asked to go and destroy the Amalekites, the instruction was that he should destroy them utterly. Don't spare anything. He actually went and he destroyed. But the destruction was not in totality. He captured Agag, their king.
1: Omu,
4: you know, they captured some sheep, some oxen, some cows, and they spared them.
1: When Samuel accused him,
4: you know the excuse he gave? He said, I have done it because the people said that is what they wanted.
1: Mo ti se nitori pe nti e so pe awon eniyan fe lele yi.
4: Who gave him the directive?
1: Ta lo fun won ni lana atele.
4: God gave him the directive.
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4: It's the people.
1: Sugbon o wu awon eniyan na, o te awon eniyan na lorun.
4: What was the end of Saul?
1: Kini gbeyin Saul?
4: The government was taken away from him.
1: Agba ijoba kuro lowo.
4: He was more loyal to the people.
1: O je olooto si awon eniyan.
4: Than the authority that put him in place. For every action of disloyalty on your part as a leader, seeking to please your follower than those who put you in position, there are grave consequences. That will be too much heavy for you to bear. We have seen situations the same. Even if they retire you or they dismiss you, we will employ you as our pastor.
1: No matter that, we accept you as a pastor and we'll be paying you. It may be easy for you in the beginning. When the consequences come up and there is disagreement between you and they continue to afflict you, you will not see someone.
4: Àwọn tó wà lọ́yà sí yẹn àwọn gánà ló máa tiẹ̀ jáde àwọn ló máa pẹ́ lójú ò ní rí assembly mìíràn ò ní ṣe kíni báyìí ò ní rí wọ.
1: Those that you are loyal to, they will be the ones to afflict and push you out, and you never see any assembly to go again.
4: Why are we talking about loyalty?
1: Glory to and sorrow nipa ifokantan
4: ati titito. We have discovered that among the rank and file of leaders within the mission,
1: laarin awon olori jori awon aladari ninu ise ranse yi,
4: many of us are not faithful to the mission.
1: Opolopo ninu wa ni a je olooto
4: si ise ranse. We are not faithful to the leaders in power.
1: A se fokantan a je olooto si awon alase.
4: Many of us are working against the authority.
1: We are carrying
4: on our work the way we like it. You know, we are not obeying instruction. We are not implementing policies as directed. That's the need for us to look into this issue critically.
1: Olofi je ohun to se pataki fun wa lati wo oro yi daada.
4: We discover that there are people among us bearing the name Christ Apostolic Church.
1: Ari pe awon eniyan kan wa laarin wa ti won je oruko mo ijo Apostolic Christ
4: lara. They use our logo.
1: Won lo asia wa.
4: They use our Sunday school pamphlets.
1: Won lo iwe ile eko ojo isinmi
4: wa. They use our hymn book.
1: Won lo iwe orin wa.
4: Marriage certificate.
1: Won lo certificate igbeyawo wa.
4: People around see them as part of us.
1: Awon eyan kaakiri won ri won bi ara wa.
4: But they are not with us.
1: Sugban won wa pelu wa.
4: They see them among us.
1: Won ri won laarin wa.
4: But they are working against the mission.
1: They
4: are not loyal to the mission.
1: We
4: found them among chairmen. We found them among
1: DA.
4: We found them among pastors. We found them among our evangelists and prophets. We even found them among our elders and our deaconesses. Some have become institutions in their churches.
1: Abenugo.
4: You know, if the authority speaks, they say they are talking nonsense. They can't be dictating for us. Elder, by whose authority did you become an elder? By whose authority did you become a deacon? You have forgotten all the oaths that you have made to read, that you pledge loyalty to.
1: Otigbagbe awon ibura ati eje ti o so jade nigba ti o
4: fe je de. You're working against them is a working against God and against leadership.
1: Titapa si won o tumo si pe o nta si agere si Olorun fun rara re.
4: You know, there are so many among church founders and so on and so forth.
1: Apolopo won la ninu awon to da ijo sile ati be lo.
4: You will see later when I begin to show us indices of measuring whether you are loyal or you are not loyal.
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4: What is loyalty? Loyalty is faithfulness. It is allegiance.
1: O se fokantan.
4: Yes, you are dependable.
1: O se gbemile.
4: You are reliable.
1: O se fokantan.
4: You can be trusted.
1: Ale fokantan.
4: We can go, you can say, daddy, go and sleep.
1: Ale so fun pe baba e lo sun.
4: And we go and sleep and all is well with us.
1: E lo sun amo pe o dara fun wa.
4: This is what loyalty is all about.
1: Iti ijoloto tumo si leleyi.
4: Loyalty simply means
1: ijoloto tumo si wipe,
4: I will be coming back to that later. Why are we talking about loyalty? Loyalty promotes stability. It promotes growth. It promotes peace. You know, it enables policies to be easily implemented. Loyalty generates committed people, dedicated people.
1: Ijolo to ati fokantan o ma nbi awon ti o fi ara won jin jade.
4: Who are we to be loyal to?
1: Tani o ye ka je olooto si tabi
4: ka. You should be loyal to a person. I'm already in your book now.
1: Mo ti wa ninu iwe wa bayi.
4: You know, you should be loyal to a person.
1: Ogbodo je olooto si enikan.
4: All right, are you there with your book?
1: Se wa ninu iwe wa.
4: You have seen the question, what is loyalty?
1: Ati ri ibere
4: kini. Have you seen it? I've left that place now.
1: Mo ti fi ben yele.
4: you have seen what is the importance of loyalty.
1: Ati ri kini pataki ti ijoloto tabi ifokantan.
4: I have preached that.
1: Mo ti so yen.
4: Who should we be loyal to?
1: Awon eniyan wo ni o ye ka je olooto si.
4: We should be loyal to people.
1: Agboro je olooto si awon eniyan.
4: People that labor for you.
1: Awon eniyan ti n sise fun o.
4: Even with all their blessings.
1: Awon eniyan ti n sise fun o.
4: Do not withhold their blessings of those who have labored for you.
1: Masi fawo ibukun awon ti o ti sise fun o seyin.
4: Are you there with your book?
1: So wa ninu iwe re bi.
4: All right, read the next verse at the next line. We should be loyal to whom?
1: Je oloto si awon wo.
4: Be loyal to your superior.
1: E ma je awon oloto si awon oga re.
4: There are at times we see strong-headed pastors.
1: Opolopo igba la ma ri awon olori kunkun alufa.
4: They disrespect their pastors in charge. They won't cooperate with him.
1: They
4: are always clog of will in the wheel of progress. They cause confusion in the church. The pastor will give instruction, they will not follow. Such a pastor is not loyal.
1: You
4: are not even loyal to the authority that has ordained you.
1: Oh, jolo to si awon alase to ti fi ami roro yan.
4: Loyalty demands that those who are your superior, you must be what? You must be faithful to them.
1: Ijolo to tabi fokantan o pe fun pe awon ti o yan o gbodo je oloto si won.
4: Assembly pastor, be loyal to your DS.
1: Awon ti won je alakoso ninu awon ijo wa o gbodo je oloto.
4: Your DS are your superior.
1: Si awon alabojuto re awon ni won je oga re.
4: DS, be loyal to the chairman.
1: Awon alabojuto won gbodo je oloto si awon alaga.
4: Chairman are your superior.
1: Awon alaga ni oga re.
4: Elders and pastors, be loyal to the pastors of the assembly.
1: Awon alagba ati awon alabojuto won gbodo je oloto si awon oluswagun.
4: Who should you be loyal to again?
1: Awon wo lo tun gbodo.
4: Oh yeah, let's read together. Be loyal to whom?
1: Eleketa, je oloto si
4: your friends.
1: Awon ore re.
4: Many of us have lost good friends.
1: Opolopo wa lati so awon ore to dara nu.
4: Friends that could impact positively upon our lives.
1: Awon ore to ye kan ni ipa to dara ninu aye
4: wa. Why?
1: Kini di re?
4: He had found you to be unfaithful.
1: Won ti ri pe o jolo to.
4: He had discovered that you cannot be relied upon.
1: Won ti ri wi pe ese ni a fokan tan.
4: You know, you can't be trusted.
1: Won le fokan tan o.
4: If you want to maintain friendship,
1: to ba fe ni ore ti o jile,
4: and enjoy an enduring one,
1: ti o se fokan tan,
4: be faithful, be loyal to your friend. Do you know that in this mission we have two good friends? Even in our rank and file of leadership.
1: You are
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4: Something years now.
1: Won tin bara won rin ibo o le ni ogoji odun die.
4: Eh? And they are still working together.
1: Won si ton sise papo.
4: They have attained the position of authority together.
1: Won ti de ipo alase papo.
4: Whom am I talking about?
1: Awon wo ni mo nsoro nipa won.
4: I'm talking about the president and the general superintendent.
1: Mo nsoro nipa are ati alabojuto agba.
4: Over 40 something what?
1: Fun bi ogoji odun.
4: Over 40 something what?
1: Ogoji odun o le
4: die. If they have not been loyal to each other.
1: Ti won ba je olooto sira won ni.
4: O. Se la o ti gba rin won lo.
1: Shall I will have passed through them?
4: Ben, I'll be back.
1: Yes or no?
4: Eh, that me alone.
1: You are not answering me.
4: Eh? For over 40 something. Yes.
1: Let me go to your don't want him, but I want sorry, bo.
4: What has kept them together?
1: Kilo so one papa.
4: Loyalty.
1: Jolo to in four cantons.
4: Faithfulness.
1: Jolo to.
4: We should emulate that.
1: I bought a jaw, will cause a lay.
4: If I may ask you,
1: Timbani Kim Bio.
4: Who is your friend?
1: Talore.
4: Is he not a fool?
1: Si omugo.
4: A liar.
1: Okuro.
4: A pretender.
1: Anything diba.
4: A deceiver.
1: Anything tanije.
4: That is why you can't stay together. Even if you are working with such a person, that means both of you are bored of the same feather.
1: O tumo si pe iru kankan.
4: Flocking what? Flocking together.
1: Egbe yeleye wo to le.
4: Show me your friend.
1: Fi ore re han mi.
4: And I will tell you who you are.
1: Nisi soro eyan to je fun o.
4: The president can easily say that.
1: Are le so eleyi.
4: We can easily see that in the life of the general superintendent.
5: We've
4: been able to study them inside out. And do you know their cohesion really helps the growth of the church? I won't go beyond that. All right, be loyal to who again? To your what? To your spouse. Who is your spouse? Mommy.
5: Tani oko tabi aya re.
4: Who is he?
5: Tani.
4: Your husband.
5: Oko re.
4: Daddy, who is your spouse?
5: Tani eni keji re.
4: Your wife.
5: Aya re.
4: Some of us.
5: Opolopo wa.
4: If you say, go there.
5: Taba so pe lo bayi.
4: I am going somewhere.
5: Tabi mo nlo bi bayi.
4: Can mommy say that go well?
5: Mo so fun pe o le ma lo.
4: Is that then that is going to some go there?
5: Only
4: to be discovered that it's on the way to Lagos. Because of that, you have always had cross purposes. You want your wife to be loyal to you while you are being disloyal to him. Two cannot work together except they be agreed. This lecture is enjoying you as spouses. Husband, be loyal to your wife. Wife, be loyal to what? To your husband. Move to the next page. What do you have there? Be loyal to who again? Be loyal to your children. They are your future. They will be your parents at old age. If you sow seed of disloyalty now and they discover, you will reap the fruit at old age. Children want to have fathers and mothers who can be trusted and dependable.
5: Alright,
4: move to the next paragraph. Be loyal to who again? In what? In what? In finance? In what? In relationship? In property acquisition? In church planting? Do you know? Many elders, many deaconesses, church members. All right, don't worry. Many elders, many deaconesses, and church members. They just saw a parcel of land somewhere there. Go and see, discuss with the people. Let them know how much they are going to take. Investigate well. They investigated well.
5: Once you're talking finda da.
4: They came back with the report.
5: Pada.
4: But immediately the president told them.
3: This is Apostolic Flame Radio, reaching the world with the message of Christ.
4: They came back.
5: We
4: are going to buy that land though. The land is for 1.7
5: million.
4: We are going to tell the church. Is going to be which we that we met it for 2.5.
5: Abaniye,
4: and you will give us a receipt that will reflect that amount. Is he lawyer? Answer me.
5: Say Jolo Tolele.
4: Is he lawyer?
5: Say Jolo Tolele.
4: Or are they lawyer?
5: Say one Jolo Tol.
4: There are people like that in our churches. They trade with the church. They make the church. They use their position, you know, to rob the church. You are not a loyal member. We see it among pastors too. We see it among DS. We see it among chairmen too. They can be trusted. You know, in property acquisition, purchasing that land thereafter. In the name, it's supposed to be the name of the church. But because they have carefree board. The pastor in charge just told them, put my name there.
5: To wa wa mbe wa ni efo ko mi si.
4: And he kept the documents away from the church. Several years later, he turned the property to himself. You are not loyal to those people who are the members of your assembly. You know, how do we measure loyalty?
1: Alright,
4: we have moved to the next line after that. Be loyal to Christ's apostolic mission as well. I now want to give you indices of measuring whether you are loyal or you are not loyal. You should be loyal in what? Oh yeah, the next line. In doing what?
1: If I was so
4: in cooperating with the church authority to ensure your church, district, coordinating council participate in all national events or programs. Pastor, bring that midwife up. You should be loyal. Do you know? The possibility is there for some districts, people from some district not to be here. This is a national program. Some DS may not be here.

0: They may not be here. We are coming there. Not only national events, when they have district program,
1: that is when you say God has sent. To have 27 days prayers. When all the districts are gathering at the headquarters,
0: so, will
1: be doing his own. He will isolate himself.
0: He
1: will not cooperate with them.
0: He
1: will not cooperate with them. If it is this
0: season,
1: the chairman is now the DS.
0: If
1: will not contribute, will not cooperate. If I should ask from our father, do you have those people among you? The chairman, we said no. We say no.
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1: At the assembly,
0: they
1: do their self-will. They used to commit. They are among us, but they are not with us.
0: They are not demonstrating their loyalty.
1: To
0: the mission. They only live for themselves. You see them among planters. You see them among assemblies too. They are low rangers. It's an indication that you are not a loyal officer. All right, move on to paragraph 2. How do you measure loyalty? You do what again? Fulfill your oyari together. Fulfill your what? Financial obligation. In all,
1: on the
0: out, regularly and in the area of
1: ati ni kia kia ni awon agbegbe.
0: Eyin de MDF chairman to nje be.
1: Do you know the meaning of MDF?
0: Eh lo lowo yen
1: 1000 naira.
0: Awon wo lo nso?
1: Who are the one paying it?
0: Eh? Gbogbo omo joko. 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Baba wa lo soro lekan o e ma je won mu yin o.
1: It is their father that is talking.
0: Awon ijo lola niyan o.
1: Those are the church tomorrow.
0: From 18 years and above.
1: Lati omo
0: eyin de ti san 1000 yen nawo.
1: If you have paid the 1000, raise up your hand.
0: Enna.
1: Raise it up.
0: Enna.
1: Raise it up, let me see.
0: Share ni si.
1: Can you see now?
0: Eyin baba. Baba mere re ma binu towo towo gbogbo yin enawo yen o
1: with due respect
0: ende
1: rise up with
0: oh yeah we yin e wa won mo yin baba ende eyin alaboju to oh yeah ende e wa won mo yin bayo
1: rise up look at your members
0: eyin oyo e ko lorin le kan pe CAC yi o
1: the other time ijo that CAC is our church
0: se inawo yin so fi han pe jo yin ni bayi.
1: Does it show that this is your church? Can you imagine?
0: Put
1: down your hands.
0: Sir.
1: Put down your hands.
0: Okay.
1: Do you know that?
0: I see the ODD job.
1: And we see the whole church.
0: I really don't
1: come. We will not see anyone.
0: She was the pastor.
1: Is there no pastor there?
0: She pastor you ni yahu.
1: Is the pastor doesn't have a wife? If we don't see among the members, what of you, the pastor and your wife? If the member doesn't preach of you and your wife, if the church doesn't pay, you, what of you and your wife? We've seen the whole church. We did not see anything there. The DS, the pastors of the church, is all the members doesn't pay. Where is the money they are paying?
0: The receipt.
1: See
0: now.
1: Allow the one performance one be a shadow.
0: Measurements.
1: Don't feel tito wa. Don't be shaking the vine.
0: That shows our level of loyalty.
1: Etuwo kilo to wa nbe foreign missionary fund.
0: Owo ifuni ajinrere ajiji.
1: Monthly district levy.
0: Owo agbegbe ososu.
1: Special call for support.
0: Awon ipe pataki fun atileyin.
1: COT.
0: COT.
1: Iyan ni church workers tithe.
0: O je idamewa awon osise ninu
1: ijo. COT.
0: COT.
1: Only tithe of tithe.
0: Only idamewa ninu
1: idamewa. Idamewa awon ijo.
0: If all the church gathers
1: up, your damewa ninu,
0: they will remove tithe from tithe.
1: Nibo won ran financial si.
0: Where will they send it to?
1: Apo alaga.
0: The pocket of the
1: pastor.
0: The pocket of
1: Apo tani.
0: The pocket
1: Apo DS.
0: The pocket of the DS.
1: So that you know you go to go you do okay, why?
0: Are you sure your money is coming to the authority? Many money are not coming up.
2: This is Apostolic Flame Radio, reaching the world with the message of Christ.
0: Answer me. If you are doing this kind of
1: you are not a loyal officer. You are not loyal to the authority of the mission.
0: Oh,
1: yeah, the next line. Application for new districts and districts.
0: This church wants us to expand. But if we are going to expand, it must be based on loyalty. If you are going to have
1: a general secretary, if you
0: are going to have
1: men, make it
0: 7 to 4 churches, and you want to have
1: a district. Maybe
0: he's the planter or the founder, or he was transferred there. They only have 2. And he went to one of his friends there.
1: He's
0: a CNS.
1: That
0: one also doesn't stay with Olumolade. Doesn't stay here. He said you two join us. Making
1: a man.
0: Let's just look for someone down there.
1: You
0: will change your name to CAC. And they change the name. And after changing the name,
1: CAC,
0: go to CAC. Heavenly Church from heaven also go there. Because you want to become the district.
1: So, Todd Ovishay.
0: Do you do it with
1: so shall
0: loyalty?
1: Lo, tossy joy.
0: Is he loyal to this church?
1: So be joy, it's okay.
0: Is he taking this church
1: off?
0: You are not answering me.
1: As she saw,
0: this is not a fallacy.
1: In that,
0: this is the authority had some people there.
1: Any Baba,
0: you
1: father. For
0: them.
1: Or not to bad.
0: Whatever offense. He commits.
1: And you let that.
0: You are the one in charge.
1: Egba me bai.
0: Let me write.
1: Ala boju to obi to ba wa.
0: Any DS wherever.
1: For what see we?
0: That.
1: We awon ijo yan awon ijo labe ohun ni.
0: That the church are under. Oran
1: to da taloda.
0: That's crime.
1: Ki awon alase to mu eni yen.
0: You
1: want to see ko bi oga lori re ni wo koko mu.
0: You that you are boss.
1: Eyin da nse se ijoba. Se
0: am I speaking the writing or not?
1: Hey, download.
0: Not answering me.
1: Download down. Hey, your gani.
0: The boss committed the crime. That is why. Before they implicate you.
1: Hey, yeah, wo, fini, fini.
0: Look at it very well, vividly. Sign it. I will not sign this.
1: You don't need to buy the signature, I see.
0: Because if you put in your signature.
1: Said
0: everything is truth. But he's wiser than you.
1: Oh, Lord,
3: you go and search it.
1: Debe saju kala boju to agba. Ko to se kini bayi.
3: Go there before the general superintendent come.
1: Ri pe gbogbo re ki lo je. Otito.
3: Make sure everything is truth.
1: Bi mi o ba gba DCC biru ti yin na. You can not saju, you saju, you can saju ni.
3: Just gather it together.
1: I should do si kunu e.
3: And the loyalty
1: iru eni be sosho lo to si joy.
3: Is that person the loyal to?
1: Eh da mi lo.
3: You are not answering.
1: You
3: loyal to the authority.
1: Hey, down.
3: You are not answering me.
1: Abi won wa laarin yin.
3: Oh, are they among you?
1: Se yen ni o je down.
3: That's the why you are not.
1: Mo ni josolo oto. Ewo lo dukun be.
3: The next one.
1: Publication. Abi. Promotion.
3: Igbega ti gbogbo awon.
1: All right, move on, move on. All right. Promotion. All right. Promotion of our church publications. Promotion. All right. Promotion of our church publications.

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1: Do you have the pamphlet?
0: Je nlo.
1: Are you using it?
0: Ejoko.
1: You may be seated.
0: Kadi baba la mark yen o.
1: We are marking the card.
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1: Do you have it? If you have it, raise up your hand.
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1: Children doesn't have it.
0: Ewo baba alaga.
1: The chairman, look at it.
0: Ewo won ni osise yin re o ati ko gbogbo omo ijo o.
1: These are your workers.
0: Cheri
1: bayi. All the members.
0: Cheri bayi.
1: Can you see now?
0: Calendar ijo nko.
1: If you have the calendar of this church, raise up your hand.
0: Enawo.
1: Raise up your hand.
0: Mo wa fe pari bayi.
1: I want to write it off now.
0: E pada bi o, e pada bi.
1: Come back here.
0: Cheri ninu ise soja.
1: In the military work.
0: Ise olopa.
1: The police work,
0: civil defense,
1: and so on and so forth. Something is more important than you may know how to fight battles. You may be smart. You may be educated.
0: You want to know the greatest thing in military?
1: Eh?
0: Do you want to know? It's loyalty. What do
1: I call it? By retired military officer here. There is no military officer here. If you see the junior officer, compliments.
0: Compliments.
1: Stand still. So give the compliment. We say something to them.
0: I am still loyal.
1: I remain loyal, sir. Mosi je olooto sibe.
0: Am I right?
1: Se looto ni.
0: Eh?
1: Se looto ni.
0: I am still what?
1: Mosi je olooto
0: sibe. I am still.
1: Mosi je olooto sibe.
0: Oh yeah. Je mo pe.
1: Do you know that?
0: Sa won baba yin mo ti so yen.
1: I've talked about it. Opo
0: ma jo ni sanda mewa.
1: Many of the church members are not paying their tithes.
0: Oh, loyal si joy.
1: You are not loyal to this church. They are here sitting down here. They don't pay their tithes.
0: If you
1: are asked to contribute, will not contribute. You are not loyal to this church. They are
0: here.
1: Many of the church
0: workers are was it district?
1: They don't bring their COT or their TOT.
0: Hey, Baba, Ben, have you ever called?
1: Father, is it true of us?
0: What? I want my one.
1: They are covering their children.
0: Hello, me or go should ban you.
1: Any of you doesn't
0: see your salary.
1: What they ought to bring to the DCC.
0: Oh, lawyer.
1: You are not loyal. How
0: will
1: we know that you are loyal?
0: Soldier,
1: the soldier show
0: you.
1: It's not the matter of God sees my heart. Man must see your heart too. Give the compliment to the boss. Do we know that? You are not
0: answering.
1: How do we know that? It's outside. When you are doing all these things, you are showing forth your loyalty. Moses told the children of Israel, who is on the Lord's side, come to this side.
0: Drama,
1: the drama has happened here today. Are you listening to me? I was outside there. And I called one of the elders.
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0: I want to know.
1: You will tell the authority where you are today.
0: Say, Gisi Lewani, Forum Abi.

0: Supreme.
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0: Kini wa we? Supreme ni wow.
1: They say supreme ni wow. We are supreme. We are supreme.
0: Money oro yi o jobe o.
1: Your word is not like that.
0: Sebe ma bi won ti latan. Won ti satunse o. Won ti satunse o.
1: They've changed. They've made corrections. They've made adjustments.
0: Money logo wo lo nbe lara church yin.
1: Which logo is in your church like this?
0: Won ba na wo soke me, mo se ri.
1: And the point up there.
0: Money ba na yin ji nbe ji ti nko.
1: What of one at the streets?
0: Kilo wa nbe.
1: Which logo is there?
0: Baba ni logo kan yen na ni.
1: The same logo.
0: Money gbogbo wa lo ti ri.
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0: Ninu ise ologun. 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
1: You may get there and you may not see the banner there again.
0: Mo ngwa yin lo waju president lo ni wa.
1: I'm taking you, I'm driving you to the top of the president now.
0: Ini bo se pa ntambe o ta jo ngwa mo kini wa.
1: That's why I stay long
0: out there. Ale lata. 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Oni ko se kini ba.
1: Moses said,
0: "Oh, so
1: you
0: to ba duro si.
1: You will tell us where you belong."
0: Ko se ku ko se ye. Disloyalty lo nje be.
1: You cannot be on the fence. It means you are not loyal.
0: Babalaga, e ba pade won babalaga.
1: Clap for the chairman.
0: Je ri babalaga bai. Je. Babalaga ti so bi won duro si bai.
1: Chairman, tell us where it belongs.
0: Baba Kande.
1: Baba Kande.
0: Where do you
1: belong?
0: Out of Jesus. Eh? Loban Fuma Bani, Fondo Abi, get okay. In where wa?
2: By His grace, supreme.
0: Eh?
2: Supreme.
0: Oh, yeah, Baba. Baba, any man, Jean?
3: And where I got any more Walati Lewa?
0: I'm whatever.
3: No, come back, Bakaka. Miss, you come.
0: He a contant, contok bano. Or are we ballon renew, Miko? Eyan na gbodo se kini bayi.
1: I must see you too.
0: O gbodo ri. Inji ta npe loyalty ni.
1: That is what we call loyalty.
0: Ngba mo ni ta lo lele ita ni olitan. Te ba ni eni kan to de fi la olopa.
1: We have someone that have the beret.
0: Ki le bi mo pe olopa ni.
1: Why will you know? What will you know to identify that
0: the police? Banner ni kini bayi.
1: We see the banner.
0: The sign olopa ni bi kini bayi.
1: The sign, the logo.
0: Ni mo je bi ni.
1: That's why I'm asking you.
0: Iwe si esi wo lo wa nle e.
1: Which public publication of
0: the Bible study wa nbe?
1: The Bible study.
0: She devotional book wa nbe?
1: The devotional book.
0: She calendar wa nbe?
1: Calendar.
0: She kilo duku? Sunday school wa nbe?
1: The Sunday school.
0: O wa lo mo ijo eni o ko ni kankan le.
1: You said you belong to this church.
0: Olopa ni baba. Kanta bi ti olopa ni. O ti ri nbi fi la re bayi.
1: You will see it in the cab.
0: Nigeria police. Boss.
1: Nigerian police.
0: Oh, right, yeah, come on.
1: You see one bed, one eagle like this.
0: Eh? Oh, Rimbe.
1: You will see it there. You will know that this one is. Are you loyal?
0: Ah, I just chill.
1: Our time is fast spent.
0: Hello, Mulu.
1: Go and make use of it.
0: Next time
1: the authority come to this church, they will check all your books.
0: We
1: want to know where you belong.
0: We
1: want to know where you stand. It's not only God that we see. Who else must see it?
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1: Are you?
0: I am what?
1: Mo je oloto sibe.
0: You pay your salute. Baba, as of president, I am still
1: You tell the president, I'm still here.
0: Alabosgbito so fun alaga re pe I am still.
1: We tell the president that I'm still.
0: Amaju so fun oluso aguta re
1: bi pe pastor that
0: I still remain what?
1: Mo si je oloto sibe.
0: I still remain loyal.
1: Mo si je oloto sibe.
0: And they do stand up and let us
1: on our feet.
0: Any zuru. Agogo mi ti to mo ti e ti loju lo.
1: The time is fast spent.
0: Ti baba wa baba de be en be bere yen enawo baba ugba.
1: When our president gets here, raise up your hand.
0: Ki la soro le lori loni.
1: What do we speak over?
0: Eyin oyo nbo le wa le kan si.
1: You oyo, where do you belong once again?
0: Awon obinrin lo dahun.
1: Only the women that.
0: Eyin oyo nbo le wa.
1: Oyo, where do you belong?
0: Tita le se.
1: To whom you belong?
0: Gbogbo resort to ba ni ke mu wa ta ba ti gbe yewo ti o ba ti te won e si nbi.
1: Everything that you are asked to bring, if you are not qualified,
0: egbo abegbo,
1: you did not belong to us.
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0: 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Father, we thank you. Lord, we give you glory. Accept our thanks in the name of Jesus Christ.
1: Amen.
0: May you pour your grace upon our lives.
1: Amen.
0: To be faithful.
1: Amen.
0: To be loyal.
1: Amen.
0: To be committed to this mission.
1: Amen.
0: To seek the good of this mission.
1: Amen.
0: Oh, yeah, receive ye the grace in the name of Jesus.
1: Amen.
0: Thank you, Father. I say thank you, Jesus. I say thank you, Holy Spirit. Three powerful amen, for we pray in Jesus' name. Amen.
1: Amen.
0: Amen. The Lord bless you.
5: Hallelujah.
6: Hallelujah.
7: It's like I will move closer to you.
5: I could say anything, I break any code. If you let Emma be, if you see it. Hallelujah. Sherry Lata, no Monty, you pay, you go, you lose your boy to quick board you.
7: I've been watching since yesterday that your sitting in Oshogbo here is too cold for my liking.
5: The Bible says, fervent in the spirit and serve the Lord.
7: We will so pe dija fafa ninu emi sisin Oluwa.
5: Ibiti na emi number wa.
7: Where the fire of the spirit is.
5: Won ni afowo for night ti duro pari ija fe ni kenin.
7: An adage said that if you use your hand to pick the coals of fire, you never wait for other discussions.
5: Where the spirit of the Lord is,
7: there
5: is no room for gentleness.
7: Ko si aye fun keyan ma se de de de de.
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5: You will see fervency, you see enthusiasm.
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5: I want you to shout hallelujah to the Lord.
7: Mo fe ke ki hallelujah si Oluwa.
5: Seven good hallelujah to the Lord.
7: Hallelujah meje si Oluwa.
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1: And it is supposed that you go back with power of God. Because the secret of success is in the power of the Holy Spirit.
2: Do you want to run ahead those who have gone before you?
1: In your fairy, Kyota, you are what you lost, Shadure.
2: Who will carry you through?
1: Tanio Muolaja.
2: I can hear you. When you move,
1: Nigba Tiobari
2: at the back,
1: Tioba Udrole Yemimimo
2: of the Holy Spirit,
1: Tiodrole Yemimimo,
2: it will accelerate your progress.
1: Yo Jeki in Ajoreko Yakaka.
2: Let me tell you, as far as this life is concerned, you can run and overtake who has gone above you. Is it possible?
1: Yes.
2: So Ibanuje lojo ori.
1: Ah, counting your ages is a matter of sorrow.
2: But that one does not matter.
1: I have started this work of the ministry for several years. It's a story.
2: That is
1: a story. But when the Holy Spirit under you and he puts you on his shoulder,
2: hallelujah.
1: Hallelujah.
2: You will no longer trek in this ministry anymore. You will no longer walk in this ministry anymore. Do you know what is going to happen? You will be flying.
1: I want to ask you a question. Between walking and running, or flying, which one is faster?
2: Yes.
1: It is so.
2: If you
1: want to go to London now, 7 hours you are there.
2: More than 7,000 kilometers.
1: And it's more than 7,000 kilometers.
2: What is 7 hours?
1: And you use 7 hours to cover it.
2: So about how many years?
1: If you want to walk down to London, crossing the rivers. What I'm saying is that the Holy Spirit hastens one's journey. And the Holy Spirit make you to overtake those that have gone ahead of you.
2: Catch that fire before we leave this place.
1: Therefore, you must catch the fire before the end of this program.
2: Praise the Lord.
1: Hallelujah. I want you to lift up your right hand. I'm looking forth, O Lord. I'm looking ahead forward. I'm looking, expecting your power. 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
1: You are listening to Apostolic Kin Radio, reaching the world with the message of Christ.
0: Baba ma ti emi mo an lo ninu oro re laaro yi Olorun ma ba wa lo
2: ami
0: ba wa pade
2: ami
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2: ami Jesus
0: ko ri be ko se be
2: ami
0: ka ma dupe
2: ami
0: go adura na
2: ami
0: ni oruko Jesu Kristi Oluwa wa
2: amen.
0: Let me sit it.
2: E je ka joko.
0: I want you to hold your hand out and raise it up. I want to show you something here. What is the theme of this program?
2: Kini akori eko yi? Riro awon eniyan mi melagbara.
0: Mo fe ko yin o supo lekan na. Ki la pe o?
2: Ekwe
0: Alawon kan so pe ko si Yoruba nbe.
2: That some people say there's no Yoruba there.
0: Iyan ko lo ni ko ma register.
2: That doesn't prevent you from registering.
0: You have to register.
2: Registration is a must.
0: Amo pe gba ta ma ma pada wa ni odun to nbo fun another section.
2: When we are coming next year for another session,
0: we are going to come with English and Yoruba.
2: We will come with English and Yoruba. But don't clap yet. Why did I say so?
0: You must think I'm making progress. CAC of yesterday is not the CAC of today.
2: CAC ana ki se CAC ti a wa nu re loni.
0: CAC of yesterday, they look down on us and say they are a bunch of illiterates.
2: CAC ti ana won ma wa pe awon eleyi awon ti o kawe ni won.
0: That is the way the Anglican look at us.
2: Ba won ijo bi Anglican se ma wo wa niyan.
0: But things have changed.
2: Sugbon gbogbo ti yi pada bayi.
0: CAC of today is a CAC who can be able to communicate accurately.
2: CAC
0: that you can be able to go to America and go to India and go to everywhere and will be able to communicate to them.
2: CAC to ni je CAC eni to je pe o mo to nlo nilu to je pe ibikibi ti o ba bara re iwo le ba won se wole wode ki o fe jo fi oro jomituru oro.
0: If you look to your attendance of your church today, the numbers of graduates are increasing in number.
2: Ta ba wo inu ijo wa loni e ri pe awon ti won keko jade ni ile iwe university won kun si lojojumo.
0: By 20 years to this time,
2: nigba ta ba ma wo ogun odun si lati oni lo,
0: 99.9% of member will be graduate.
2: E ri pe gbogbo awon a fe je gbogbo omo ijo laja awon to ti kawe gboye.
0: If you are a minister who will minister 20 years to this time, improve yourself now or else you won't be able to speak their language.
2: Ti o ba je iranse Olorun ti o wa lenu ise iranse lati ogun si ogun odun lati sisiyi o gbodo wa kun ara re bi ko se be wa de ni ana.
0: Don't localize yourself.
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0: The rest we are adding to it is ism we are adding to it.
2: Gbogbo ele to ku ni pe bi gba ta ba so pe ibi to pari si ni.
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0: 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Raise up your hand.
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2: You know the prophets normally use language just to cover up your shortcomings.
0: Mi o gboyinbo je mi o gboyinbo.
2: I can't speak English. It's a simple present sentence.
0: Mo n tiraka pe mi na le improve ara mi.
2: I am making effort to improve myself.
0: Ka de mo be.
2: And we should know that.
0: Wa da ba ma lo language ali emi mo gboyinbo.
2: And if you want to console, I say, Holy Spirit doesn't speak English. Even your problem cannot speak English, doesn't hear English.
0: Tell us of my bear.
2: Who tell you that?
0: Reabonke kilofili awon emesu jade.
2: Reabonke is it Yoruba that is using to preach or to cast out demons?
0: Kumuyi kilofili awon emesu jade.
2: What about Kumuyi? What does he use?
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2: If you are weak in that area, accept and present yourself well.
0: Not to improve standard.
2: Don't use your own weakness to discourage and to weaken the youth coming that are coming, the upcoming generation, to give us a better tomorrow. You have to pray your own language. All those are just gimmicks. Say amen. Say amen and you mess so that your prayer will be answered. This dance is easy. The drumming is easy. That is the sing song of that artist. But if we just want to cover us our weakness, we begin to make all this gimmick presentation just to deceive them. What I'm saying is that improve on yourself, add value to yourself.
0: Oh, love you what? To equip the saints.
2: And the reason why we are here, to equip you, the saints.
0: Kini tuma equipping the saints.
2: What's the meaning of equipping the saints?
0: No country sent their soldier to battlefield without equipping them with the necessary weapons.
2: Ko si orilede korilede ta ran awon ajagun ajade lai je pe won ro won lagbara pelu awon ija ti o ye.
0: Some of the weapons they use is AK-47, AK-49, artillery, and so on and so forth.
2: Gbogbo awon ija ti won ni ni bi AK-47 ati bebe lo.
0: Jet fighter,
2: awon
0: armor car,
2: awon ija oko oju ofurufu ati orilele.
0: They give it to them to equip them so that they will be sufficient in that work.
2: Won ma fun won lati ro won lagbara lati ri pe won se aseori loju ogun.
0: Going to the word of Apostle Paul into the evasion, he said, put on the hammer of the Lord. And that hammer we make mention is what the Lord used to equip his people.
2: Apostle Paul si awon ara Ephesus so pe e gbe gbogbo ihammer Olorun wo ihammer awon ni lati ri pe awon eniyan mimo won mura fun ogun.
0: Hello.
2: Hello.
0: Are you listening to me?
2: Se enfeti si mi.
0: One of the things
2: okan lara won
0: that will make your ministry not to have different shape is ignorance.
2: And to le mu ki ise ranse re ko ma ni yato to tayo ni aini mo.
0: Some of us were very prayerful men.
2: Opolopo alaje aladura gidi.
0: Some of us we are filled with the Holy Ghost.
2: Opolopo ala kun fun emi mimo.
0: But your church is not growing.
2: Sugbon ejo wa ko dagba.
0: Nothing happened in your ministry.
2: Ko si to sele to yato ninu ise ranse re.
0: What happened?
2: Kilo sele.
0: Ignorance.
2: Iyen ni aini mo.
0: The word of the Lord say, in everything get wisdom. Get understanding.
2: Oro Olorun so pe ninu gbogbo wa imo ki o si wa ogbon.
0: This is a part of way God want to equip us these 3 days.
2: Ele wa je ona ti Olorun ti mura sile lati ro wa lagbara ni arin ojo meta yi.
0: I want to tell you, when they talk about the church that are praying, CAC is number 1 in Nigeria.
2: Mo fe so fun lara awon ijo to n gbadura daada ijo Apostle Christ je okan lara awon ni orilede.
0: When we talk about the church that always dedicate their life to the move of the Holy Ghost, CAC is number 1.
2: Tabaso nipa awon ijo to yonda ara won fun irin emi mimo, CAC je okan.
0: But what do we lack?
2: Sugbon kini on ti asa lai ni?
0: Wisdom.
2: Ogbon.
0: What did I call it? Say it loud and clear.
2: E pe ko lo oke.
0: We lack wisdom.
2: A sa lai ni ogbon.
0: And these are part of what we are going to look into and many other things.
2: Ele je okan lara won ta fe kiyesi ati opolopo nkan miran.
0: One man said,
1: you are listening to Apostolic Flame Radio, reaching the world with the message of Christ.
0: In church business,
2: ti agbara toke wa ti o ba ni owo ninu idokowo ijo.
0: He said church business will have closed long time ago.
2: Ah, oni idokowo ijo ki ba ti forisapa ni opolopo odun seyin.
0: He said I have never seen a business that roughly handle like a church business.
2: Oni mi o ti ri ise idokowo yi to je pe a fowo yepere mu ta mu ni ku ta mu bo ti wu wa bi ko se ti ijo.
0: The businessman look after their business, spend time adding to their wisdom, adding to their value to increase and expand their business. But pastor will not do that.
2: Eni pe awon ni showo won ki fowo yepere mu owo won wa ma wa kun ara won wa ma wa gbona lati tesiwaju sugbon olusoagutan ko ni se yen.
0: Another person says in this message, he say he make this little statement.
2: Elomiran tun so gbolo yin.
0: He said it's only a fool that we do one thing repeatedly and expect different results.
2: Oni asiwere tabi alailogbo eniyan nikan so ni o ma se nkan bakan na lona kan na nigba gbogbo ti o wa nfe esi to yato.
0: Do you understand that kind of statement?
2: Nje mo ti gbolo yin so.
0: You are doing one thing repeatedly. Expecting different results. You will never see different results. Only one result you are seeing, you will be seeing always.
2: O se nkan na lemo lemo lemo lemo. O yi pada o wa ona mi lati se o wa re ti esi to yato rara o. Esi nkan na ni o ma jade.
0: That you will never increase your value, you will never update yourself, you will never for others. What are they that make their church grow? What are they doing? What is the secret? Why they are having results that they didn't have? Many of us will conclude, how do you read my loose only outer church when he didn't have any dad in there? Don't determine the number of their church. Listen to me. You so far I want to what oh man lo agbara buruku. Sugar listen to me. I've worked with those who work with genuine power. Raw power of the Holy Ghost and their church is growing.
2: Opolopo lo mo ilana wipe ka lo sori oke ka gbadura ka gbese kan soke tabi ka ti oribo abe tan wa tabi ka gboju sorun a si se gbogbo le nkan kan oyi pada a wa kun ara wa lati wo pe awon tan se atun 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
0: Don't forget that statement. It is only a fool will be doing one thing repeatedly and expect different results.
2: E ma gbagbe gbolohun ni wi pe asiwere eniyan nikan ni o ma se nkan lona kan na ti o si ma reti pe ki abajada re ko yato iro ni o.
0: I know many of our pastors, since you are born again, you are a members of the church, you will never go to any other church. You never see any other church and know what they are doing there. You never.
2: Opolopo olusogun ta ni pe lati gba ti a ti bi ti a si to si didi atunbi to tin sise iranse ko lo si ijo mi lati lo fun idanileko lati wo kina nse nbe ko se enikan o oju kan na lo wa.
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0: Thank God, General Superintendent is here.
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0: We have been together over 40 years.
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0: We sing in the same choir.
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0: We attend the same Bible school.
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0: kan na. 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
0: And when God will make it in the early of our ministry, we both sent to Port Harcourt to go and do the work of God.
2: Nigba ti Olorun yo wa se nigba tan ta fe bere ise iranse awa mejeji na ran lo silu Port Harcourt lati lo sise Oluwa nibe papo.
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0: We have a vision to make a difference. We have a vision to make sure that as far as this ministry, we are going to perform to the excellent measure.
2: Olorun si ran wa lo a mejeji a ni afojusun kan na a ni ba se fe sise iranse je pe yo je ona to yato ti o yato lona ti o tayo pe ki ise iranse yi ko le je ile to je pe o logo.
0: In our poverty,
2: ninu aini wa nigba na,
0: we will enter luxurious bus,
2: awo oko bogini,
0: from Port Harcourt to Lagos to go and attend ministers conference. Not in CHO, another ministry entire to go and see what they are doing that make their ministry to be moving on.
2: A fi Port Harcourt le lo si ilu Eko ninu aini wa lati lo keko kini awon won yin se ti ise iranse won fi yato ki se ninu ijo apostle christi o ijo miran ta ri pe won ni ta wa nwa kiri.
0: Some of our elder pastors, the senior pastors, say, what I, is it not Bible? Because of you want to hear the word of God, you leave from Port Harcourt to Lagos. What are you looking for? What are you looking for?
2: I want to tell you, God, share and share, and you want to kill and walk in. Say, we believe can only, and what we do, go let, and Losi, I'll feel Port Harcourt to let Losi do go. Can you tell what?
0: We are coming back with a cassette, heap of cassette, Nick, of the messages, books in our poverty. Oh, to your coffee jam. To your coffee raso. You will have your cassette, you will have your to go and listen and listen and listen it again.
2: Nigba ta bambo. Ninu a ni wa ni wa bele ta ni o to your coffee jam. Afira cassette tu want iwa su or olorun. 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
0: ona ti gba mo se fe yawo.
2: I remember when I first got married,
0: imagine jade lo nile,
2: anytime I went out
0: mi o le de bookshop ki jade nbe pelu owo ofo ari kan ra.
2: I will make sure I get to a bookshop and at least one book to buy. And my wife will say, the one you have bought, have you finished reading?
0: This is one of the secrets I'm telling you now. If you want to go extra, before you can do something mighty, you must get ready to go extra mile. If you are not ready to go extra mile, forget about it. Forget about the story.
2: Onti mo so ni pe ninu rin ajo ti o ba fe tayo to fe lu aluyo ki soro adura nikan o gboddo se awon nkan miran ki o gbe igbese ki o rin ajo si waju lona ti olorun bi ko se be gbagbe e
0: moranti odun kan was it 1992 a lo si minister conference layobo. One of my mates in seminary mo wa ya church e tori church e o jena sayobo. No worry, don't kill him. Watch him, brother. We have a pastor conference, minister conference. Lie your body. Minister conference. No worry, to the minister conference. So many people at the Port Harcourt. Money well. Only man you to must see. Only to must see me.
2: I remember in 1992, I left Port Harcourt to Lagos for ministers conference. And I visited one of my friends and said, what have you come to do? I said, I come for a minister's conference. And his response was that, so you now leave the old Port Harcourt to Lagos for seminar? I answer, I say, if it has no meaning to you, to me, I value it so much. I say, you like to waste your time so much. And I respond, if you say it is wasting of time, to me, I gain a lot. And when we finished discussion, I went back to the center to the
0: camp.
2: And when he now used his car to take me back to the camp, and I
0: said,
2: before you go back, can't you sit down for a few minutes and listen and hear something?
0: And at
2: the end of the day, he sat down and he refused to leave.
0: Oh, ne gbada le mo ni.
2: Won't you go back home?
0: I
2: didn't know that is what I have come to look for.
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0: 3,000 plus cash it.
2: And as money was valuable then, before he left that same day, he also bought cases worth 3,000 naira.
0: That one bring revolutionary into Ishmael Ministry today.
2: Yes, he moved yikpada. What you need share and share it is the only.
0: You dara fun o.
2: Shall be well with you.
0: Ise ranse o pari si pe ko lo ko kan pe adura nla la bam bam bam ba. Oju aje ina Olorun ko jo irun. Ise ranse o pari si beyen.
2: The work of the ministry does not end in just calling big big prayer and knocking the heads of the devil and all the witches. No. There is more to the work of the ministry.
0: Jara sutere nse so lana. Gbo ba se man deru ba won eyan. Ta ma fi ku deru ba won. The enemy of your father's house, the enemy of your mother's house, tell them to die. To ba lo ilu oyibo lo sise ranse awon yin o ta lohun o.
2: The general superintendent was talking yesterday how we normally use words to scare the church. The witches of your mother's house, the witches of your mother's house. If you carry this kind of ministry to the overseas country, you will not have any way out.
0: Long egbadura fun bukun ko ta lohun.
2: Over there, telling them to pray for blessing is not nothing to them.
0: Gbogbo ntan fe o wa layika won.
2: Because there is a lot of social amenities around them.
0: Se ma nitori osi to ta wa Africa lo je ki ise ranse mi. Come tayo. Olorun ba change Nigeria. Elomi ise ranse re ani guro re mo lai lai.
2: You know, it's the situation of this country that makes a ministry to begin to excel. If Nigeria change and things become better, many ministry will close down.
0: Nitori pe opolopo yin ti mo nwo yi.
2: Because as I see all of you here,
0: Bible school to ti lo lati 30 years ago.
2: Some of you
0: ni kan ni library e handout to ni.
2: Your library is not much more than your handout from your Bible school 30 years ago.
0: Bo ma rerin gba baba visit many of our pastors or lots of fish won eh ni ri we kankan iru we wo le ma ri la ninu ori table won awon ko ra wa we bi mefa kan o ra ko sori table bayi library won niyan baba si wa wo we ona iru we wo le ma ri kan be iwe itumala kokoro meje to segun esu Psalm ti an fi ba esu ja iwe to ni niyan.
2: Our several time when we visit many of our ministers, they have no library. Their library is not more than 6 books on the table in the, on the altar. And what kind of book is that? 7 keys in the book of Psalm to conquer the devil, and 7 key of prayer on how to interpret dreams. That is their library. And when you want to hit them deep,
0: laye da wa le se ko fe ko se ni to fe se teacher ma ati pastor awa ran aso dorogo awon aso aso ko le ifo dan dogbon ko ni lo be je niyan aso wa nkan je.
2: And you see, many we go to the extent of having one big long regalia to show that now I'm coming from the presence of the Almighty. All these are just gimmicks. And at a point, he will not change his voice. I want to pray for you. As I'm talking now, may the hands of the world be removed from your life. And there's no word of God in him. I know the time of divine visitation for this nation is near. Because a lot of altar will be missing. And that is why you must prepare and allow God to equip you.
0: akoko na ba to ko le fitting.
2: So that,
0: le fitting.
2: So that when
0: the next move of God.
2: So that when the time comes, you can fit in for God's move.
0: The Bible Pastor Conference team one is 2017.
1: This is Apostolic Flame Radio, reaching the world with the message of Christ.
2: 2017, the pastor's conference theme was prepare for the next move of God, next level.
0: And
2: what God is telling us, the last day revival is very near. And don't think that will be like that of
0: 1930.
2: When we are praying and say, God of 1930, come and do as you used to do. No, God is coming another dimension. And the way we come, no man can comprehend. But what God expects from you and me is for us to prepare and get ready for the next move of God.
0: I am praying for somebody this morning.
2: When
0: that move shall come, you will not miss it in the name of Jesus.
2: The first coming of Jesus. You know, some people miss the first coming of Christ.
0: I want to know the Messiah.
2: They are the one expecting the coming of the Messiah.
0: We are member of SCN.
2: We call some people the member of SCNs.
0: These
2: are the people that normally separate themselves. They will take themselves into the wilderness to pray and fast. And you know, the scripture then on scroll in those days. And anyone that is getting worn out, they begin to replace it. And the kind of life they are living is a communism kind of life.
0: Only my dear, John the Baptist was one of the members of SCN.
2: And the scholars refer to John the Baptist as one of those members. And what is the reason of their prayer? What's the purpose of their fasting?
0: The
2: Lord sent forth your Messiah. But
0: it's
2: a pity that when the Messiah came, they could not recognize him and they rejected him.
0: One mission.
2: They missed
0: out.
2: And the same way, for this last day revival, many will still miss it. The reason why many will miss it is that a lot of people are expecting the man coming as that of Babalola to bring big drum and begin to beat and begin to sing in a style. And when that person come and not coming the way they expected, they say, oh, this one is not Babalola, it's not singing like that, it's not the one.
0: Very conscious, steadfast, and having spiritual insight on to think God about to do. Because the way you think is going to pass, that they have been passing may be different from the method and the way. Let me use an example for you. Pentecostal church. We call ourselves Pentecostal church. But if you look to Pentecostal church, it's divided into two. We call some, we call them Cough Pentecostal church. We call the second one the third wave. Cough Pentecostal church and third wave. What is the difference between the two? Yes.
2: Until I got a money, ninu foju sinu mura sile. agbodo wa kun ara wa agbodo si sira wa lokan lati ri pe amura sile fun irin olorun yi ta ba wo ni isin awa ta pe ni ijo ti emi tabi ijo ti pentecost apin si ona meji a pe awon kan ni pe awon ijo pentecost gangan awon idakeji a pe won ni
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2: won ni irin tabi ipele keta.
0: Yes. What is the difference?
2: Kini yato laarin mejeji?
0: We are the core Pentecostal. Our the Apostolic Church, Christ Apostolic Church, and so on and so on and so forth. We are the core Pentecostal Church.
2: Awa ijo Apostle Christi, ijo di ati apostle ijo apostoli na ati awon bebe awa ni ijo Pentecost gangan to je ojulowo.
0: Ise pe to je ojulowo.
2: Okay. To je awon ti won mara won ni ipile ijo Pentecost.
0: Awon ti an pe ni third wave the year.
2: The third wave Pentecostal churches.
0: Awon ni be winner.
2: Those are like winners church.
0: Deeper Life.
2: Deeper Life church.
0: And all these new generation churches.
2: That is the new generation churches that just come up.
0: They claim to be a Pentecostal.
2: Awon na pe ra won ni ijo ti emi.
0: Kini to my Pentecostal.
2: What is the meaning of Pentecostal?
0: Ijo to gba emi mimo gbo.
2: That is the churches that believe in the Holy Spirit.
0: Awon eya to gba emi mimo gbo.
2: That is the generation that believe in the Holy Spirit.
0: Sugbon igbagbo wa yato sira won lori emi mimo.
2: But yet we still have some differences when it comes to the belief in the Holy Spirit.
0: Awon Pentecostal church ta ba fe gbe mimo bawo la se mo se.
2: We the Pentecostal church was our method of receiving the Holy Spirit.
0: Come down.
2: That is clapping and singing and serious clapping.
0: And we will dance acrobatic dance.
2: Ao jo ama lagun ijo ajo yipo.
0: Gbadun ba yale nikan o yi ri ri ri ri ri.
2: And at the end of it, someone will just roll and roll and fall down on the ground.
0: Gbogbo aganu church o daru.
2: And all the churches bench have scattered, some have gotten spoiled and broken.
0: And then,
2: the Holy Spirit have come. Why is it so? Because before we give our life to Christ, we are used to sango and oil before. And that is the song we normally sing. We just modify the song we normally sing when we are in the Shango era, and we convert it to church song. Because then the experience is before Shango will come out. Is when the Bata people begin to drum. And after it does, shout ho! And we now begin to
0: look.
2: And until we have that experience, we never believe Holy Spirit has come. But when the third wave Pentecostal come,
0: they open their hearts.
2: Wash your kanwa choir.
0: Thank you, Father.
2: Baba dupe o.
0: Holy Ghost, thank you. You are welcome in
2: our dupe o. Aki oka bo saani wa.
0: Already. Your glory is in this place. Ogo re ti kun bi bayi.
2: And Holy Spirit will come upon them.
0: Lai jijo akatakiti kankan.
2: Without the acrobatic dance.
0: The different.
2: Iya toto wa nbe niye. Is it not that the two receive the Holy Spirit? All of us receive the Holy Spirit, yes. But the way everyone turned to God, the same way God responded. Because the Bible says, be it unto you according to your faith. I was saying something in Ogbomosho during this program. That when our fathers had given us the history of Babalola, That when he is praying on the mountain, we use raw pepper into his anus.
0: Come on,
2: so that he will not sleep. And I respond that me, I cannot do that. That if I try it, I will not even.
1: This is Apostolic Flame Radio, reaching the world with the message of Christ.
2: The same prayer we are praying. And we begin to go from one mountain to the other under the hot sun. And some will lock up the church and put on AC. They are still praying the same prayer. And God is still working wonders and miracles in their midst.
0: There is wisdom.
2: That is wisdom. Which mountain does Kumuyi go to go and pray? Which mountain does Baba Adeboye go to pray?
0: Baba Adeboye to ba ti jila aro kutukutu a ma yi ogba yen kiri ni.
2: Baba Adeboye in the redemption camp, early morning he begin to walk around.
0: To ba ti ti aja re meji siwaju.
2: With his two dogs ahead of him.
0: Bo se rin lo lo ngbadura.
2: As he's going, he's praying.
0: Bo se rin lo lo ngbadura.
2: As he's walking, he's praying.
0: Iye lesi gbo baba yo so pe o ngbadura fun 5 hours.
2: And that is when you hear the man say, I pray for 5 hours.
0: Is ori ikunle ori rin ni.
2: Not on kneeling down, walking around.
0: Olorun si rin nbe.
2: And God is moving there.
0: Iye melo lo ti wo redeem camp ri.
2: How many of you have entered into the redemption camp?
0: To ba de be yo mo pe afolorun na lo le se iru ise yen.
2: If you get there, of course we also agree that God's being.
0: City of itself.
2: Yes. O je ilu gangan fun ara re to da duro.
0: Eyi to ko si lu ensin mi o ti de be but awon eyan ro ye Mount Carmel.
2: The Mount Carmel is own village. I've not been there but people are saying something about it. And
0: is
2: the Holy Spirit walking here? Is the same Holy Spirit walking over there?
0: You need to be equipped.
2: Nipa be agbodo royin lagbara.
0: So that you will know the right thing to do.
2: Kẹyin ko ba le mo ohun ti o to to ye lati se.
0: A ma nfe sogo ni call Pentecostal lori failure.
2: In call Pentecostal we normally want to glory on failure.
0: Mo gbadura fun loni.
2: I pray for you today.
0: Lati oni lo.
2: From today henceforth.
0: O ni sogo lori ijakule ma.
2: You will no more glory in failure in Jesus name.
0: Kini ogo ta nse lori ijakule?
2: What is the glory we normally do on failure?
0: O ti gun ori oke bi meje laarin osu yi.
2: I say in this mountain I've gone to about 7 mountains.
0: Mo se nso kale lori oke Ajinare ni.
2: And I'm just coming from Ajinare mountain. And my question is this: after you've gone all this mountain, what is the result? And what is the difference we see in your ministry?
0: 120 days standing by.
2: I begin to say, I just finished 120 fasting and prayer.
0: Thank God, but what happened after?
2: Yes, it's good, but what is the result to show?
0: You are glorifying failure.
2: What you should know is that this is making glory in failure.
0: Okay.
2: And that mountain you are going, is it specific direct instruction from God? The 120 fasting and prayer, is it a direct specific instruction from God? Or you just go on hunger strike?
0: Oh, they go ke go kyong.
2: And with all this mountain, you cannot quote at least 6 Bible verses of hand.
0: May the Lord give you understanding. Your material to page 47. There, I'm going to speak briefly now.
2: Professor, Nikukuru, Nino, Ojo, Weta, Mudani, Iketa, Dina, Dota.
0: 47.
2: Iketa, Dina, Dota.
0: Are you there?
2: She wambe.
0: 47.
2: Iketa,
0: are you there?
2: Daughter, Iketa,
0: I can't hear your response. What is the title on that page? I can't hear you very well. how to make the most of your life.
2: Bi wo se le lo igbe aye re ni kikun ati lekun rere.
0: I want to tell you here today that you don't come to this war accidentally.
2: Mo fe so fun yin ni loni yi pe wi wa saye re ki se ni airo tele tabi lojiji.
0: You are here for a purpose.
2: Aran wa fun eredi
1: kan. 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
0: If you don't deliver it before you go, when you get over there, you will regret.
2: Ti wo ko ba je ise ta fi ran ti gba ti o ba pada lo le abamo yo wa o.
0: You must make most of your life.
2: Nipa be o gbodo lo igbe aye re ni ki.
0: The wife
2: igbe aye re ni ki.

0: Jonah doju iku.
1: What the language did he use?
0: Kini polo ti o lo.
1: Because Spurgeon used all what God gave him to him to serve the Lord.
0: Idi ni wi pe Spurgeon o lo gbogbo ti Olorun fun lati fi sin Olorun.
1: I've never seen a subject that Spurgeon does not preach on it in the scripture. And when he will preach in that subject, he might make 12 series, a book, 12 series on salvation, on faith, on this, on this, on that, and he put it to writing.
0: Ninu gbogbo awon kokoro awon akori nu bibeli mi o ri ele ti Spurgeon ti kowe lori to je pe boya lori igbala lori wa mimo lori jere okan nipa to ba si ma ko ako ni ipele o so jade o si tu ko kale sinu iwe.
1: He wrote one book called A Series of Psalms. The Series of Psalms is a very big book, three big book. This man takes psalm one by one, explain it, write commentary on it, write what other people say concerning that commentary, concerning that psalm. In fact, you will look to that writing and say, "She eleyin ti en sun rara bi." So nigba kan to nsun.
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1: Early of my ministry, I read most of his book, most of his book of that is written by this man.
0: Ni bere se ranse mi mo ka ninu iwe opolopo iwe ti okunrin iko mo ka ni opolopo re.
1: And that book really helped me so much.
0: Iwe re si je le ti o ran mi lowo lopolopo.
1: The man make most of his years.
0: O ti mo so ni pe okunrin lo igbe aye re ni kikun.
1: Look to that note now.
0: Ewo iwe ti e wa to wa
1: lowo. You have three options for what you can do with your life.
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1: Or pursue it on things that does not matter.
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0: ikini.
1: Number 2, number 3, which one is the best? Invest it.
0: Iye ni pe ko fi dokowo lo dara ju.
1: Some people waste their time.
0: Opolopo lo fi akoko won sofo.
1: But shouldn't think that does not matter.
0: Won le pa awon kan ti oni lari.
1: Some people spend their time.
0: Awon miran na igbe aye won.
1: If you study a principle of account, we have a debit sign, we have a credit sign.
0: Daba ko nipa oro isuna owo ani ona pe ona ti owo gba wole ni ona ti agba na ni.
1: The debit side is what you spend.
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1: But anything you invest,
0: sugbe ele to ba fi dokowo,
1: it will bring more money to you.
0: Yo tun mu opolopo owo pada wa fun o.
1: In this teaching, maybe when they come to the second teaching, I will tell you, your pastor, how you need to invest your money, your life.
0: Ninu ipago yi papo eyin oluso agutan ma ko yin bi e se le lo igbe aye yin, bi e se le lo awon oyin ni yin fun Olorun ninu aye yi.
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0: O si se ise.
1: Is it not possible?
0: Abi be ko
1: mo yo soro by faith bayi o bo soro by practical.
0: 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I'm talking

0: practically.
1: There's what we call, I forgot how they put that in. Let me just explain it in a simple way. 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
0: That's what we call following the principle. Whatever you are asked to do, you follow the instruction, of course, you will get the desired result. And this will be part of what we are going to teach.
1: How many of you are investors here?
0: You are
1: investor, please raise up your hand.
0: Okay. We thank God that we have at least 5. We thank God. That is the secret of success.
1: At KKK, it was a pension contribution, your pastor.
0: It has been announced over and over. Pastors come for pension contribution. Many refused. We eat today, give us this day, and that's all, our daily bread. And when someone sows 100,000 to your life, you just go and spend it anyhow. Because God will still provide another word. Yes, God is providing. But how do you use it?
1: From your pension after your retirement to bashin to yeko she nigba to yeko she.
0: If you were supposed to do at the right time, of course you don't need to go and line up after your retirement for your pension.
1: How
0: many of you are civil
1: servants
0: workers or company workers here?
1: That's very good.
0: Many of you are waiting for your gratitude and your pension rights, your retirement rights. But if you start what you're supposed to do now, all those will just be additional.
1: Investment here, how to invest your life, invest your money.
0: All this explanation is to clarify what I mean by investing your life, investing your material.
1: MTN.
0: How many of you are MTN user?
1: That's very good.
0: That's good.
1: Share card 10 kosi bete ba kojo te ba kojo te ba kojo the end of the year.
0: All those cards, all those airtime, if you are gathering those paper and the one you use, you buy or online, just have records of all at the end of the year and calculate the much you have spent on airtime and data. And many doesn't have bank accounts. The second question.
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0: Unto the share, ni pe ele ba MTN dokowo. Lori bed re bo ba tin ji laaro to gbadura tan to si fi ero ilewo re to fi sopo pelu won.
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0: Gbogbo awon idokowo gbogbo awon company to wa ko se le ti o le ra lati nu yara re.
1: E mo binu pe mo ya si oran ni e se mo kin to denu se Oluwa awon osise mi ju business lori.
0: Please bear with me. Before I enter into the ministry, I was a core businessman. But I want you to be happy at the end when you're old.
1: to gbodo ni ipapa eyin okunrin un te gbodo sise pupo lo lori ni pe nigba to ba bi pe o ni le jade mo bi en tin jade tele ki eni ti e gbo kan te
0: and especially men that are weaker at old age than women, so that you can be able to have something you can fall back on when you are old. That's what we are saying.
1: Then you'll be real.
0: Ah, women, they don't have problem. Because all the children, when they are bringing anything home, 80% to mommy, 10-20% to daddy, if at all. Anytime they want to, you want to pay school fees, they are on your side. The reason is that they spend the first 9 months in their mother's womb. Because when they give birth overseas, who will come? Is it you that is going to be changing the pampers? Is the mother, of course. And you become bachelor at an old age. And thank God men are plenty here today. The Lord will have mercy on you. I used to tell my children that I send you to school not because I'm expecting that you take care of me. If you bring, of course, is the fruit of my labor, but I've already prepared myself to take care of myself.
1: How to make the most of your life?
0: Matthew chapter 25,
1: let somebody read from verse 14.
0: Matthew,
1: fast, then I line up.
0: Matthew, you can read the log man.
1: Matthew 25, first reader.
0: He can read the log man. Lati ese keni la.
1: Eyi pastor si wambe mu. Eh, si bibeli. Eh? Yes. Yes. Thank you. Continue.

0: What does this teach us?
1: It's
0: showing us that we are sent to if you look at the teaching of Jesus very well, 70% of his teaching talks about business.

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1: There are many talents you have, ability that you never know it is special from God.
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0: So,
1: and you must know that there are different kind of gifts given unto men.
0: Are four principles that I'd like to share briefly.
1: And we have four principles we can explain briefly.
0: The one of ownership.
1: The first one, akoko ni wipe ilana oni nkan.
0: God is the owner of your gift and talent.
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0: 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God loaned you a talent and gift.
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0: Wọ́n bá lè kọrin bá ní. 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
1: That is someone that want to force himself into singing.
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1: And when they want
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1: Kọrin lọ́nà tó bá ìlànà bí orin ṣe ń lọ mú.
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1: Even dancing is a gift. There are many people that cannot dance according to the time of. By the time the song is going, his own is contrary the other way around.
0: Olo si ma mura ju laarin wa.
1: He will be so serious and be dancing vigorously.
0: Gbogbo ayo mo rẹrin.
1: And people will be laughing.
0: Gbogbo ri rara.
1: And to him he is dancing.
0: Olo fi fun eniyan.
1: It is God that allocate everyone. What you are today, it is from God.
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1: And you know this generation which we find ourselves.
0: Èèyàn conduct prayer.
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0: Fún 1 hour.
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1: 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You may not even know what he's saying.
0: O lè sọ that be phrase.
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1: In today's generation in our nation, they have mixed up with the prophet today.
0: The prophet is of pe eba lo je so lale ana.
1: The prophet that you now see what you eat last night.
0: Oruko mama re ni eleyi.
1: I begin to tell you the name of your mother.
0: Oruko baba re ni eleyi.
1: The name of your father.
0: O fe captivate eni.
1: He just want to captivate you.
0: He said diviner niyan.
1: That is the work of the diviners.
0: So ba ti koko fi yen gba omo le bayi.
1: He has used that to capture you.
0: Oruko to ba nso omo gba wole ni.
1: Every other thing he say you just be following and be accepting it.
0: Old Testament and New Testament.
1: But if we look into the Bible, we see prophets there. How did they operate?
0: Ki se gbogbo nkan ni woli mo.
1: It's not everything that the prophet
0: knew.
1: Except the one revealed by God.
0: And the Bible is of a pe Olorun ko si fi oro ye han Samuel bo se je bo woli lato.
1: And that is why the Bible said, and God did not tell Samuel as big prophet as he was. But if you see someone see your intestine and see the pant you wear, that is a diviner.
0: All right, let me rise up.
1: I'm going to round up now.
0: Se yi woli obinu. 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
1: I know you here. I don't be angry. I know you're a true prophet.
0: Hallelujah.
1: Hallelujah.
0: The third principle is principle of allocation.
1: I'll
0: talk about second one. Allocation, yes.
1: That is.
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1: Ìlànà kẹta ni pé láti jiyìn tí a fi fún ọ.
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1: What you have received, you give account of it.
0: Number four, the principle of utilization.
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1: The talent you are given, if you not utilize it, you will be called unto the throne of Christ to give account of what you
0: rise upon your feet. 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
0: Mo je wa yi ofo.
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0: purpose. 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
1: Let us pray.

0: exalt and we magnify your name for the grace you have bestowed upon us since we started this program yesterday. You've been so marvelous. You've been so kind. You've been so good unto us, pouring out your minds and your thoughts unto us so that we might be prepared adequately for the work whereunto you have called us. Lord, time has come for us again to hear from the throne of grace and to be fed with the bread of life. Thou, O God, who has the bread of life, may you feed us with your living word and impart revelations to every heart. May you, through this teaching, draw multitudes of souls unto yourself and adequately prepare us for the work that you have called us unto, in the name of Jesus Christ.
1: Amen.
0: May the unction of the Holy Spirit rest upon every hearer, both from far and near, and in distant places, to the end that we shall be abundantly blessed.
1: Amen.
0: Father, let it be so in the name of Jesus Christ.
1: Amen.
0: Thank you, Father.
1: Thank you, Lord.
0: I say thank you, Jesus.
1: Thank you, Lord.
0: I say thank you, Holy Spirit.
1: Thank you, Lord.
0: Three powerful amen, for we pray in Jesus' mighty name.
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0: Children, teachers, once again.
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0: Called and sent to find solutions and to solve problems.
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0: You know, because the ministry is a teamwork, and that is the reason why the work involves everyone that is serving in one capacity or the other.
1: Ide ni wi pe agbajowo ti a fi soya onise iranse je idire to fi je pe gbogbo apatapata la gbodo pawopo lati se ise na.
0: The call of God unto us,
1: ipe Olorun fun wa,
0: is for us to go and fulfill an assignment for him.
1: Oni lati lo se ise ti o gbele wa lowo.
0: In line with the talents and gifts that God has endowed every one of us.
1: Ni bamu pelu ebun ati anfani ti Olorun fi ke enikankan wa.
0: Which everyone's calling.
1: Pelu ipe enikankan.
0: God has endowed us with the talents, with the gifts, with the unction, with the revelation, we need to fulfill that assignment.
1: Olorun ti fun gbogbo wa ni ebun ati ran ati agbara pelu okun lati le mu ipe to pe wa se.
0: God does not just call a person or send him without equipping him.
1: Olorun ki dede ran eyan nise lai fun ni ohun ti o fi sise.
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0: It's what we have come here to do.
1: Yato fun ara awon irinse ti Olorun ma nfun eniyan to ba pe lati fi sise o ni oba idipataki ti a fi wa nibi.
0: And that is the focus of this training program, equipping the saints.
1: Eleyi si ni afojusun idanileko yi.
0: In the various different assignments that God has committed into our hands,
1: ninu oniruuru ise iranse tabi ise ti Olorun gbele wa
0: lowo, it is also a call to leadership.
1: Bakana lo pe wa si padari.
0: You know, when you look at the pastoral ministry,
1: ti a ba wo ise iranse ti alufa,
0: the call to pastoral work,
1: ipe sise alufa,
0: is a call to leadership.
1: O je ipe fun adari.
0: Is the call to sing is a call to leadership.
1: O je ipe lati le ri ati lati le dari.
0: The call to serve as an usher, as an elder or deaconess, or as an evangelist in the vineyard of the Lord is also a call to leadership.
1: Bakana lori fun awon asona awon alagba ati gbogbo osise ninu ogba ajara a pe wa fun adari.
0: And so when we are called,
1: nitori die yi ti a ba pe wa,
0: and when we are sent by God,
1: ti a ba si ran wa nise,
0: it is a call to lead in one way or the other.
1: O je ipe lati dari ni ona kan tabi omi.
0: Many of us who are called, we are ignorant of what the church is.
1: Opolopo awa ti a pera wa ni eni ipe la je alaimoye ohun ti ijo je.
0: We only have an idea of a church being a place of gathering, a place of worship, a place of praying, a place of praise, a place of giving to God. It goes beyond that.
1: Oye ti opolopo ni ni pe ijo Olorun je ibi ti a tin josin, ibi ti a tin gbadura, ibi ti a tin se bayi, sugbon o ju be lo.
0: We only see it as a place of winning, you know, the lost to Christ and getting them grounded in the word of the Lord. It goes beyond that.
1: Opolopo ri gege bi ibi ti a tin jere okan fun Jesus Christ, sugbon o tun ju be lo.
0: One aspect of the church many of us have failed to see and realize is that the church is an organization.
1: Onkan gbogi ti opolopo eniyan o mo nipa ijo ni pe ijo je agbekale.
0: Not just an organization. It is also a very complex organization. You know, and God has called us and sent us to manage his church on his behalf. Managing a church goes beyond just feeding the people with the word of God and leading them in prayers.
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0: Number one, we have people.
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1: Orisirisi awon eniyan to je orire orisirisi ran eya ati iwoye.
0: You know, having come from different backgrounds, different exposures, in the course of their interaction with one another, you will begin to see problem emerging.
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0: Many years ago, people were fond of saying there is no strife in the church, or you just have
2: to. You are listening to Apostolic Flame Radio, reaching the world with the message of Christ.
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0: There are people, when they are coming in and the usher say, sit here, sit there, you know, he said no. You know, if the usher insists, it develops into another problem.
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0: 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He wants fellowship among brethren. He wants people to love one another with a pure heart. He wants people to serve him with an upright mind.
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0: 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If your brother sin against you, forgive him. All those things wouldn't have been necessary.
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0: In the church, we collect money, we collect offering, we collect tithes. You know, we do Thanksgiving. All monies that comes in, money has been a major crisis in some societies within the church.
1: Ninu ijo Olorun oniruru owo la ma ngba le otun lo si owo gan lo wa je gbongbo ninu on to nda wahala le ninu ijo.
0: Part of what we are called to manage is money. Money
1: owo o wa lara awon kan ti
0: and part of what the church needs to keep the system going is money. Those who said this adage that money is a bicycle of the gospel, not just bicycle now, it is even the aeroplane of the gospel.
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0: How do we make the church financially buoyant? How do we make the church financially buoyant? How do we mobilize funds? When we mobilize it, how do we manage it? How do we administer it? All these issues that I've mentioned have created a lot of problems in many churches. You have problem of families, marriage.
2: This is Apostolic Flame Radio, reaching the world with the message of Christ.
0: Everything that happened in the family, who do they come to? They bring it to the pastor.
1: A ni oniruru wahala ninu idile laarin oko ati iya ati iyawo ninu ebi ti gbogbo e ba wa sele tan nbo ni won pada si lodo alufa.
0: You know, and when it gets unresolved, you see tension, you see some refusing to come, you see some, you know, declining to carry out one assignment or the other given unto them. Because their home is not set to
1: them.
0: All these things that I'm mentioning, they are visible things. Every one of us are covered sandwiches. You know, as a church begins to grow, they begin to acquire properties. You know, they have land. They have buildings. You know, they have so many assets here and there. They have buses. They have schools. You know, they have so many things. These are part of what we are called to manage. With every progress the church is making towards achievements and advancement in life,
1: ninu ni gbogbo igbese ti ijoba ngbe lati ri pe won te siwaju ati lati se aseyori ninu aye yi.
0: Each process is problem laden.
1: Gbogbo igbese kankan yi wahala lopo ma yori si.
0: You know, it's problem laden. There is one problem or the other that can emanate as a result of all these things.
1: Won ti anso ni wi pe o sese ki isoro kan tabo mi ko suyo nitori nidi awon kan won yi.
0: You have the youth in the church.
1: Latini awon odukia ninu ijo
0: youth
1: latiri awon odo.
0: You have the children in the church.
1: Ani awon odo ani awon ewe.
0: In some churches you have some youths. Rather than being an asset to the church, there are problems to the church.
1: Ninu opolopo ijo ani awon odo to ye ki won je anfani nla ribiribi fun ijo sugbon opolopo won isoro ni won je fun ijo.
0: You have some children who have become trans, uncontrollable by their parents, giving the parents headache and at the same time giving the church headache.
1: Ani opolopo awon omo po bi osanwo to je pe bi won se nfun awon obi nile ni we yonu be na ni nfun ijo ni soro.
0: Just look at the government policy that has just been enacted on subsidy.
1: Eje ka wo igbese ti ijoba sese gbe lori yiyo owo iranwo lori owo epo.
0: You will observe on our major roads now that traffic is of the lowest ebb now.
1: A o ri wi pe igbokegbodo oko ti dinku loju popo bayi.
0: You have so many church members living in distant places.
1: ani opolopo awon omo ijo ti won gbe ni awon adugbo kakiri.
0: Such politics, we have fed the finance capability of individuals.
1: Oh, igbese ijoba yi o se yo se akoba fun isuna opolopo.
0: What does a church do?
1: Kini ijo se
0: at such a time like this,
1: niru akoko bi eyi,
0: to ensure that there is regular flow of money from time to time to keep the system and the organization going.
1: Ijo Olorun gbodo ri wi pe owo njade lore kore lati je ki ijo ma tesiwaju.
0: Look at the cash withdrawal policy that was enacted early in January.
1: Eje ga woru akoko ti ijoba se ofin kan ninu osu kini odun yi.
0: When people have money in the bank, they couldn't get access to it.
1: Nigba ti eniyan ni owo ninu banki sugbon ti o le na.
0: It wasn't just individual that was affected, it affected families, it affected the church.
1: Ah, gbogbo eniyan ni eleyi ni lo kan okan olori jori okan ijo Olorun o si kan idile.
0: You know, people in the church will have health challenges as well.
1: Awon omo ijo na ma ni ipenija nipa ilera.
0: There could be community problem within the locality in where the church is situated.
1: O le se isoro adugbo ti ijo wa.
0: You know, some who are in business, their business may be badly affected. Having one headache or the other, they will, rather than going to see a professional outside, they bring it back to the church for the pastor to solve.
1: Opolopo lo je wi pe nigba ti eto ise won to ko wo won ba fe dabi ani pe ifaseyin de ba dipo ti won lo ba awon akosemose ki won to won sona.
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0: Some may be coming too late. And so when you look at the church as an organization, whatever is happening in the larger society, the church is a subset of that larger society, the church will be equally affected. What God is expecting the church leaders to do, those serving in one capacity or the other, is to manage all these things and find solutions to them to keep the church moving on.
1: Oje Olorun reti lowo awon iranse Olorun ni wipe gbogbo to nsele won yi agbodo mo bi a o se se akoso re ti o fini yiwo.
0: Our ability to manage them and manage them well will determine whether the church will be moving forward or be retrogressing.
1: Agbara wa lati le se akoso awon kan won yi oni yo so boya ijo Olorun o tele yo ntesiwaju tabi o nfa seyin.
0: It will determine whether the church will be growing or be declining.
1: Ona ni yo so boya ijo yo ma dagba soke tabi ijo ma reyin.
0: It will determine a lot of things. As long as it affect the people, it will affect the church as a setting.
1: Opolopo nkan ni yo se akoba fun tori niwon ba igba to ba tin se akoba to ba ti kan awon ijo yo kan ijo lapapo.
0: Man is born into a world of problem, man is born into a world of crisis.
1: Inu aye isoro aye wahala yin ni a bi awe eniyan si.
0: Let me tell you, people of God,
1: when
0: you look at the time a new baby comes into the world, immediately the mother delivers. And it's a safe delivery. You know, you see jubilation everywhere. You see joy everywhere. But why the people are celebrating? Why they were celebrating?
1: Bi wan se yo.
0: What was the child doing?
1: Kini o mama se?
0: I can't hear you.
1: You see the new baby crying.
0: Why is the new baby crying? The child has just arrived into the world. She's been longing to come into.
1: Tori wi pe omo ti wo inu aye to tin gbiyanju lati wa lati igba ti a ti loyun.
0: She has been in the mother womb for 9 solid years.
1: Leyin igba to ti wa ni osu mesan ninu iya re.
0: Only to get into the world.
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0: The image, the conception the child had about the world was a quite different one.
1: Ohun ti omo yen to ni ero re nipa ti ile aye to lo yen o je yi to yato.
0: Only to get here and say this place, look at everything, this is not what I am expecting. She then begin to cry. 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She begins to cry and people just say, the mother or the midwife say, they begin to pat the child. Take it easy, little boy, you have not seen anything. That is where we have been for several years, you know. You just have to keep quiet. They begin to pat the child. Take it easy. 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Eventually, what will the baby do? She will stop crying.
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0: Don't worry, you met us there. 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You met us there.
1: Wo ma wule ma soju ma sopo jina. 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
0: We begin to guide you. We begin to lead you. We begin to show you the way.
1: Ama fi ona ye obo se rin ninu aye.
0: Eventually the child will surrender.
1: Ngba to ba ya lomo na so pe mo faye ati fe mi fun na jowo re le.
0: Surrender.
1: I have come to this world. Well, I will continue to struggle with it.
0: Mama,
1: as you are managing it, I will also
0: Mama for Richie.
1: Persevere.
0: Why?
1: Kennedy.
0: Man is born into a world of what? Of problems. And that is what he will face till we die.
1: Ohun tí ènìyàn ó sì máa kojú nìyí láti yan ti ibi tí ó ti ó fi padà sọ́dọ̀
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1: Ó ní kí wọ́n máa kà á kí wọ́n máa kọ sórí tẹ̀lé.
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0: This is a new year.
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0: May your road be rough this year.
1: Ọ̀nà rẹ yóò
0: Nobody to say amen. May you move from one problem to the other.
1: Oh, Martin,
0: may this year be a stormy year for you. Moving from mountain to valley.
1: Oh, Martin, okay,
0: it shall be a year of many tears. Be a year of many hunger.
1: It shall
0: be a year when you will look for money to spend. Before you get it, you have to swear like this. What was he doing? He was prophesying into our lives. Nobody said it. Why?
1: Kennedy,
0: whether you said amen or not,
1: yala o sami tabo o sami,
0: these are problems you pass through every day.
1: Gbogbo awon isoro won yi na la nba yi lojojumo.
0: Before you reach here,
1: ko to debe,
0: you solve a problem.
1: Wa produce isoro wa yanju isoro kan.
0: Your house is far.
1: Lati igba to ba tun pada bo,
0: se egbe lo gbe o lati ile e loju obi.
1: I say the natives live that took you
0: that
1: here.
0: Baba, you were mo leyin.
1: Baba, you were where did you stay?
0: Ye afefe lo gbe yin debi.
1: Fi wa saye.
0: Erin aberin. E wa moto abe, wa moto. Problem kan won solve yen.
1: This is one problem that pastor has
0: solved.
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1: You heard today. You went to the market.
0: You prepared
1: the food.
0: Problem kan le solve yen.
1: You have solved a problem.
0: You solve problem every day. In mathematics, there is a topic what we call everyday arithmetic.
1: Everyday arithmetic.
0: You have spent money today, raise up your hand.
1: How
0: many of you have collected change today? How did you know how much change you were to collect? You calculated. What kind of arithmetic did you do? You subtracted the brosphere from your what? That's a mathematical problem. That's a mathematical problem.

0: solve it, they move you to primary two.
1: Ti e ba gbiyanju ati le yanju isoro pe ke se dawo ke pass eni bo si
0: class if you don't solve a problem you won't get to primary three.
1: So ba to vile to yanju ti two o le bo ti
0: ke do lo ba ti keta. If you don't solve a problem you will not get to primary six.
1: Ti o ba to le yanju ti class keta o ni le bo si primary
0: four. If you don't solve a problem you won't have primary school six lab receiving certificates.
1: Ti o ba ni ti karun yanju o ni bo si bi to ti gba iwe eri oniwe mefa.
0: If you don't solve a problem you can't have school certificate.
1: Ti o ba le yanju soro o le gba iwe eri oniwe mefa.
0: If you don't solve problem you can't go to the university.
1: Ti o ba le yanju isoro o le lo sile iwe giga fasiti.
0: Iwo to kose oga re o ma gbese fun lojojumo o ma se abi be ko ni.
1: You that learn and apprentice your master will give you job to do day in day out.
0: O ma se
1: as you are doing it every day
0: and ko wa gba yonda. To ba tun ti gba yonda yen ki lo tun ma se. Oh my God,
1: then you will continue to solve the problem. Am I saying something that is true?
0: May your road be rubbed easier. Why did you say amen?
1: When I said onayin yo ma doti
0: kilode
1: ten sami.
0: And it's
1: something that has happened to every one of
0: us. Rough.
1: If your way is rough,
0: and it don't saw na di chito, you di de fun and away.
1: The one that make your way straight will come for your help.
0: Ami ye ole wasi munse o koko bori isoro.
1: Eh, that amen cannot come to fulfillment unless you overcome that problem.
0: And can you saw na ye di bawo bayi dikini di tito.
1: It is someone that will make the crooked way straight.
0: Iwo na lo si sise.
1: And you are going to do the work.
0: Nigba to ba se ni o wa the solution. Ami re wa yori si oro eri.
1: It is after you might have done that, it will become a solution and your amen will become a testimony.
0: What am I saying?
1: Kini kan ti mo nso?
0: Man is born into a world of what?
1: Abi eniyan sinu aye wahala
0: eni to ba ni o gbadura olohun ma je ori soro we o le gba o sugbon ma o gba o gba ori lojojumo abo ma ri e down e olohun se fun o o la ona kini bayi o la ona bayo.
1: If anybody tells you not that you should pray against problem, that person is not helping you, there's no way you cannot see that problem. As you are going, you will see many problems. But God will make a straight way for you.
2: This is Apostle Flame Radio, reaching the world with the message of Christ.
1: If you believe, say amen. What is the solution? What is it?
0: So
1: that is problem.
0: The
1: call that God has called you, he called you into that problem.
0: One thing about God.
1: Look
0: at your book. Our God is a finder of solution. And problem was. Read it out from the beginning. Our God. Say after me. My God.
1: Alone me.
0: I can't hear you.
1: Alone me.
0: My God.
1: Alone me.
0: Who is he? A finder or solution.
1: Again, it's a man why sorrow.
0: And what?
1: Tossing
0: a problem
1: suffer.
0: Whether you like it or not.
1: But
0: you
1: are fed up your call.
0: You are born to solve problems and to find solutions.
1: Abio sinu aye yi lati ri soro ati lati ri ona bayo.
0: Finding solution and solving problem will distinguish you from other ministers and servants and individuals.
1: We wanna bayo si soro ati yinyanju soro ni yo mu ko yato laarin awon akegbe re iranse Olorun.
0: The greatness of a minister is in his ability to find solution to all problems that arise on the job.
1: Ohun to fi bi iranse Olorun se je pataki tabi bo se duro daada to ni ati ri

0: Now, by yourself, away sorrow, chinkoju re.
1: The world is also full of unsolved problems.
0: Ile aye ti awa yi o kun fun awon isoro ti o ti e ti so na abayo fun.
1: Look at your book. Help me to read the next 5 words. What do you have there?
0: E je ki a ka eyi to tele yen ki le ri nbe.
1: There are words.
0: Isoro po ni
1: there are words. Problems we are in the church alone.
0: Se ninu ijo nikan.
1: We are
0: nibo.
1: Oh yeah, echo it. Echo it. Where? Everywhere.
0: Nibi bobo.
1: In the home.
0: Ninu ile.
1: In the school.
0: Ninu ile we.
1: In your place of work.
0: Nibi share.
1: Including the church.
0: Ati ninu ijo Olorun pelu.
1: So day by day, as the day passes by, church will be solving problems and be finding what? Solutions.
0: Ni ojojumo bi ojo tin kere lu ojo be ni ijo Olorun yo ma ri isoro ti o si ma wa na abayo si.
1: There are difficulties in every turn.
0: Awon isoro o wa kakiri ninu ijo.
1: And what is everybody looking for?
0: Kini gbogbo eniyan si nwa kakiri.
1: Everyone is looking for someone.
0: Gbogbo eniyan wa enikan.
1: Who will be able to take them forward?
0: Eni ti yo le mu won tesiwaju.
1: And the man that God is looking for.
0: Okunrin na ti Olorun wa.
1: Is a man here?
0: Nje okunrin e wa nbi.
1: Is a man here?
0: Nje okunrin e wa nbi.
1: Who is a man?
0: Tani okunrin na.
1: Who is a man?
0: Tani okunrin na.
1: You are the man.
0: Iwo ni okunrin na.
1: You are the man.
0: Iwo ni okunrin na.
1: You are the man.
0: Iwo ni okunrin na.
1: I release upon your life.
0: Mo gbadura sinu aye re.
1: Unction to find solutions. Unction to solve problems. Pastors,
0: and you know,
1: in your various churches, where you are encountering teaching problems,
0: and
1: you feel like calling it quits. Will I not go to the chairman and say, Pastor Baba, please transform me? He said, where do you want me to transfer to? Bring me to the temple of the Lord. He looks at the mighty building and says, this place is a comfortable place. Eh? But if you have Pastor Idowu, ask this Pastor Idowu here, with all these buildings and attractive things, everything is jolly free.
0: What are you
1: later? No problem. No challenges. No trials. What is he managing here? Hey, Damelo. What is he managing here? I can't hear you. The issue is this. The bigger your head.
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1: The bigger your head. The bigger your what?
0: Ben, it's so funny.
1: The bigger your headache. Look at all these our baba. Where are they? At the Vic.
0: Okay, pata pata.
1: Are you praying? You are praying. God, one day, lift me up.
0: I want
1: to be like Baba General Superintendent. I want to be like Baba President. I want to be like Baba General Secretary. You will pray for one thing. God will make you. God will make you to pass through what they are passing through.
0: I do a talk by Yellow Roses, Ballon, or Jackie, one of talk about Bontia Tawo, call talking auto deria Ghana, one of
1: Shami.
0: You cannot say amen for this.
1: God will make you to drink the cup they are drinking.
0: Alone, Jackie, one of my Gotia, one of our moon.
1: It is the office you are looking at.
0: Office, you will put your one young woe.
1: It is the honor you are looking at. Do you know the type of seat they are sitting on? It is called us seat.
0: Eru agati anjoko siti e wan wo bi pe ojo kan iwo na sa fe debe aga to gbona to nya ru ni o
1: kile lo la
0: o nya oru
1: kile lo ra o nla oru
0: o nya be ni o gbona
1: eh
0: be ni
1: ipo yen lo nwo
0: and that position is what you are hiding
1: bo yori won ninu oko loye tin lo bayin
0: because you see them in the mess in the
1: They
0: neither sleep just for some time.
1: They
0: don't eat much. They receive different calls, telephone calls. Some of these calls are problem laden calls.
1: Let me tell you. If you want to be a great achiever in life, pray for many challenges. All great achievers in life, they are great problem solvers. If you are people who run away from challenges, from trouble, from wahala, from storm, you can go find in life.
0: To ba je pe iwo wa niru awon to ma nsa fun ipenija wahala idamu o le lo siwaju o.
1: You look at Abraham.
0: E je ka wo Abraham.
1: Abraham was a great man.
0: Abraham je asona,
1: but his life was full of so many challenges.
0: Igbe aye re ko fun opolopo ipenija.
1: Moses became a great leader of Israel.
0: Moses, oje odi olori awon mesheli.
1: Look at all the trouble he went through in the wilderness.
0: Wo gbogbo awon isoro to la koja nu agiju.
1: He got to a point, he said, God, se mi mo bi awon eyan ni.
0: Ode ikorita kan odi Oluwa, am I the father of these people? Yes.
1: Kilo mo to mi ni kolo gbe bi e.
0: Why did Moses say that?
1: Baba Nsolana,
0: our father said something yesterday.
1: Bani oje Moses dele leri. Awon wo ni?
0: Awon allow Moses to get to the promised land.
1: Awon eyan yen ni.
0: They were the people.
1: Awon lo pin le mi.
0: They were the one that to allow him to get to the promised land.
1: Along with greatness. Greatness is a function of problem solving.
0: Did eyan la tabi eyan pataki o je ara eroja fun eni to yanju isoro.
1: If you want to go to higher ground,
0: to ba fe de bi giga,
1: if you want to do what no person has been able to do,
0: to ba fe se tayon ti awon elomi se,
1: don't run away from problem.
0: Ma sa lo fun isoro.
1: You are created for his
0: ada fun isoro.
1: And along with that problem, there is always a what? A solution.
0: But yet, you will keep sorrowing up to on a bayo, all around on a bayo.
1: Are you going through some stormy period?
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1: You are fed up, you want to call it quits.
0: Oh, tisua, oh, the best of way, baby, I'll be loud, bad luck, come along, la la.
1: Don't call it quits. I see a solution awaiting you. I see a solution coming across your way. I see you receiving an answer of peace. I see a divine intervention in that church where you are having headaches. Do you agree with me? I said, do you agree with me? Oh, yeah, receive it in the name of Jesus. I say, receive it in the name of Jesus. I say, receive it in the name of Jesus. What are you called to do? I am called. Say after me. I am called to find solutions. And to do what? And to solve problems. Oh yeah, I am called to find solutions and to solve problems. Alaga,
0: alaga,
1: what are you called to do?
0: Problem.
1: Problem. And to do what?
3: To find solutions.
1: Baba, are you sure the solution will come?
0: Yes.
1: Are you sure?
3: I'm sure.
0: So
1: that it will surely come.
3: Yeah.
1: You will overcome. You will stabilize. You will reorder. You will take this church to higher ground. Can I hear your amen there? Can I hear your amen there? Can I hear your amen for you there? Don't run away. Some pastor will come to the general superintendent. Where you posted me? Yeah, you posted me.
0: Baba, if you take me, me law.
1: Nothing works here.
0: Ah, it's a bomb.
1: Ah, the people, you don't know them. Oh,
0: hey, I'm waiting. You don't want me. I want like that. I want to go.
1: They are stubborn people. They don't cooperate.
0: I'm waiting. You want to buy? You want to work for?
1: Take me to another place.
0: Hey, where Baba? Take me law for me.
1: You think people are? You think people are not the same everywhere?
0: So I want to. If you say back canal, I'm waiting. I didn't be going.
1: Ah. What you should pray for?
0: Onto ya ko gbadura fun.
1: Oh yeah, do you want to know?
0: Njo fe mo.
1: I'm in your book back. Oh, I'm back in your book. What you need to pray for? Do you want to know?
0: Se o fe mo onto ya ko gbadura si.
1: Answer me.
0: Da mi lohun.
1: Pray for wisdom.
0: Onto ya ko mo bere fun ni ogbon.
1: What should you pray for?
0: Kini wa gbadura fun?
1: Oh yeah, say it.
0: Oh,
1: say it.
0: Lohun.
1: Say it.
0: Ogbon.
1: Say it.
0: Ogbon.
1: Wisdom is the key.
0: Ogbon o je ere la.
1: I said is the key.
0: O ni kokoro.
1: All you need is what? Wisdom.
0: Gbogbo to nilo ni ogbon.
1: And how does wisdom come?
0: Bawo ni ogbon isi se wa?
1: Wisdom comes from God.
0: Lati odo Olorun ni ogbon tin wa.
1: What is wisdom?
0: Ki ni ogbon?
1: Wisdom is divine application of knowledge to situations.
0: Ogbon ni ona bayo lati odo Olorun wa si gbogbo ipo ti ababara wa.
1: Oni sise amulo imo.
0: As the application of knowledge.
1: Yeah. Si soro
0: to our problems.
1: Opo lo ni imo.
0: Many people have knowledge. Wisdom.
1: Wo ma ba se le lo.
0: But they don't know how to apply the wisdom.
1: Fun lati wa lo si nto nla koja to duro gangan bi oke yen to ba ti mo bo se lo oke yen ma di kini bayi ati pe
0: for you to apply that wisdom and solve that problem, once you know the way to apply it, that mountain will come down.
1: You look at all our fathers.
0: E je ka wo awon baba wa.
1: Those things comes every day.
0: The problems are coming every day.
1: But how do they resolve them?
0: So Baba, when you want to say
1: through the application of what?
0: That is the reason you cannot read the problem on their faces.
1: In kanse won sugbon e mo.
0: They have problem but you don't know.
1: Nitori pe nipa ogbon won ri ona kini bayi.
0: Because through divine,
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0: If there is anything you need to do, ask for wisdom from God. What did I ask you to ask for?
1: James 1:5. Only be ogbon ba ku fun ekan. Kilo ni ko se? Lord Otani, anything fee for me, lie shaking away, lie shaking.
0: And the Bible says, if you lack wisdom, you have from the one who gives wisdom without making,
1: without upbraiding,
0: without complaining.
1: I release
0: Mora Ashejade.
1: Wisdom from above,
0: with
1: the unction. Oh yeah, receive it now. I say receive it now. I say receive it now. I declare unto you, it is yours in the name of Jesus.
0: He said, if anyone lacks wisdom, has from who? Let's read through our pamphlet.
1: Bible is of one nipa ilu kan ti o wa ninu lasigbo.
0: The Bible tells us about one country that is in a great problem.
1: All right, the Bible teaches about a siege that was in crisis. What happened to that city according to what you have there?
0: Like
1: every forces surrounded it, and there was no hope for anyone in that city.
0: Gbogbo niruru ipa lo duro ti ko wa si ireti fun enikeni ninu ilu na.
1: They were hopeless.
0: Won o ni ireti mo.
1: The mighty and the weak, they were hopeless.
0: Ati awon ti lagbara ati awon ole gbogbo won ti ni ireti.
1: The rich could not offer any solution.
0: Awon ti won lowo gan won o le lana bayo.
1: The learned people in that city could not provide a way out.
0: Awon ti won ni mo ninu ilu yen won ma na bayo si soro yi.
1: They were at their wit end. Won suka ogiri. They were at their wit ends.
0: They are weak.
1: What happened?
0: Kilo sele.
1: The Bible says,
0: Bibeli so pe,
1: however, the deliverance came to the city through what?
0: Amasa.
1: Ewo we yi.
0: Amasa idande tusile wa lati.
1: Through what?
0: Ilu kan nipa satani.
1: A what? A poor talika,
0: okunrin kan.
1: He wasn't just poor. There is another thing used to qualify
0: what
1: that man. Who knows that thing? What is that thing?
0: Government.
1: He was also what? He was also a wise man. And so, what did he do? The man released a word of wisdom. And he taught them on how to overcome the problem. What the rich did not have, that man had it. What the educated did not have, that man had it. What did he have? What did he have? He had wisdom. And with the word of wisdom, action of wisdom, they were able to overcome the problem. Every great achiever in life are problem solvers. Are you a pastor? Your church is not growing, it's not advancing. You know, things are not working. You have prayed and fasted. Everything is on the downward trend. Let me give you some wisdom tips you can use. You know, you sit down. Sit down as a pastor. Study your church.
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1: Look at the whole thing around your church. Identify the various problems facing you. Write them down. One, two, three, four. Low attendance. People are disinterested in prayers. Write it down. They don't give. Write it down. The elders, they don't, you know, when you talk, they don't listen. They go their own way. You go your own way. Write it down.
0: Àwọn alàgbà tó jẹ́ pé bọ́ bá sọ̀rọ̀ báyìí wọ́n gbé ọlẹ́nu sọ ni kọ́lẹ̀.
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1: You know, many of them don't have job. Write it down. You know, how about the children? They have career problem. Write it down.
0: You know,
1: begin to itemize the problem one by
0: wa bere si ni gbe won wo ni kankan ejeji.
1: Are you there with me?
0: Nje o nba mi lo.
1: Are you there with me?
0: Nje o nba mi lo.
1: I chemise them.
0: Ko gbogbo re sile.
1: When you look at Paul the apostle. Paul the apostle.
0: Paul apostle Paul.
1: If not for the letters of Paul, we wouldn't have had solution to many problems we are facing in the church.
0: Ti o ba se letter ti Paul nko si oniruru ijo aba ti ni awon isoro ona bayo si awon isoro ta ninu ijo.
1: With every problem arising,
0: ti aba ti ri iye isoro to dide,
1: you will see Paul identifying them.
0: Wa de ri pe Paul yo ti ri isoro yen,
1: and he will begin to pray about it.
0: Yo wa bere si ni gbadura.
1: He will begin, you know, to find solution to them one by one.
0: Yo wa bere si ni wa ona abayo si awon isoro yi lokokan ejeji.
1: Until he gets a breakthrough on every one of them.
0: Titi ti o fi yanju gbogbo isoro na.
1: You see, wisdom comes through prayers.
0: Ogbon ti an so npa re yi ki dede wa o wa nipa adura.
1: It comes through creative thinking.
0: O wa nipa arojile.
1: It comes through being resourceful.
0: O wa nipa ke eniyan ko ni imoye awon kan to le gbe jade.
1: How do I go about it?
0: Bawo ni won se se leyi?
1: Like the president said in the morning.
0: Awon baba wa are so ni aro.
1: You've been doing one thing several times the same way. You are getting the same result. As long as you are doing it the same way, getting the same result, you can never get a solution.
0: O se nkan kan ni opolopo igba bakan na o ri ona abayo niwon aba igba to ba ti pa ona bo se nse da o le ri ona abayo si isoro be.
1: Many of us are lazy at thinking.
0: Opolopo wa lo je wi pe ayole a si le ronu.
1: Yes. Many of us are lazy at meditation.
0: Opolopo wa lo yole nipa ti ka oro Olorun lati se asaro.
1: You know, when you now begin to think,
0: to wa bere si ni ronu,
1: if I do it this way, what answer will I give?
0: Ti mo ba gba ona bi lo bo ni o se kini o je esi
1: re. It will not work if I do it this way.
0: Ti ba se bi ko ni lo, ti ba se ba nko.
1: You see the man that discovered this electricity.
0: Okunrin to se awari ina ti an lo yi, ina ijoba.
1: He did experiment over 1000 times.
0: O se oniruru nkan ijele. Iwadi ijele fun opolopo igba.
1: He failed over 1000 times.
0: Bi se nba ijakule pade ni bi ona bi egberun.
1: But with every failure.
0: Sugbon ninu ijakule kankan.
1: He was learning one thing.
0: O nko awon kankan.
1: He was learning that if I use this same way that has resulted into failure, it will never what? Work.
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1: He then applied.
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1: And it works.
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1: He then cried.
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0: Ó ní Ulika.
1: Urika.
0: Urika.
1: You know the meaning of Urika.
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1: Student of physics.
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1: The meaning of Urika is I have found it.
0: Ituma Urika ni pe mo ti ri.
1: I have found it.
0: Mo ti ri.
1: You do it several ways using different approaches. You will find it one day.
0: To ba nse ni ona mi. To nse wa ri ona abayo si.
1: I say you will find an answer. An answer will come across your way. You see, when teachers in Oyo State, when we are going through some turbulent times. That was when I was still in service. Salaries were not paid for 11 months. You know, it was a hard time. Teachers couldn't feed.
0: You
1: couldn't pay the school fees of their children.
0: Àwọn olùkọ́ ò lè sanwó iléèwé àwọn ọmọ wọn.
1: They couldn't pay their house rent.
0: Wọn ò lè sanwó tí wọ́n fi gbalẹ̀.
1: It got to a point.
0: Ó dé àkókò kan.
1: landlord begins to write on their houses.
0: House
1: to let, but not. It was a serious time. We went into cooperative societies.
0: One lost here, the one like Jaseku.
1: You know, no.
3: Cooperative
1: at Bere.
0: One Bere, Ebiala Jaseku.
1: And we were growing.
0: One Bere, Sinere Dagba.
1: With ordinary less than 30, 13 or 4 started.
0: I want Pelubi, I want be metal, that's one Bere, Ebiala Jaseku.
1: You know, we were mobilizing people. Moving from secondary to primary, mobilizing people. Using our little resources to solve our major problems. Putting our resources together to fight and find solutions. When I left the presidency of that society in 2004, our 30 naira that we put together, as at the time I was leaving, it was over 200 million.
0: Nigba ti awon baba wo fifipo yen le gege bi are gbe alajeseku yen ni akoko ti an fi le 200 naira ti won fi logi ola yen o ti le ni kan bi 200,000 naira.
1: Our number has risen 200 million.
0: 200 million naira.
1: You know, our membership that was 13 had risen to
0: 1,200.
1: We were educating ourselves. Before you borrow money, we will lecture you, we will put you through.
0: The
1: problem of hunger was getting resolved.
0: One
1: Raman school.
0: They have the ability of sending their children to school.
1: One that business.
0: When it got to a time, they found businesses.
1: You know, the president was talking about investment in the morning.
0: Oh, no, yeah, our baba was already one son. Did that okowo ni aro
1: nigbo ya aban rale funrawa.
0: When it got to a time they started by land
1: and pin fun omegbe nigba ta tun pin fun won tan and sanwo die ma san die die titi towo re fi ma se kini bayi towo re o fi
0: pin. After allocating plot of land to members, they said they don't pay the money at peanut until they pay the money for the land.
1: Nigbo lo ba ti e de wa gbowo atun ra panu an ra iso.
0: They started to buy iron sheet, to buy nails for them, so as to help them to own the house. Then teachers started building houses.
1: By that time,
0: you saw teachers buy different cars. Some people are.
2: This is Apostolic Flame Radio, reaching the world with the message of Christ.
1: The
0: problem they had made them to think seriously. They did not wait for government.
1: They
0: had solution to the problem. And they started building houses. And they don't stop there. With every knowledge they have, then they started to build house for renting.
1: Public servants,
0: public service, and rent house from them. When our father was thinking for a low cost house to be built,
1: you know, walking. I was coming up with different designs. Until I had a breakthrough and I was able to say, Eureka, I have found it. Do you know that my initiative resulted in the first teacher housing estate in Nigeria?
0: Ogbon ti Olorun fun baba wa ti won lo on lo bi ile akoko ti awon olukoko ni orilede Nigeria.
1: Don't be a lazy thinker.
0: Ma ya olekuje ninu ironu.
1: Great achievers, great problems in solvers in life, they think a lot, they meditate a lot.
0: Awon to laluyo to se dada nile aye yi won ronu dada.
1: So many of us, so many ideas have developed in your heart that could lead you to breakthrough over your problem, but you ignore it and you fly away.
0: Oniruru ogbon lo gba ninu re to je pe to ba so di to ba duro ko ma yo dun sugbon tori fo lo ogbon yen ti fi ologbon le lo.
1: Apply wisdom.
0: Lo ogbon.
1: What else do you need? I'm running off now.
0: Mo n pari ohun gbogbo lo die die.
1: You need training. Not only training, training and retraining.
0: He said, "Danileko, nika o, Danileko ati gbadegba."
1: Since yesterday you came,
0: lati anati ati de,
1: and you've been learning.
0: Ti ati bensi ni keko.
1: We've been training you.
0: Anko yi.
1: Have you been gaining something?
0: Ngeti eti ngeri anka kambe.
1: Hey, dami long.
0: You don't answer me.
1: Share your number, Yosha.
0: Have you gained anything?
1: Share down, si shorosha.
0: Have you got solution to your problems?
1: Share oju renla. Say ye renshi. Eh down. Eh down.
0: You did not answer.
1: Shonshi. Shonshi. Oti wa lona abayo.
0: You are saying the solution.
1: Go and apply it.
0: Lord, lo awon ogbon yen.
1: It will work.
0: Yo sise.
1: Your problem will give way.
0: Isoro re yo fi o
1: sile. Solution will come.
0: Wa ri ona abayo.
1: An answer will come.
0: Wa de ri esi ayo.
1: Very soon. You will be able to shout like me.
0: Like
1: Orika,
0: like
1: I have what?
0: Why
1: I have
0: something.
1: Who is that person that will shout Orika?
0: Say
1: very soon.
0: So I like
1: as I think. As I meditate, as I put ideas into action, as I walk towards it, my thinking shall resolve into solutions. And I shall soon shout. Eureka! I have words. You will find it. You will find it.
0: Mary.
1: You will find it.
0: Mary.
1: That's the way to be free.
0: On a bayore.
1: It's because you have come for training.
0: To fi wa fun idanileko.
1: When you saw 1:5. Iyanu ti o jeyo oju 1:5 lo.
0: What you will gain from it is more than 1,500.
1: Testimony Tony oju ki.
0: The testimonies that will follow it is more than 1,500
1: now.
0: If you fail to come here,
1: hey,
0: can you hear what you are hearing now?
1: Oh, Lego.
0: You cannot hear what you are hearing.
1: Go for training.
0: Lawfully, Danny Leko.
1: Retrain yourself several times.
0: You want now, ma, to ara, recon your palopoiba.
1: Step number 3 to find to solve problem.
0: Is
1: in your book. Is in your book.
0: Oh, one in we were.
1: What do you have number 3
0: there?
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0: Learn from others. The Bible says, anybody that moves with somebody that has wisdom. That person will also be a knowledgeable person. If I ask you about the problem you have, who are your friends? Who are the people you are working with? You are moving with. Are they those you can learn from? Are they those that their lifestyle challenge your life? Are they those that can think that will lead to solution to problems? Pastor that says that nothing works in your church. Somebody that is saying that there are many witches in my church.
1: Somebody, won de orun si eyan ya wa ise agbara nse ta lo ba rin.
0: Oh, somebody that told you that once upon a time there were many witches and witchers in my church, but when I apply so method, I overcome them.
1: Be selective in picking your friends. Sora lori bo se yan ore.
0: Be careful for how you choose your friends.
1: Be selective in picking the people you work with.
0: Ramo re ti o yan to ma ba so re.
1: Work with the wise.
0: Le kokan
1: ba ologbon rin.
0: Ba ologbon rin.
1: Bible ni to ba ba ologbon rin.
0: The Bible says if you walk
1: with
0: the
1: wise, kilo lo se.
0: You will also become wise.
1: Kilo lo ma se. Kini pe ni ja toluwa wa fun obo tin lo bayi.
0: What are the challenges you have as you are going?
1: Lo ye gbogbo ore re wo.
0: Go and check your friends.
1: Inchi gbe aye re o ba ha the value mo igbe aye re. Mo ba rin mo.
0: The one that his lifestyle does not correlate with your lifestyle, please desist from working with that person.
1: Igbe ko si ko si to nke yen na lo na nke mo ba rin mo.
0: One that is always say complain, there is problem, there is problem, cease moving with that person.
1: Igbe pe igbe gbigbe ko so ilu le o ko so wo lo de obirin kigbe okunrin kigbe wipe o ko so mo ba rin mo.
0: Don't work with the one that is always complaining about money.
1: Se gbogbo eyan ni kigbe ko so wo lo de sha.
0: See everybody that is shouting there is no money.
1: Sa wa ka o ma rowo na.
0: Some people
1: soja wa ka o mata. Soja wa ka o mata.
0: Some people not selling their goods.
1: Or reba wo lo se nse.
0: Which friend are you? Has your friends? How they are doing it?
1: Ba wo lo se bere owo yi?
0: How did you start this job?
1: Ba wo lo se debi to de yi?
0: How did you get to where you are?
1: Orin yen ilu le ko sowo lode yen 1960 kini kan ni won ti ko o. Abi mo pa lo? E da mi lo. O yo lenu.
0: They sang that song around 1960 something.
1: All right. Kini mo ni ko lo yan bayi.
0: What did I ask?
1: Iru alawo. Iru alawo.
0: Apply wisdom.
1: Se bi mo se ya ologbon yin. Show mu lo. Show mu lo.
0: Will you use the knowledge I borrow you?
1: Se mo kan wa awon kan wa won o se ya ologbon.
0: Some people, you cannot borrow them wisdom.
1: Oh, my phone, I'm by.
0: If you show them ways, they will just follow the bush. God sent me to someone here this evening. I don't know if you believe that you are the one. Did you believe that you are the one?
1: Mo ve ran oro ase sinu aye re fun aseyori re ni. Se iwo ni eni na?
0: Are you the one?
1: Se iwo ni eni na?
0: Are you the one?
1: Se iwo ni eni na?
0: Are you the one?
1: Mo ran oro ase.
0: I send the word
1: for your total breakthrough and your liberation. Oh, you receive it in the name of Jesus.
0: Amen.
1: I say receive it.
0: Monica, man.
1: Oh, yeah, move forward.
0: Oh, yes, you are
1: go to higher ground.
0: Yes, you are
1: receive solution.
2: This is a pastor in radio, reaching the world with the message of Christ.
0: Hey, you talk, Paris.
1: Eh? Give yourself to what? Give yourself to what?
0: Ma kuba dura. Let's see me at like car.
1: You pray.
0: Ma gbadura.
1: You pray.
0: Ma gbadura
1: dara
0: o ngbadura.
1: Yes, but you don't do what I want to mention when you pray.
0: Sugbon bo tile kun fun adura o se nkan ti mo fe so fun yin bo ba ngbadura.
1: You see, when I pray,
0: nigba ti mo ba ngbadura,
1: when there are problems,
0: ti soro ba dabi oke sapati,
1: when there are issues,
0: ti awon oro ba wa nle to doduru,
1: when things are confusing,
0: ti awon nkan ti o doduru ba wa,
1: I pray.
0: Ma gbadura.
1: During my prayers,
0: ni akoko adura mi,
1: God gives me inspiration.
0: Olorun fun mi ni ona bayo
1: imisi
0: latoke.
1: Kini mo lo ma fun mi?
0: God gave our father inspiration.
1: Eh, kini mo lo ma fun mi?
0: God will give him inspirations.
1: And why the inspiration is coming?
0: Nigbati imisi yen ba wa,
1: He be telling me, do it this way, do it this way.
0: Nobody say by, say by, say
1: by. Do it this way,
0: say by.
1: What I'm telling you, when I want to preach,
0: on ti mo so fun yi nigba ti mo ba fe waasu,
1: and I want to teach,
0: tabi mo fe se danileko,
1: before the day when I'm in prayers,
0: ki o to di ojo yen ti mo wa ninu adura,
1: praying over that program,
0: ma gbadura lori eto yen.
1: I've seen how I will move the running preaching.
0: What I
1: will be saying will be coming to me.
0: The
1: illustration I will use will come. If I will sing or have somebody to sing for me, he is in the period of that prayer. God will give me the song, I will give it to the soloist.
0: It comes through what?
1: Inspiration.
0: I
1: won't allow the inspiration to go. I will grab it.
0: When it comes to
1: application,
0: I will
1: now begin to apply.
0: If
1: I tell you, my brother,
0: that there
1: is a way along this wall, and I got it by inspiration. To bagbagbo,
0: if you believe,
1: to then lo,
0: and you are going,
1: bo she lo,
0: as you are going,
1: onamala,
0: God will make a way.
1: Nibo ni mo ti gba.
0: Where did I get it?
1: Ati orun ni.
0: Inspiration, divine inspiration.
1: To round up now.
0: Mo mu wa si danuduro.
1: When I was in service,
0: nigba ti awon baba wa wa lenu ise oba,
1: I was a principal of a director's staff, one of the most senior principals in the state.
0: Won je oga agba ile iwe girama to wa ni ipo oludari ti won je oga to ju gbogbo awon yoku lo.
1: And I was the secretary of all the principals in the state. I later became their president.
0: Awon ni won fi gba kan je akowe fun gbogbo egbe oluko ile iwe girama ko to wa di pe won wa di are gbogbo won.
1: They posted me to a classless school.
0: Won wa gbe lo si ile iwe kan ti o ti e si yara akawe nbe.
1: A classless what? School. My students were learning under shops. You know, they would be looking at the sun and the moon and the stars like this. And when rain is falling, it will be falling on their
0: head.
1: Some were under palm from sheds.
0: Abe ati baba.
1: When storm comes, it will ravage them.
0: Baba diwipe ijide yo gba gogo e.
1: No toilet.
0: Ko si ile yagbe, ko si ile igbese.
1: Nothing.
0: Ko si nkan kan.
1: What is this?
0: Ki eleyi.
1: In fact, I was not around the day they brought the letter. My staff were weeping.
0: Ni igba ti won wa fun won ni letter.
1: That was where I was transferred to the other place. They were weeping.
0: Nibiti ati gbe won lo si ibomi, awon oluko yen bere si ni sokun.
1: When I got to,
0: nigba ti won dele,
1: I was meditating.
0: Won wa bere si ni
2: se. You are listening to Apostolic Flame Radio, reaching the world with the message of Christ.
0: Olorun wa ta won kan, won bere si gbadura.
1: Why pray?
0: Nigba ti won gbadura.
1: The divine inspiration was coming from heaven.
0: Do it
1: this way.
0: Sebai.
1: Do it this way.
0: Sebai.
1: Do it this way.
0: Sebai.
1: Do it this way.
0: Sebai.
1: Do it this way.
0: Sebai.
1: The future looks so bleak. Ojo la shududu.
0: Ojo la sokuku.
1: And you dare not collect fees.
0: Wow, siba ah, siba dogba wo lewe.
1: And I want to change. How do I change without money? I went ahead. Each time I pray, an answer will come.
0: I told
1: the student, I won't see it under a roof. Build me a similar tent like yours. The day I'm able to put the last student under a roof, that's the day I will sit under a roof. If rain falls and it beats you, it will beat us together. If your tent crumbles by storm, my home will crumble too. That was the situation.
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1: 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God was so gracious for almost 1 year rain will either come slightly you know or be carried away by the wind but this day I was in school God wanted to try my faith. The sky was heavy. 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
1: 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That eventually hand me principal emeritus in the state.
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0: Amen.
1: Receive the unction for breakthrough.
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1: Receive the unction for success.
0: Amen.
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1: Flourish.
0: Amen.
1: Go and make a difference in your world. Oh, you are receiving it now.
0: Amen.
1: Receive it now.
0: Amen.
1: It is so in the name
0: Amen.
1: Of Jesus.
0: Amen.
1: Close your eyes.
0: Jesus.
1: I want you to pray. Lord.
0: Oluwa.
1: From today.
0: Lati oni lo.
1: I am going.
0: Mo fe ma tesiwaju.
1: What are you going to do?
0: Kini to nlo se?
1: Eh?
0: Kini to nlo se?
1: To fight and to do what? Will you get a solution? Will you find the answer? Lord, give me wisdom.
0: Fun mi ni ogbon.
1: Wisdom to solve problems.
0: Ogbon lati yanju isoro.
1: Wisdom to find solution.
0: Ogbon lati wa ona bayo.
1: Wisdom to conquer.
0: Ogbon lati bori.
1: Wisdom that comes from above.
0: Ogbon to wa lati odo Olorun.
1: Lord, impart it unto me now.
0: Olorun fi fun mi bayi.
1: Oh, yeah, open your mouth and pray.
0: Gbadura. That's how you can pray.
3: Hallelujah.
4: Okay, hallelujah.
3: Hallelujah. He's all weak, yo.
4: Hallelujah. Why you look on it?
3: Okay, hallelujah.
4: Shout hallelujah.
3: Abi bioro yeti esha ologbe.
4: Though the world has beaten you,
3: Olorun fe lo lati yi aye wa pada si rere ni.
4: The Lord want to use it to turn our life for good.
3: Oro ti a ti o ba jade ti o sha yan logbe ki se oro lati oke orun wa.
4: When the word of God come out and it's not hurting, it is not the word from the Lord.
3: Hey, hallelujah. You must know that we are moving higher and higher.
4: Elma we pe and lo soke si.
3: And wanna fun isoji.
4: We are looking for revival.
3: Ona meji si ele Olorun fi mo n gbe isoji dide.
4: And revival come in two ways from God.
3: Yo lo adua.
4: Prayer will be involved.
3: Yo si lo oro re.
4: Yo he will use his word as well.
3: Eba ka gbo itan isoju to wa ni gbogbo agbaye nbi ti isoju ti dide to ti dide o meji to Olorun mo lo ni yen.
4: If you have ever studied the history of revival all over the world, God normally uses those two things.
3: Igba oro Olorun ba sha wa bale a ronu po ada.
4: When the word of God wound us, we will repent.
3: How le ki gbe si Olorun fun anu?
4: Then we'll be able to cry unto God for mercy.
3: Olorun a wa wa si are wa lati sise otun.
4: Then the Lord will come to our means to do a new work.
3: Oh, to listen me.
4: You can't even say amen.
3: Ah. Iban lapati ko said to Jesus so pe kan koju ban so kan doju ban kon.
4: Whether the gun is ready, prepared or not, nobody will dare that they should face him with a gun.
3: Yo se o se adura san je pe lo.
4: Whether it will be fulfilled or not, prayer is better than calls.
3: Eyi ta ba wa wi ni oruko Jesu odidandan ko se.
4: And whatever we say in the name of Jesus must come to pass.
3: Yo dara fun yin o.
4: It shall be well with us.
3: Nipa eko ti a gbo koja yi.
4: By the teaching we just finished now,
3: mo mo pe opolopo awon to ya to ye ko wa ni eko yen won o si laarin wa ninu ipade yi.
4: I know many people supposed to be under that teaching are not around in this meeting.
3: Eleyi ti je o mo je ki se dira fun oluso agutan.
4: And this makes the work more difficult for the shepherd.
3: Ti gbogbo wa ta o gbo nkan kan na
4: even of
3: us kan na awon ti o gbo yen awon no mo se ide na ati olude na awon ti o gbo.
4: When all of us are not hearing the same thing at the same time, those who are not around will become a stumbling block for those who have heard it.

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2: Opo awon iranse Olorun tun ba sise ni Port Harcourt they will say pe ohun to sonu ti awon ori is this monthly seminars that is no more there.
1: Iwe Third John
2: Johanu wewe keta
1: ese kini ekanto wi
2: read verse 1 Johanu wewe keta.
1: Yes. Thank you. Yes. Yeah. Ibereleti bereniani. Esekini. Third John. Esekini alagba.
3: Alagba. Siga olufe.
1: Yes.
3: Eniti mo fe ninu otito.
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1: 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Thank you very much.
2: E se.
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2: He said, I'm praying for you that you will prosper.
1: Olori ti o ba ti fe ki awon omo eyin re ko dara fun won.
2: A leader does not want the follower to prosper.
1: Ki se olori rere o.
2: It's not a good leader.
1: It is not the all the mentor are mentors.
2: Ki se gbogbo awon afini afini mona lo je afini mona rere.
1: As we have a mentor.
2: Ti o ba ni asaju kan.
1: As we have mentor.
2: Bi a ti ni asaju.
1: We have a tormentor.
2: Atuni awon asaju to ma nini lara.
1: Are you a mentor or tormentor?
2: Gbo si asaju rere ni o abi
4: anini lara. This is Apostolic Flame Radio, reaching the world with the message of Christ.
1: Of his mentee.
2: Asaju rere yo mo wa iserere eni to ntele.
1: But if you are a tormentor,
2: tumoto ba je anini lara,
1: you will be looking for downfall of those who are following you.
2: Isubu awon to ntele o ni wa ma wa.
1: Bo soro kan lana nipa eni to kan ti mo ba sise.
2: I said something yesterday about somebody I work with.
1: Ki se mentor but a tormentor.
2: Ki se asaju rere bi ko se anini lara.
1: Bo so awon kan to se.
2: I told you what he did.
1: Awon kan ti tun mo nse niyi.
2: These are some of the things he does.
1: A fe disgrace mi niwaju ijo.
2: O ma fe dojuti mi before the congregation.
1: Ojo Sunday abere isin. That is announcement ko so pe mi ni ma wa asu o.
2: Lojo isimi we started the sermon. He didn't tell me I'm going to preach.
1: Ngba to ma nkorin ti oniwaasu lo si ori waasu.
2: By the time the choir is singing for the preacher to come to the podium,
1: ani logba won ni yanju oro Olorun.
2: He will tell me go and exalt them in the word of God.
1: Emi ti mo si ti yo bi iban tele.
2: Me that is already loaded.
1: Ti mo ti yo ti mo fe ma bi lenu ti mo bi ti mo ti mo oyun yen ti mo ni o mo bi ti mo bi si.
2: That already I'm looking for a place to explode.
1: Atori mi ma ton lori pulpit bi eni ko ti so fun mi bi osu kan tele.
2: You will see me when I'm on the pulpit as if I've been informed a month before.
1: I will pay on a wool at if you do you talk.
2: He will look and say, how can we put this man to shame? But if I'm negligent, I didn't prepare myself, I didn't study because I don't have a place to do it. How will it look like the day I'm called upon? It's going to be a shame. I pray for you this morning, everyone that's looking for your shame. In your prayer, the Lord will put them to shame. Since you are hearing this meeting,
1: o se nkan to je ojulo.

0: It's very good and important for this time and season we are in. The reason is, in the last 4 years, Toluwa Fuashe Alakoso,
1: Olorun ti ran wa lowo lati change nkan ninu ijo CAC. 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
0: God has helped us to change things in CAC and we have added. The one we have added is about 24 more.
1: Which we have done. We have done 24 addition.
0: Ati se awon afikun 24.
1: Mary Leni Ogun 24.
0: Mary Lelogun.
1: Can you know one addition yen ni anpe ni discipleship program?
0: One of it is called the Diomoleyin.
1: Is Sonny Diomoleyin Christian. A calling basis some ni Diomoleyin Christian.
0: Teaching about discipleship.
1: Bi o ba gba Jesu loluwa,
0: if you have Jesus as your Lord and Savior,
1: on to tell ni o gbodo gba nti an pe ni isodi mimo,
0: the next thing should be you should be sanctified.
1: Sugbon ijo wa siyese mi o fi kegan re ani isoro ni arin wonyen.
0: But our church CAC, I'm not disdaining us, we have a problem at that juncture.
1: Ijo ti emi ma nsise ninu e ni,
0: it's a church where the Holy Spirit is at work. But they said something spoiled that animal called a
1: jam.
0: The hand is longer than the
1: thigh.
0: All the prayer-based churches have that problem.
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1: I saw in here the Omaleyin Christi Kato someone the Omajo.
0: We don't disciple people before we make them a member of the church.
1: Iye ni buba wan onti general superintendent sole kanye lafini awan ishuru nye.
0: That is why all those are GS told us the other time we have those problems.
1: Any theater some Domalayan Christie Koto Dalagba, because they didn't care, call Kuwasi Shuru, Kuwasi Bible study, Kuwasi Oti, the Malayan Christie already. Amu ye yeti ye.
0: Somebody will be.
1: He said that Christie to one in Noe. Konisu Sile, Kopapa, when you are one in Shuru, Koru Yasi Domalara. Kone wa ni le koko kwa awan oma ijore awwe yare wa an church tankwe kolor oro lorun kosi ma wo television ko le sheshe nitori kwe isheda Christi oti wani noe.
0: Somebody who have been discipled before he became an elder, you don't need to begin to have problem with him because Christ abides in him. He will not neglect the fellowship of the brethren together, whether to study or to pray or in that vigil. But how did you make your elders? It's not because he has a very new car. And you know he has some changes, money.
1: Oh, did you come on 10,000?
0: A day he gave you Egbenumewa.
1: Church.
0: And your conclusion is that if you make this one an elder, he'd be working in the church. And you put them in eldership position. You don't know whether they are born again. You don't know whether they have the nature of Christ in them. Then the question is, who beat you? He said, you are the one. If your name be Ajala, don't be offended. Who is the cause of the whole problem? It is the ministers.
1: That's why I don't buy real more Lord to buy Jesus, you are to buy Lanito, talk. gbogbo igbese yoku ti o ma gbe ni aye ninu irere igbese to straight ni igbese commitment ni igbese otito ni and igbese fun ijoba olorun yo ma gbe.
0: Anytime you see a man who has received Jesus Christ truly, everything he be doing in the faith will be that which is according to the scripture, according to the word of God, expanding the kingdom of God.
1: Most of
0: in
1: Lana, be me as generous with friend and that as a job my jota and calling Lena according to and she go away.
0: I was telling you yesterday that me and the GS, when we are a member of the church, when we are in the choir and do all things. In that 40 years, more than 40 years, there was no time when we are sickly to serve the Lord.
1: Nitori iseta Christian yeti wa ninu wa.
0: Because the nature of Christ is in us.
1: Ijo ore mi kan wa ni Osogbo yi. O invite me ni odun kan wa si church here.
0: One of my friends has a church in this Osogbo. He invited me one day to his church.
1: And ni convention ni ki se CAC ni won. Won ni convention lodun yen ni.
0: Won ni ajodun, they are not CAC.
1: But when the church here,
0: when I got to his church,
1: ori ota kon ni bambamu fa won alufa.
0: The altar is filled with the pastors.
1: Alfa gan fe pojo mo ijo lo.
0: Even the ministers are nearly more than the church member.
1: Aba ni iwa alfa iwa gbadura sore.
0: When they say this one come and pray on the offering.
1: Baba wa ti nbe ni orun.
0: Our Father in heaven.
1: Adupe.
0: We thank you.
1: Eri pe ohun gan ti gbe mu yoko to wa church.
0: This one is already drunk before coming to the church. When we finish, I told my friend, you have killed this church.
1: Why?
0: He was honoring them with pastorship so that they will not go away.
1: So around kojoy, and no pastorship.
0: This one you gather together, they are the one who will kill this church. They don't know Christ. Because they come to church, because we don't want them to leave, we made them pastors.
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0: But I thank God, last year I went to the same church again and I discovered that many of them have gone.
1: If you allow the chat to follow the car to be in front and chat be at the back, you are in the chat be in the front and the car is be at the back, you are making a very great mistake.
0: To ba fi keke saju esin o ti sasise
1: fi suru ba pa eyin oludasile
0: especially the founder
1: advantage leni ti ti e ba le sise discipleship. Tell if discipleship ko ijo yin. Let me tell you, igba t'Olorun ba pe o soke ijo yin a duro, ijo yin o ni ni problem.
0: Any
1: through discipleship o ti pe se strong leadership for that church.
0: You the planters, if you allow discipleship in your class, you are preparing people who can take over from you. Then when you leave, the church will continue.
1: Ṣùgbọ́n tó bá ń ṣe ìjọ yẹn ní Deacon Harry.
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0: The discipleship class has been established and I thank God because that in this Ṣogbo some of you are faithful to that teaching.
1: Somebody
0: said we should be doing revival.
1: Are
0: we not yet a believer? You have become, that's what you have seen in your life. That's what you have seen in the church you are pastoring. How many people come to Bible study in your church? If you know the church that is growing, you will know it through three means.
1: If you grow, it's number.
0: If you say the church is growing, it's not only in number.
1: If you grow, it grow spiritually.
0: You must dagba ninu emi.
1: Ogbodo ma dagba ninu oro Olorun.
0: It must be growing in the word of God.
1: Eyan melo ni wa Bible study e?
0: How many people come for your Bible study?
1: Ona meta te fi mo ijo to ngro ni pe bi Bible study church ba se country won lo determine boya church yen grow tabi o grow.
0: The number of people in the Bible study determine whether that church is growing or not.
1: Bi Sunday school won se wa live si lo determine whether they are growing or not.
0: How formidable the Sunday school is, what the time lo so pe won dagba tabi won o dagba.
1: Iya awon to nje nje ale Oluwa. Awon kan meta won yi.
0: How many people
1: boya ijo yen grow tabi o grow?
0: How many people are communicant? Those three things is what determine whether church is growing or not.
1: Seri awon egbe alatewo o.
0: Those
1: isojiwa egbe alatewo niyan.
0: Those group of clappers, they are that's a group of clapping.
1: Awon ye la npe ni mixed multitude.
0: Awon eleyi ni awon adalu.
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1: Temini. 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
0: After the prophet
1: has me first believer niyan.
0: After the prophet has done the work, when they finish the revival, they still come, "Father, please pray for me." 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
1: Be se ri won tan ni wa kun le o, iwo ko nikan ko ni woli won o.
0: As you see them kneeling down for you, you are not the only their prophet. They have many prophets.
1: Ito jape ori radio. 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
0: Do you know we have prophet on the air now?
1: Se ariola mubata mo ife anti loke ori oke kajola. One lori oke langbodo. One lori oke.
0: In a short while, they have visited many mountains.
1: Maroko, remember?
0: Don't think you have a member.
1: Awon alarin kiri ju lo ni.
0: They were workers around Muro.
1: Bo fe bi eni ibere kan.
0: I want to ask you a question.
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0: The importance of discipleship class. How important it is.
1: With
0: that miracle sense and revelation you are having,
1: awon Roman Catholic member wo melo lo ti jiri okan won wa sinu church e.
0: How many of Roman Catholic has joined your church?
1: Awon Jehovah Witness melo lo ti kwa converted?
0: How many Jehovah Witness lo ti di omo Olorun nipa re?
1: Deeper life melo lo ti fi church re le to wa nwa ti church e.
0: Awon omo ile ko deeper life, how many of them have joined your church?
1: Kini idi to fi ri be?
0: Why is it like that?
1: Won ti wa grounded in teaching, in the knowledge of where they belong.
0: Ati fi eko ye won nibi ti won tin josin.
1: That's why one Roman Catholic priest said, he said, "Give me a child of 9 years old, I will make him a Catholic forever."
0: E didn't ti o kan lara won iranse Olorun ni ijo Catholic wi pe fun mi ni omo odun mesan ma so di Catholic titi aye re.
1: Yes, that is the importance of discipleship program.
0: Eleyi lo fi han bi eko isomodomo leyin bo se se pataki to.
1: Igba teyan to ba jo chojo in church yin bawo le se receive won.
0: When you have a new member, how do you receive them?
1: I want you to join into the church. You know, you're just what you're talking about. For you, never and I want you okay. And I want you to be able to go back for you. Now, I call you nobody. We are welcome in the name of the Lord.
0: Those who are joining you for the first time,
1: you are welcome in the name of the Lord. We are seen all over you. The glory of the Lord. Yahweh. Lati welcome yan is not a wrong thing. It's not a wrong thing.
0: Pe aki won ka bo ki se n to buru.
1: Se mo, CAC ni strategy to da implementation lo bad.
0: Gege bi ijo, a ni awon ilana that is very good. Sugba mu se wa ni lo buru.
1: Ngba ta awon yan ba wa jade.
0: When they come out.
1: Ni ba don no wa jade pe egbe reti ogo.
0: And pastor will come out and say,
1: olori egbe re ti o jade jade wa.
0: The hope of glory society come out.
1: Oh ya, eyin meta yen ma tele lo.
0: He say, take this one.
1: Egbe Kajola.
0: The group of we should be working together. Let the leader come out.
1: Eyin merin yen ma tale lo.
0: This four follow.
1: Still yet the method is not bad.
0: Sibe sibe intention yen o buru.
1: Sugbon eni ti e fi so lori yen. Disciple one.
0: But the person who is the head of that society, can he make them to become a disciple of Christ?
1: Small pastor for one, small pastor, small teacher for one.
0: The leader of those societies is supposed to be a mini pastor for each of those groups. But when the leader called them to a meeting, you, the hope of glory, we have a meeting after the service. We thank God who keep us to today. That our anniversary is coming in 3 months' time.
1: Well, is some 5,000.
0: And each of us is going to pay 5,000 naira.
1: Iya wa kini o so baba re ku gbogbo wa a gbodo lo lo basiku.
0: And one of our mother, he lost his father, her father, and a lot of us want to go there to celebrate with her.
1: Imaleni tele o to wa join church yin tori isoji ojo meta te se.
0: He was a Muslim before and came to join the church for the 3 days revival you do.
1: Never knew mother 5,000. You data your tire.
0: If you ask
1: to da owo yen a ti gba ko na ti domo Olorun.
0: If you ask her to give money, she will do it joyfully, and by that she's to her confirmed that she has become a member of the body.
1: O bayin lo siku ni okejero. 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
0: He accompanied you from burial ceremony in this place, burial ceremony in another place. Those are the type of people we gather together and we call church in CAC.
1: Ibaba fe yan lagba ta fe gun yan diko na isa eleyi na o ma dawo dada.
0: And when we want to
1: je ka fi si arin awon ta fi si diko na isa je ka fi si awon ti o wa ni.
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0: This is also contributing money very well. Let's make him or her one of them.
1: Le ma ri pade alagba te mo nse yen. Leniko so pe nigbati se ri emi o Anglican ni mi.
0: And that's why when you are not having the meeting of the elders, somebody will come up and say, me, I'm an Anglican.
1: Anglican temi ti wa I se bayi.
0: In Anglican I come from, we don't do it like this.
1: So ri po ri member o ri member iro lo kojo to npe ni member.
0: You see, you don't have a member.
1: Eni tin pe to pe re lo mo ijo CAC to di dalagba lagba ni tin CAC. O tun soro Anglican bi o ti ku o. Se mo pe o ti ku o nbe.
0: Somebody
1: bi awon oko to da parapo mo Israeli tan jo jade ni ile Israeli ki la pe won mix multitude wa jo jade sugbe mi Egypt oku oni ninu won.
0: Somebody who has become an elder in CAC and is still telling you the story of when he was in Anglican. Do you see, has not come out of Anglican. They are just like awon adalu that came out of Egypt with Israel.
1: Eko discipleship la mo fin jo won a jo won ni pelu eko discipleship igba ton ma fi la odun beji koja ninu eko discipleship yen gbogbo joro joro ile Egypt yen kini o se o.
0: We shift them with the discipleship teachings and lessons, but before 2 years when you have taken them through this class, all those Egyptian thinking they have been done with it.
1: Yo dara fun wa.
0: It shall be well with us.
1: Mi o le ma salaye opolopo awon changes starting ni. By today in NTA Ibadan, I'm featured every Sunday for messages.
0: I can't continue to tell you what we are doing presently, but now we have we are relaying a program on NTA Ibadan.
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0: apa ina aposteli radio ina aposteli to ba ti mo wa si ori phone re lati nu yen o ti dapo mo wa nu mo ta ba nse ninu ijo yi niyan.
1: And other messages that we are doing every Sunday on Facebook, that you can hear us, every people hear us around the world through our page on Facebook.
0: Bena ni lori ayarabi asa womi ngo and olemari awon iwasuwa ni ojo isimi ni ero womi ngo.
1: Apart from that,
0: leyin eleyi
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1: Ise yen yo cost wa to 2 billion naira ko to di pe a le pari gbogbo awon ise to wa nbegba to ba de ni ale ola a show re fun yin lati ri pe ke le mo measure ise yen ibi to ma de.
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0: 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To ba di ola ni isooru.
1: 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Abi?
0: To ba di ale ni isooru.
1: Ale loni.
0: A o fi han wa.
1: God bless you.
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1: By this year, we are going to have a Kama conference. To je pe pa gbogbo awon okunrin po, to je ti men fellowship. Our good women should to one constantly. Men also, we have their conference. And to bawa ni ori page one, lori WhatsApp one, eri awon opolopo ise ti o lo lori awon men fellowship wa.
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1: So
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1: awon opo ise lo si tun wa ti a fe se.
0: There are many work that we still want to do.
1: Igba ti mo nbo lek ni ana mo ri pe en se fence kan ni ijo yen se fence be mo ri pe fe yo shop si eyin fence won won yen. It is a very good development.
0: When I was coming yesterday, I discovered that you are doing some blog. You want to do a fence that you want to make it a shop unto darani.
1: Any church today, any church in this generation, ti o ba ni business enterprises, ti o ni business, ti o involve in business, it cannot go forward.
0: Ti ko ni okowo kan ti won se ko le le tesiwaju.
1: Itori owo ten dan church lo ni oran kankan.
0: Because the offering today in the church is not enough.
1: Taba compare pelu inawo church bayi.
0: If you compare to the financing expectation of the church now.
1: To ba dojo Sunday te ba jobi kokoro ni church ni isin. Te ba kaye te ri.
0: On Sunday, if you begin to dance like
1: ngbe ba yowo nepa. 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Kilo ma ku.
0: By the time you finish dancing like a maggot and you count the money you collected, by the time you remove the money for different things, how much will it remain?
1: Church must go to business.
0: Ijogbudo lo ma da okowo.
1: Part of the business ni pe keko primary school and secondary school business ni yen.
0: pe ka ko ile iwe alakobere ile iwe secondary idoko wo ni
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0: If you have ile bi ton tin ta petrol, it's not bad.
1: Awon vision ta ni ni la mo ran dogbon so fun yin die die o.
0: Those are the awon iran ni mo so fun yin iran ti a ni
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0: We want to have petrol station, we want to have bakery, we want to have where water is being produced.
1: Nigba te ba de conference odun ti em ta mu yi ati ni wine ti wa loruko Supreme Council wine for communion.
0: By the time you get to this year conference, we have a wine that bears Supreme Council name.
1: Sugbon te ba de pe oro pe e fe se program ke mo ko wo li wa ni pe o ya jade wa iwo to fi 50,000 le o fe fi 500,000 le.
0: If you are still standing on contributions alone,
1: iyen o ran mo o,
0: that one is not sufficient anymore.
1: Eja yo di oni ti gbo eja oni.
0: The fish of today is wiser.
1: Many people
0: would have raised up their hand that they are going to get involved. By the time it's time for execution, you won't see them again.
1: And that's why church got the lossy business. A ton le generate employment fun awon omo wa lati sise.
0: Eleyi ti jo gboro wonu okowo lo. Ta ba si ni da ise sile, then we can generate employment for our children to work.
1: Se ma ijo kan ti bo te je pe eko won eko odi le ko won. 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Se ma ijo tan pe ni Latter-day Saint.
0: Do you know
1: the Church of Jesus Latter-day Saint?
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1: You see anywhere they go? Fine church.
0: They build fine churches anywhere they are.
1: At America, not you.
0: They came from America.
1: Eko odi sile ko won,
0: and they have a wrong doctrine.
1: Sugbon won ni knowledge lori enterprises,
0: but they have won ni mo lori dokowo.
1: Te ba de badan bi won gbodo wa losogbo na o ko church won o fine.
0: If you go to Ibadan,
1: o le ma ju bi sibe yen lo, sugbon church yen ma fine.
0: If you go to Ibadan, I know there must be in Osogbo also. It may not be big, but it's going to be very beautiful.
1: Kini method won
0: ona wo na ngba ngba se
1: gbogbo omo to ba ti jade secondary school ni church yen.
0: Everyone that is out of secondary school in that church,
1: won ni ko wa su irire e ri won wo white shirt and black trousers.
0: You will see them
1: afani keke to ma gun fi evangelism. Won ni kan wa su irire fun odun meji.
0: You will see them with white, everyone but white shirt and Sokoto Dudu. After they leave secondary school, they will tell them they need to preach the gospel for 2 years.
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1: 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So, I want my year little university, you want, I want Ganti generate to move from our country law.
0: When you see their churches, they will build an ICT house by it. So, and when these children were sent to school, before they go, they already have been equipped to generate money for their education.
1: Baba oro owo nikan lo nso oro owo nikan lo nso owo se koko.
0: Many of us, our concern is that you always talk about money, always talk about money. Money is very important.
1: bowo ba se koko ni
0: o ye
1: ki e mi philip un lo yo ko gbe odo church la ro yi ko ma woko
0: it has spirit ko ma sawo
1: okada
0: that about to bring ki e
1: mi philip
0: o
1: kan gbe opa
0: that
1: go bara in church
0: Holy Spirit just catapult you to this place without burdening.
1: And iwe mimo ni pe owo ni ida ohun keni o.
0: And the Bible says money answered all things.
1: There's a church to say fine too.
0: As I'm looking at this, the beauty of this church,
1: owo tan sink is a church.
0: If you ask them to come and give you a month of money that have been sinking this church,
1: iso oro lo ti sokale wa o. Abi oro lo ti wa.
0: Those money was it from heaven?
1: Say I can rebuy you look on sokale wa. Owa ni owo da.
0: I said money is not good.
1: Oro jobo orun lo ye ka ma so, o ye ka ma so owo.
0: You supposed to talk me about money, you should not talking only about heaven.
1: Jesus gan to ba wo iwasu re. 70% of his teaching is about money.
0: If you consider the teaching of Jesus, adorin ninu ogorun iwasu Jesus lodo lori ko.
1: Mo fe gbadura fun kan la fun olaaro yi o ni shalai ni.
0: Ami.
1: Won soro pastor tan sunra won mo nu
0: ni do o tabi pastor
1: nitori owo eje ati akase ope osi lo fa
0: who burn themselves because of offering it because of poverty
1: aba ni calculate eje atakanse ope e lo ni oje
0: if you calculate the offerings and thanksgiving how much is it
1: ba ba ka wo ko ni 100,000
0: by then the county may not be up to 80,000
1: se to ba je pe pastor ri se catechism ri se
0: if the pastor
1: ra won manu lewe
0: if the pastor is wealthy and catechism is well to do would they put himself in the bedroom
1: research is of wa pe 80% of pastor wife have problem with their husband nothing because of any other thing because of money
0: agbeyewo said ida merin ninu ida marun awon iyawo awon ranse olorun ninu wa la pelu oko won
2: ki se nitori yeah listen to apostolic claim radio reaching the world with the message of Christ
1: eyin iyawo ranse olorun enawo oke se nti mo so ngori be abi ori be
0: what I'm saying you wives of the ministers am I saying the truth or not
1: mo ti mo pe ti da ton bi e ti ku ro mo lati jo e ti da ton bi
0: I know you are born again, you won't lie again.
1: Oshioda o.
0: Poverty is not good.
1: Oh, ni toshi. Beyan ba se se Oluwa ninu aye
0: in God's work in poverty.
1: Eni ba ti la kojari?
0: If you have passed through it before.
1: Omo mi wo mi njo kan, oni daddy.
0: My child look at me one day say,
1: I remember
0: Onumoranti
1: ngba mo wa ni nursery school
0: when I was in nursery school
1: ta o le mi jade nitori owo school
0: that I be driven out of class because of school fees
1: o wa ro akowe kekere kan o fun mi pe lo fun teacher
0: and you just write a note to go and give to the teacher
1: oni sugbon yen o sele mo
0: but that one is no more happening
1: igba ti yi pada
0: the time has changed
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0: when the issue of money is removed from the ministry
1: oro issue to nkan mo
0: the issue of the devil is less
1: bi mo se o to ni mo so fun e
0: I'm telling you the truth
1: o le sun o le fokan ba le sise olohun
0: you will sleep well and you do the work of God with a restful mind
1: Then popolopo wa la mo sabewo ki se nitori tolohun
0: you know some of us we do visitation not because of God
1: ngba bi o ba so nje nle
0: it's because there's no food at home
1: ngba je nbe awon omo ijo mi wo
0: let me visit the church member
1: baba egbe fi wo o si ni fun ojo wo oko na lo
0: and they won't give you more than the transport fare
1: owo yen o ni ju wo oko lo
0: it will not be more than transport
1: fare egbe fi wo oko
0: take this one for your transport
1: ati e to dupe pe awon onigbagbe aye ijo na nse yen
0: We thank God that we have those things with the olden days believer, but even now they only bid you by.
1: The Lord will take you higher.
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0: And you are still behaving like that. And you're not
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1: I say, shall be well with you.
0: Only you that are free.
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0: 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He left debt for the family.
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0: The debtor. They want to take away the creditor. They want to take away my child.
1: Only kilo nile.
0: Then what do you have at home?
1: Let me only kaka fi igororo kekere.
0: I don't have anything except a jar of oil.
1: Only yana di tola di sangwe.
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0: Go and borrow vessels. Let them be many.
1: Only ma ya kekere o ya kopo.
0: Don't borrow small. Very
1: many.
0: And he brought them in and closed the door, you and your children together. As he's pouring, the keg is becoming filled. And he came back to Elisha that miracle was happening. What was the response of Elisha? They go and sell it.
1: San gbèsè rẹ.
0: Pay your debt.
1: Kí ìwà àti ọmọ rẹ máa gbé nínú ìyókù.
0: And you and your child should.
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0: Is the poverty solved?
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0: That's where the difference.
1: Supernatural.
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0: When we are teaching you, do it like this. We are talking of wisdom. And when a prophet arrives and said, I decree, then we are talking of supernatural.
1: And in Psalm 103, verse 7, in the word of the Lord says, God make his way to be known unto Moses, and his acts to the children of Israel.
0: Orin Dáfídì orin ọ̀tàléní ọgọ́rùn-ún ẹsẹ̀ ìkíni. 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
0: Which one is better?
1: Ìwo ló lágbára jù.
0: Which one is better? The way is better and supersede. The act stand for miracles, signs and wonders. The way is talking about somebody who knows the mind of God. That is why you may not need to blame the Israelites when there is a problem or a challenge, because they only know if you base your ministry only on the act of God all the time, you don't have a church.
1: Demonstration of power.
0: If you are agbara, if that is only what you are teaching your church with, you don't have church yet. It is on the time you show them the way of the Lord. When they know the way of the Lord, then you have a church.
1: It is well with you.
0: Again,
1: summarize here, call to the 59, page 59.
0: Aja ki mu wa ni soki oju ewe ikokandini ogota
1: kilo wa nbe tan emi lo le ti ri. Raise up your hands if you have seen what they.
0: How many of you have seen it?
1: Eje ka ka le kan si o.
0: Kini awon nti o ye ko wa ninu sisakoso ijo ni akoko yi.
1: Asoro lori church management here.
0: We are talking
1: about church administration.
0: And so we are talking about sisakoso ijo ni yi.
1: Eh, so you ban ye dada o. Se bo se mo na niyan. Church administration and church management.
0: Benifer.
1: Alright. We are meeting by over there led over me. Every way until pastor, Polopo pastor lack of Moses, lack of administration, and lack of church management.
0: Until all the good share and book what you learn in the ati share to a job at the ati mu ijo walai.
1: What we call management?
0: Isakoso, untangbe ni isakoso. You will know that God is managing every one of us. God is managing us. God is managing us. The minister's wife. When I was in your conference, and you are dancing, you are singing that song.
1: Oluwa, otito bito, Oluwa, oh.
0: When you are laughing,
1: that's only from pain.
0: And your clothing are white.
1: Oh.
0: I said, God, thank you for being patient with us. If you look at the heart of this one you are looking at, thorns and tissues. And God is managing us because of the cross. Because of the mercy we receive at Calvary. As we are sitting down, none of us is perfect. Your perfection is in Christ Jesus. Where is your perfection? That is why it is compulsive for you to pass through Christ before you see God. Anybody who doesn't pass through that route cannot see God. Because that cross is what is used for our cleansing and for your redemption.
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0: The work they did is not a small one.
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0: The person who knows how to pray then you say go and lead prayer.
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0: Do you know there are some people who find it difficult?
1: Nitori ifeti daddy le se ebi yi.
0: There are people who are finding it difficult to leave a particular church because they don't know how to say it. How will I leave this man of God because of the love he has shown to my family? There are people who are finding it difficult to leave a particular church because they don't know how to say it. How will I leave this man of God?

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1: 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It's going to become a storm.
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1: Don't let the leaf of this church be withered anymore. It's our character that is making the leaf to be withered.
0: If you want to go, go. God is going to replace you with ten other people.
1: To ba lo fe lo ma lo Olorun fe lo eyan mewa ropo re. You are a liar.
0: Ma jun o lo.
1: Don't let them go.
0: Awon kan kan wa to ye ko mo to mo oloji fa lo fi level yan lo.
1: There are some things you need to know that you didn't know. That's why you want to drop them away.
0: Kò sí bí ènìyàn ṣe le tó tí ò ṣe yí padà.
1: There's no matter difficult a person may be that you can't change him or her.
0: Tó bá ṣe iṣẹ́ tó yẹ kó ṣe lọ ayé wọn.
1: If you can
0: tó mọ̀ nípa church management, you will keep them staying.
1: If you do the work supposed to do in their life, you know how to manage the church, then you will be able to maintain them in that church.
0: Church management and church administration is what is killing this church.
1: Ìṣàkóso ìjọ àti bí a ti ń fi ẹsẹ̀ jọ múlẹ̀ olóńpa ìjọ yìí.
0: And member can be Port Harcourt in those days.
1: We have a member in Port Harcourt in those days.
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1: And you know they believe in revelations. Visions and revelations.
0: And this man was a manager in NMPC in Port Harcourt.
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1: And

0: God or the same feather.
1: Nobody knew what. This church is a nonsense church.
0: And he concluded that the church is dubious. That's how he left the church. And he went back to Holy Sabbath. Many people like that, we have lost them in this church.
1: Iwa ife owo
0: nitori iwa ajeki the love of money.
1: Yan aspetere n soro lori associate
0: ya pe was talking about
1: associate me lo je podiga associate
0: opo awon abanisise ni an je omo onina kuna
1: o wa labe re
0: it's with you.
1: But now you are my prayer, one more joke, or Katoma body change in the war. You must show you now, you roof one.
0: Then you'll be telling different vision to the church member that you know they are a little bit where to do.
1: Maybe most of Solana will have fear on you, honey.
0: As I sleep yesterday, they don't show this revelation to
1: you.
0: You are going to pray for 3 days.
1: I will be Absalom. I'm a fear of farm with you. I see your daughter.
0: He's going to behave like Absalom. He'll be using vision to draw people onto himself. If God is not with the leader, before he could know it,
2: this is Apostolic Flame Radio, reaching the world with the message of Christ.
0: Because we are prophetic, we don't know which prophet is a true one or which one
1: affected. And poor management kill the church faster.
0: But in Sakoso Joy, on by John Kakia.
1: Emma Jeka Turin Tiao Je Kafi by Shiolon Je.
0: Don't let what you want to eat destroy the work of God.
1: To repair for you, don't show to a lion until Jacobu to unwalk in Shiolon.
0: Because we have many men of God today that are only seeking for what they will eat, not the mind of God. I've decided in my heart. And I've done so. The thought the church that God used me to establish will be up to 8. And I've decided that it's a CAC church. Before I left Port Harcourt, I don't ask them what they are doing. They are doing their obligation under the district where they are. And I don't want to retire.
1: Can you tell me a pastor, man?
0: To do the work of pastor again.
1: It already been your man is a pastor. To pass it that door that room, Bobby or Babura, stroke, no palue.
0: If you do this ministry till you die, if you are not very careful, you may die of stroke.
1: Oh, it was a pet of boy Joe. Emma Ba, I'll be in law.
0: And that's why I decided. That's why I said, you churches, go with the district. Whatever they are doing there, go and be doing it.
1: Training center.
0: And I'm believing God that when I retire, I will establish a training center. When I give them training, the next 3 months you can come back. I will not be a shepherding again, looking after them. I don't want to have church member. I don't want to be pastoring churches anymore, members. I want to be pastoring pastors.
1: That is not what I'm talking about. It means only by decision to meaning.
0: I'm not condemning you have churches. I'm only telling you my own vision for life. Why am I saying that? The ministry of the pastor is not an easy one.
1: Pastor, lati odun yin la osu kefa ni pastor obere mi nle.
0: Somebody be saying for the past 6 months pastor never visited me at home.
1: So about to say pastor,
0: if you are a pastor,
1: awon omo ijo fe ko so kun gba ta won ba nsun kun.
0: They want you to cry when they are crying.
1: Tan ban se ceremony ko ka jo se.
0: When you are happy, when they are happy, they want to be happy.
1: Man se igbeyawo omo ko wa nbe.
0: When they are doing wedding ceremony, they want to be there.
1: Man se gba ko wa ba mo se.
0: When they are burying their old one, they want to be there.
1: Gbogbo nkan na fe ko feature in.
0: They want you to be everything to them.
1: Bi pastor ba mura dada.
0: The pastor is not very careful.
1: Ati roju gbo ti le e yo je ogun.
0: To take care of his own family may be difficult.
1: Igba to ba ni sise yen ti anu nsele ni won yin o.
0: And when you are doing that work and miracles are being done, they will be praising you.
1: Je ki mistake kekere kan o sele.
0: If there is a little mistake,
1: won ti gbagbe.
0: They are forgotten.
1: Oro re da bi oro je oro wa da bi oro Jesu ni. Osana lo ni.
0: Our case is like that.
1: Oh, of Jesus.
0: Hosanna today, tomorrow, crucify him to the cross.
1: Pastor, Olorun o sanu fun yin.
0: Amen.
1: Eh, listen me dada.
0: You can't do it very well.
1: Seri, yawo pastor gan wa ni oju won ri to po.
0: And the wife of the pastor, their eyes are seen so much.
1: Awon ijo omo ijo wo won nile.
0: The church member, we put them to shame.
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1: Your
0: children, they push them aside. Maybe it's a child of the pastor. That thing you are, the cloth you are wearing, you are a child, you are a wife of a children of the pastor.
1: Pastor to bo mu da omo pastor ni omo ti o si se nto buruju be lo nle o.
0: And that should you are wearing, you are a child of the pastor, and their own children are doing worse thing at home.
1: Sugbon tori omo pastor ni ton ba ti de church ba o no ri ni mission house o no no kokori omo ti an wa ni bi to wa ni ilu mo jaku o.
0: But because he's a child of the pastor, and then they come to the mission house, you always see him or her. Their own children is where they put them.
1: Ìdí nìyẹn ni èrè yín fi pọ̀ ní ọ̀run.
0: And that is why your reward is great in heaven.
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0: 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When you do different revival, people are shouting, it is not yet finished.
1: Iye awon ti o le falapa te ijowo ijobo Olorun papo
0: 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As you can hold in the hand to get to heaven together, they are your reward.
1: Ko si to le se yen yo gba opolopo suru ati lalaa.
0: And before you can do that, it will take a lot of patience and a lot of struggle.
1: Ko to le mu won wo be
0: before you can take them there.
1: O ni sase danu.
0: You will not do a wasteful work.
1: So fun ara mi o ni se ase danu.
0: Tell yourself I will not do a wasteful work.
1: Oro kan sele lodun kan mo wa nigba se mo o se jade Bible school ni ijo.
0: Something happened 1 year.
1: Ijo akoko ti koko pastor ni.
0: Something happened 1 year, then I was fresh from the Bible school, the first church I pastor.
1: Tem ba n wa pastor to soro gbe sori ijo.
0: When you are looking for a pastor, when you are looking for a pastor to be put on the church, it's the one that is fresh from the Bible school. That has not gotten any experience. Ask him to go and pastor a church. He will be thinking that that is how to pastor when you come to the church.
1: Arakunrin yi je arakunrin to je ko mura ni church ha ti de church ha ti gbalẹ a n poruko en Samuel nigba na yo ti se gbogbo e.
0: This person is very vibrant in the church. He would have come to church earlier. He would sweep the ground. His name was Samuel.
1: Ojo Sunday mo ba de church mo ri pe ko wa church.
0: One Sunday I get to the church, I saw that he was not in the church.
1: Arakunrin yi da mo ba lo sile e.
0: Where is this person? And I went to his house. And he's not yet married yet. Then I was not married. And I opened the door anyhow. As I opened the door, I met him smoking cigarette. And I've become offended. And I begin to talk to him.
1: Since all this day I've been teaching you.
0: That a John Timothy
1: smoking secret. You child of the child of devil.
0: He won't make sure.
1: If it's my brother, you must see me.
0: That is where I left that brother. That was last time I saw him.
1: Our party matiti doni.
0: Today we didn't cross our path again.
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0: Inu mi baje bi mo se iwa ti mo wu lojo na.
1: Kilode, I didn't manage him well.
0: What happened? Mi o se eto aye e dada.
1: Loto mo ba se gale nu e, right?
0: You let I met him smoking.
1: Sugbon kilo ye kin se.
0: But what do I supposed to do?
1: Se bo ye kin fo yeye ni.
0: I supposed to give him understanding. When you are using negative word against the church member,
1: we are not managing them.
0: How she told
1: her,
0: especially the choir.
1: Ofeli the crosses.
0: Ofes dari oni.
1: Let everybody stand up.
0: Eje gbogbo eko yi de duro.
1: And gbogbo grandma, grandpa wa nbe o.
0: All the elderly ones, both men and women, they were there. And there are some of them who didn't stand up.
1: Oh, Monty, I ain't be wa church.
0: You don't know what that woman brought to the church. Maybe she came to the church sickly. He just wanted to be the presence of God. That's why she was around.
1: I say everybody should stand up.
0: Monty, you go to the
1: bureau. I'm a
0: Who is she talking to?
1: And grandma.
0: He's talking to
1: and grandpa.
0: Those who are older than even his parents.
1: Why are you doing like this? That's a rough language. That is not the right language to use.
0: He said read the toyako loniye.
1: Tabi wa osha.
0: Or you osha.
1: Any embo of a lady as if you did joko.
0: That person is coming over Moasi Vito Tijoko.
1: Boya Urumu Tabi, only a while later, Kantun Shego. One you have befan, don't you feel Joko?
0: Maybe he's feeling it, or he has some sickness, he's nursing. And he said, you want to sit under the
1: sign. And he can come back here, am I bumpy?
0: And he said, we said you should leave that place, come here.
1: Boya, first time, Joko Kawasho, she here in here.
0: That is attending your church is that time.
1: Sherry, if you don't lead the assist, don't you go here? Oh, Tiwu?
0: The place where you lead him or her to is offended.
1: All he's
0: saying is the heart is that I know I will leave this church today. That is why many ushers are driving away church members from the church.
1: Need to repay our lefie me suru ati fe.
0: Because we can't direct people through the spirit of patience and love. Stand up in that place. I'm talking to you. Stand up and come here.
1: Oh, maru eyan to je.
0: You don't know the type of person he or she is.
1: Oh, ma ipo to wa.
0: You don't know his position.
1: Oh, ma ilera to gbe wa sort.
0: You don't know his weakness or her weakness.
1: So what about if he ba soro pe?
0: But if you talk to him lovingly
1: with smiling on your face.
0: Pelu erin ni oju re.
1: Ah, sister, e dide kuro nbe yen.
0: Ah, sister, I ma joko sibe yen.
1: E wa siwaju, e wa joko.
0: Come forward to come and sit down.
1: Mi o fe joko, me fe wa labe fan.
0: I don't want to sit in the front. I want to be under the fan.
1: But to someone, let me to ti nibe yen, fi le si be.
0: When you have told him, when you have told him or her two times and it's like that, leave him or her in that place.
1: Je ki awon ti o ko ni bi an se domo leyin Christi ko gba ise se lati fi oyeye lati fi mo kun imo re igba to ye ba ye ko ni need pe ko sese ba so pe move to that place. Yo ti mo pe I need to move to that place.
0: Let the people who will teach him in the discipleship class do the work. By the time he understand what it means to be a believer, he not to begin to run around for her or him, he know how to behave in the church.
1: Are you telling announcements if you go if you go there?
0: Or those who are making announcements,
1: oh,
0: you want to collect money.
1: So I want or buruku ko to go there lowo ojo.
0: You need to speak devilish and dangerous words before you collect money from the church.
1: To ba mu kini wa owo kini buruku lo mu wa nko se ta lo so fun ta lo ko be.
0: If you bring this type of money, you are bringing this evil money. Who told you that?
1: It is
0: the responsibility of you.
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1: Vision statement, mission statement, and so on and so forth.
0: If you look at the teaching, Eripe Akonipa Iran. Ati se sise bi ijo yi
1: igba ta o ba ko ijo
0: when the church is not taught
1: la se se wa wo li kan ti o puro pe bi mo se wa oluwa ba mi so bayi pe eni ti o fi 100,000 le
0: it is there we are
1: ko ijo lati fi fo lorun ni lo ba wo wahala yen
0: it is there we are looking for a prophet to come and see a vision to give for people that they may give 100,000 naira. When you teach them how to give to God,
1: ona ti o si fi se ni pe wa gba eko iso ni domo leyin Christi koja.
0: The way to do is to take them through discipleship class.
1: It's a part of management and administration.
0: Ojo na eto ijo ati ba tin sakoso ijo.
1: A o je ki won mo kini ijo wa yi duro le lori.
0: We let them know.
1: O la npe ni vision statement.
0: We let them to know what the church is standing upon. That is the vision statement.
1: How Jekama Ibiti joy in law on lampe ni mission statement.
0: You allow them to know the mission statement that you are this church is going to.
1: Kini vision statement of MTN.
0: What the vision? 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
1: Taloma. Eh? God bless you. Anywhere you go, iye ni pe irewa ni pe gbogbo ilu to ba lo wa le ri MTN o le ri lo
0: iran MTN ni pe ibikibi to wu ko wa wa ri MTN ni lo
1: one day she be
0: and they are doing that
1: igba to mo travel lo Israel igba te ade Lebanon you can call direct home. 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
0: When I go to Lebanon, you can use MTN directly from that place. They are doing it, but the only thing is that it's very costly. If you use 1 minute, otilo egberun marun.
1: But everywhere you go, you are getting MTN.
0: But ibikibito wukolo wari ileshe MTN nibe.
1: Eye pasok. 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
0: you pastor
1: on ti a o se ni yi ti a fe ki olorun ko se ba o si se shede yi ti o fi wa si imuse.
0: You pastor, at the beginning of the year, what vision do you have for your church? This is what you want the church, God to do in our midst this year, And this is how we want to do it. For you
1: don't
0: to
1: run your church like anything go by. Your vision should spell out about what we are going to do concerning projects, what we are going to do concerning evangelism, what we are going to do concerning self-development. Your vision should spell it out each year you enter into the new year.
0: You know, record of talking about fresh lord you gege bi nipa ikede irere nipa ise ta fe se ninu ijo pelu
1: iran yen o wa gbodo sise ninu iran the top leaders of your church o gbodo wa scope with the vision of your church leader
0: iran ti a wa fun ijo ni ododun yi ko gbudo yapa si eti awon asiwaju ijo ti won ni
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0: somo
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0: some of the problem
1: oludasile to ja merin lele oniran ti e loto ko ni se pelu central ijo ti olori ba ti gbogbo won ba ti je olori ti o si omo eyin ijo yen ko le nisimi.
0: Some of the problem of CAC is because we have different visions in the vision of the church. Ijo ki jo, where everybody is a leader. And
2: this is Apostolic Flame Radio, reaching the world with the message of Christ.
0: Elisha went to a town.
1: Igba to debe, they know we Tamod.
0: When he got to the place in the book of Tamod, the people of the land said, we don't want you here, go away.
1: Elisha raised up his hand and
0: said, let me pray for
1: you. In
0: the name of Jesus, all of you become the
1: leader.
0: And all of them said, amen. And he went to another town. And they accepted him. He said, let me pray for you also. God will raise a leader among you. And the follower said, what end of prayer are you praying? You went to a place, he said, all of them become a leader. And they
1: are the
0: and where they accepted, he said, God will raise a leader for them. Elisha laughed. It's because you don't understand my prayer. In a place where everybody is a leader, there will not be a peace in that
1: place.
0: But where a leader is raised for that land will have a rest. I hope that is not the cause that is afflicting CAC. This group resurrected doing his own.
1: Who is the authority of their mission?
0: This one stand raise their up, do whatever he like. Many or even this group, they don't allow the people they are following. That following them to know the vision of CAC. A small ministry will only be establishing himself. And Babalola became what they used to eat. Let's put his so let them know that we are a member of CAC. We trust God that in a very short while, God will do all these things need to be put in place. Those who want to stay, we stay. And those who think that they are not waiting, they are not coping with the church, they will put themselves aside and change their name. How many of us read ABC?
1: Primary school,
0: We have many elders in this church.
1: Itan wo lo pari iwe abidi?
0: What, which story end the abidi?
1: Se ranti tan yen.
0: Do you remember the story?
1: Be yin bagbagbe mi o gbagbe.
0: If you have forgotten, I didn't.
1: Ija de laarin ranko ati eye.
0: There was a fight between the birds and the animal.
1: Eranko kan wa wa tan pe ni ko seku.
0: And there is an animal that neither a bird nor a rat.
1: To ba ti ri pe eye lo segun o, yo ba yo apa re. E wo mi o, eye ni mi o.
0: If he sees that the bird is winning, he will step out his hand and he say, I'm a bird.
1: To ba ti ri pe eran ko lo segun, yo ba yo ru e jade. E wo mi o, eran ko ni mi o.
0: By the time he sees that the animal is winning, he will bring out the tail and say, I'm an animal.
1: Aseyin wa aseyin bo.
0: Finally,
1: eranko lo segun. Eye lo segun.
0: The bird won the battle.
1: Gba ti eye wa segun wa wa fo saarin won pe ko wa so pe ara ara kan na la won.
0: And when the bird won, he came to their midst to say, we are one.
1: Awa o mo o.
0: And they said, we don't know you.
1: Nitori ko seku ko seye ni
0: o. Because you are neither here nor there.
1: Won wa le lo si lo igbo.
0: And they drove it into the bush.
1: Eranko won number wu yen.
0: Which animal was that?
1: Ki loruko eran yen.
0: What's that animal?
1: Ajawo. Ajawo.
0: That's the name. Ajawo.
1: Eh le ba ni so eranko, eh le ba ni so eye.
0: You can't meet it in the place of the animal, neither in the place of the bird.
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0: This church will stand forever. At a time, those who are not part of the church will go away. We have the same problem with Kerubim and Seraphim. We have different sect of Kerubim and Seraphim.
1: Sacred one.
0: I want to tell you, I want
1: to tell you,
0: all of them adjourned themselves to Kerubu. But this church has been prayed for.
1: Because
0: it's sweet. That's why those who are plastering their name to the church does not want to go away.
1: Igbata wo registration of the church ninu computer a ri pe CAC more than 1000 have registered.
0: When we look at the name of the registered CAC with CAC a ri pe o ti to egberun kan awon ti won ti foruko se do ijoba
1: CAC Okayo register CAC Kenekan register.
0: Different church has gone to put their name down with the government.
1: Itori won ti so CAC di oko wa nkan je.
0: Because they are made slaves to become thin to satisfy ones for bread.
1: Eh yo that's like wa nbi boya iru ise ti won na fe ma se ni e ki so le on lo fe se fun mo.
0: Maybe
1: oko wa nkan je lo wa.
0: Maybe the planters are here, maybe that's the type of work you want to do. You don't want to work for God, but you are looking for something to eat.
1: Vision statement for this church.
0: If you look at it, ati ni iran ti akosile, ati ti ni oro ti akosile fun ise sise wa pelu.
1: Orepa ni copy vision statement yen lowo lana. 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Right. Kosime. 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Kosime. Secretary presentation. What is our vision statement?
0: Kini iran ti akosile fun ijo yi.
1: To populate God's kingdom and to provide deliverance to the captive.
0: Lati mu ijo Olorun po si ati lati la ona itusile fun awon to wa ni igbekun
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0: The future have been established. We don't have vision statement. Our father.
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0: What's the meaning of that? Who know the meaning?
1: Yes. Ìjèrè ọkàn.
0: Evangelism.
1: Nínú ìjèrè ọkàn láti lè populate the kingdom of God.
0: It is evangelism that can.
1: And to provide deliverance to the captive.
0: Share
1: my pay lady, our company, deliverance ministry. She lot of money by deliverance before they started all these jargons.
0: And yeah, one share to sell it to sell it to sell it.
1: Hello, Jackway, gbogbo ilẹ ti won fun ijo apostoli ti Kristi nigba yen igbo aiwo o ni won fun ijo CAC kan lo da church sile won a de gbadura Olorun a de le gbogbo awon ebora to wa nbe a le wo jade.
0: That is why the letter was given to the church then was a forbidden places, and when they enter into the place and they pray, the Lord will drive away every demon in those places.
1: Se mo pe ori oke ede ti o wa legbe wa nbi baba wa so nigba aye pe iwin olorun olomu 16 abi o ni olorun le jade lori oke
2: to wa be the world with the message of Christ.
0: The founder told us that there was a demon there that has 16 breasts. That was the one that was driven out of this place.
1: That is place before that is our prayer. Mission statement
0: eleni iran akosile wa.
1: Mission statement says
0: ona ise so wi pe
1: Jesus is our message. Through the Holy Ghost. Through the Holy Spirit. To bring people to God. Through what? Discipleship. Witnessing and breaking down the stronghold of Satan.
0: Be ma jeri Jesu, asi ma faadu le gbogbo ibi giga isu.
1: So if I present the vision and the idea of joy, I hope that the one who until joy be calling
0: you up. If you want to cover your own vision in your church, this one must be involved or it must be under this umbrella.
1: That is how to manage ourselves. The moment somebody just pray, look, read until a lot of talk is confusion, crisis, and different kind of decay.
0: Eleni bi a se le se to ara wa wa ti di pe everybody is seeing different visions. Yo mu idaru dapo wa yo mu wahala wa.
1: Shall we rise up?
0: E je ka dide duro.
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0: Because we want to receive question and answer before we leave.
1: E je ka so fun Olorun.
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0: When we talk about administration and management, many of us we can pray very well, we can do revival, but when it comes to ètò àti ìṣàkóso ìjọ a ò tó níbẹ̀.
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0: When they want to dedicate a child or during a marriage ceremony, if you hear ask from pastor, you'll be saying jargons.
1: Tebari iwe iwe preacher book yin church opolopo yin tabani ka ke ko preacher book yin wa nisin e ma ri kankan te se radarada te se nuwe.
0: If we consider your preacher book, if you ask you to bring your preacher book, there will be a lot of mistakes in it. want to ask a question.
1: I want attendance ta man feel say no preacher book ke lo tumo si
0: the attendant being feeling to the preacher's book, what is the meaning?
1: Ta lo le so,
0: who can tell us?
1: Eyin pastor mo fe ke dan wo.
0: I want the pastors to answer the question.
1: Kini tumo re,
0: what's the meaning of register that you normally feel?
1: Was any to le so?
0: Nobody to say it.
1: Ah ma,
0: we don't know it.
1: Abidaloma,
0: or who know it?
1: I can buy preacher book. Let go, sorry, and sorry, all to for decoration.
0: You are just using preacher's book as a decoration.
1: On to what for 10 things that attendant nipe lati wo boye in posi taben dekusi.
0: The reason for the attendance register is to monitor whether you are increasing or you are decreasing.
1: So, but the last year anchor 200, over the three anchor 150. When law you said killa leshe e wa joko killa leshe
0: if last year
1: fi mu attendant yen lo soke si
0: if for example ni odun to koja e tin to bi igba lodun yi e tin di adojo aje wi pe you need not to sit down, what can we do to balance up, to increase
1: opo ijo wa jankan jankan loni a benches na fi joko church.
0: Many of our big churches, they are half full.
1: Yoku empty ni.
0: The remaining is empty.
1: Oh, the one be pastor ko die ni olara.
0: And you are there as a pastor, you are not concerned.
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0: Is in that church, they are not satisfying what's supposed to be my right.
1: Shawala kwe oli.
0: Are we the one who called you?
1: Abi jolo kwe o.
0: Or the church. But it's God who called you. They are not doing what's supposed to be our right. Where is your right? I will lift up my eyes unto the
1: hill.
0: Where will my help come from? My help will come from the Lord. He will make the heaven and the earth. You must say, what do you want to do?
1: Feedback. Why are
0: these people reducing?
1: Because
0: I want shele that make people to be reducing.
1: I want my daughter wabi tele. To ya kwa ibian kolesi ni si ni eriyoson ni le wawa.
0: The people that
1: are
0: coming,
1: contribute, see, reduce, attendance, that reduce.
0: Maybe the people who are coming before, some of them have gotten their own house in a very far distance. That may be the reason. Tojaki attendance. Then what should we do?
1: Then we need to go what you call street evangelism. Street evangelism. She will go by one hook and corner of the church. Lati mo dari mo wa si
0: inu ijo nigba na ni pe ka jade fun irere ni opopona de opopona
1: to fill the gap
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1: se mo pe street te n gba koja won won yi junction by junction yen.
0: Do you know the street we are passing? Every junction, what do we call it? 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
1: Everybody says street deliverance on time.
0: Nigba mi e se tu sile fun awon ona wonyi.
1: Lati jade laarin ori by 12 o'clock. E lo si junction kokan e ma prophesy.
0: Ogbe
1: yen mi to wa nibi.
0: You came out in the night.
1: To bi se Olorun lowo.
0: In the night and you prophesy.
1: We destroy you by the fire of the Holy Ghost.
0: Every spirit that is destroying the work of God, you are destroyed by the Holy Spirit. You know the church we are in. That man who worked before, he did a lot of work to drive away evil spirit from this place. Why the Bible said, when men slept, if you sleep,
1: I want reimbursement. like to come back.
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4: Page 15.
5: Ikedogun.
4: We are looking at self-discipline.
5: Anwo ikora ni ni ijanu.
4: I read from the book of 2 Timothy.
5: Iwe Timothy keji.
4: 2 Timothy chapter 2.
5: Iwe Timothy keji. Ori keji.
4: I begin from verse 1.
5: Lati ese kini re.
4: Thou therefore, my son, be strong in the grace that is in Christ Jesus.
5: Nítorí náà ìwọ ọmọ mi jẹ́ alágbára nínú rẹ ọ̀fẹ́ tí bẹ nínú Christ Jesus.
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5: Kò sí ẹni tí ń jagun tí ń fi ohun ayé ìdí ara rẹ̀ lọ́wọ́.
4: That may please him who has chosen him to be a soldier.
5: Kí ó lè mú inú ẹni tí ó yàn án lé ọmọ ogun dùn.
4: That verse 4, let me explain it in a clearer language.
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4: When you are choosing as a soldier,
5: ti a ba yan gege bi omo ogun,
4: and you are to go and fight the Boko Haram,
5: ti a wa ran lo sodo awon Boko Haram,
4: and you are sent to Sambisa Forest,
5: ta si ran lo si igbo jigi jigi Sambisa,
4: and you said, I'm so interested in NTA news, CNN. Mission along to the battlefront. While your rest people are fighting, you are looking at television to know what is going on in the world. What will happen to that soldier? Eh?
5: iwo wa je eni to fe ran ati ma wo aworan aworan ti agbaye ti CNN ati be lo o wa lo soju ogun nipa ta won kan jagun iwo bere si ni wo ero amo maworan kini o sele siru eni be.
4: He has entangled himself with the affairs of this world.
5: Eni ko ti fi on ti aye yi di ara re lowo.
4: Verse 5. And if a man also strive for masteries, yet is he not crowned except he strive lawfully.
5: Bi enikeni ba si nja a ki de li ade bi ko se pe o ba ja li aise iru.
4: The husbandman that laboreth must first be partakers of the fruit.
5: Agbe ti o nse laala li o ni lati ko mu ninu eso won ni.
4: Consider what I say, and the Lord give thee understanding in all things.
5: Gba gbogbo ti emi nsoro nitori Oluwa yo fun o le oye ninu ohun gbogbo.
4: We are talking about self discipline.
5: A nsoro nipa ikora eni ni ijanu.
4: One of the reasons of our failure,
5: okan lara awon ti o fa ijakule fun wa ni
4: in our life and ministry,
5: ninu aye wa ati ise iranse,
4: is undisciplined life.
5: Oni igbe aye aikora eni ni ijanu.
4: Whatever you want to become in life,
5: onko ti o ba fe da ni aye yi,
4: you must be ready to pay the price.
5: Iwo gbodo setan lati sanwo idiyele re.
4: A man who failed to pay the price of discipline will end up disgraced.
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4: A man who wants to give his flesh every desire that the flesh needed, that person will end up as a failure and a disgrace, embarrassment to himself and embarrassment to his people.
5: Eni na to ba fe ma fi on ti en ara re nbere ni igba gbogbo yo mu itiju dani yo mu iyepere dani fun ara re ati fun awon eniyan re.
4: Undisciplined life and undisciplined system of doing things will definitely ruin your life. Oh yeah, okay. When you are a man,
6: to ba je okunrin,
4: or a woman,
6: tabi obirin,
4: who is interested in satisfying yourself and always remaining in the comfort zone, you can't make it.
6: To ni ife lati ma te ara re lorun ati pe ibi itura lo fe ka ma duro si eleyan o le laluyo.
4: A man that will achieve his goal,
6: okunrin na tabi eni na ti yo ba se aseyori,
4: must be a man who will wake when others are sleeping.
6: O gbodo je eni ti o ji dide nigba ti awon eyan mi ba nsun.
4: He must be a man who may be fasting when others are feasting.
6: O gbodo je eni ti o ngbawe nigba ti awon yoku ba njeun.
4: He must be a man who can run when others are sleeping.
6: O gbodo je eni to se tin ati sare nigba ti awon yoku ba nsun.
4: He must be a man who determined to submit himself to rigorous work now so that he can rest in the future.
6: O gbodo je okunrin tabi obirin na to se tan lati fi irun dudu sise ko ma ba fi irun fufun se wahala.
4: When you give yourself everything that your body needs, that the time require, then definitely in your life as well as in your ministry, you will remain at the back while others are in the front.
6: To ba je pe iwo je eni ti fe ma se gbogbo nkan ti o sa te ara re lorun nigba ti awon akegbe re ba nlaluyo iwo eyin lo bara re.
4: When you say I am that kind of person, I cannot do without this thing, then that same thing that you cannot do without will definitely block your way of success and breakthrough as you journey in life.
6: Ti iwo ba je eni tin so pe dandan la mi o gbodo mo se leyi eleyi mo gbodo se dandan ni ohun ti o fe file lai gbodo mo se yen o se se ko je pon ni yo wa mu o wo kura ni ojo waju.
4: The more you discipline yourself, the more stronger you become.
6: Bi o ba se le ku ara re ni ijanu to be ni o se je akoni si.
4: An undisciplined life is like a loaded gun in the hands of a child, that the explosion is inevitable.